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1: After all you put me through, you think I despise you. 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
1: If you lose that gift voucher, do you lose the money on it? Well, not necessarily. Unlike cash, vouchers can mostly be traced. Consumer Goods and Services Ombud Lee Sobrati says, if a supplier refuses to reissue a lost gift card by relying on its terms and conditions, this does not automatically make the refusal lawful. Under the Consumer Protection Act, money paid for a gift card remains the consumer's property until the supplier has actually supplied the goods or the services, that is, for up to 3 years. If the card can be traced, confirmed as unredeemed, and cancelled, the supplier cannot suffer any loss. So a term that allows the supplier to keep the money without providing any value is likely unfair and unenforceable, and the consumer, in the Ombuds view, is entitled to have the value reissued or credited, despite what the fine print says.
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3: Sky Shabalala didn't get a second's worth of joy. He lost 18 grand from his banking app. He's still in communique with the bank. Hopefully he'll get his cash back, but he was scammed. So we want to know, what's the latest scam? What did you get, like, proper scammed on?
4: Candace from Toti, what scam caught you recently, babe?
5: So I got an SMS to pay my import taxes. I had a package coming, but sure, this message looked dodgy.
3: Yeah.
5: I ignored the first one. The next day, the WhatsApp message comes and I'm just like, sure, it looks exactly the same amount. This is now starting to look legit. And I really want my package, eh? So I fill in my details. It's 100 and something bucks.
3: Yeah.
5: It won't kill me. 5 minutes later, my bank phones me. They're like, hi, ma'am. We just want to check if you just subscribed to a monthly debit order.
3: Yeah.
5: Oh, I'm like, snap. Hell no, I didn't.
3: Yeah.
5: Well, I sort of did. I gave them my banking details.
3: Guys.
5: But my bank told me I'm stupid. And I said, I'll do that again.
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1: What a coincidence that Africa Days falls on Appreciation Monday. 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
2: 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And it also showed how African governments can work together.
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3: Yeah, it's celebrating the power of us having a nationhood as people of this continent and celebrating Africa. 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

0: Mad cause I'm so fresh, fresher than you. 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
1: Sky Shabalala didn't get a second's worth of joy. He lost 18 grand from his banking app. He's still in communique with the bank. Hopefully he'll get his cash back, but he was scammed. So we want to know, what's the latest scam? What did you get like proper scammed on?
2: Candace from Toti, what scam caught you recently, babe?
3: So I got an SMS to pay my import taxes. I had a package coming, but sure, this message looked dodgy. I ignored the first one. The next day, the WhatsApp message comes and I'm just like, sure, it looks exactly the same amount. This is now starting to look legit. And I really want my package, eh? So I fill in my details. It's 100 and something bucks.
1: Yeah.
3: It won't kill me. 5 minutes later, my bank phones me. They're like, hi, ma'am. We just want to check if you just subscribed to a monthly debit order.
1: Yeah.
3: I'm like, hell no, I didn't.
1: Yeah.
3: Well, I sort of did. I gave them my banking details.
1: Guys.
3: But my bank told me I'm stupid. And I'll do that again.
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1: Sky Shabalala didn't get a second's worth of joy. He lost 18 grand from his banking app. He's still in communique with the bank. Hopefully he'll get his cash back, but he was scammed. So we want to know, what's the latest scam? What did you get like proper scammed on?
2: Candace from Toti, what scam caught you recently, babe?
3: So I got an SMS to pay my import taxes. I had a package coming, but sure, this message looked dodgy. I ignored the first one. The next day, the WhatsApp message comes and I'm just like, sure, it looks exactly the same amount. This is now starting to look legit. And I really want my package, eh? So I fill in my details. It's 100 and something bucks.
1: Yeah.
3: It won't kill me. 5 minutes later, my bank phones me. They're like, hi, ma'am. We just want to check if you just subscribed to a monthly debit order.
1: Yeah.
3: I'm like, hell no, I didn't.
1: Yeah.
3: Well, I sort of did. I gave them my banking details.
1: Guys.
3: But my bank told me I'm stupid. And I'll do that again.
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0: Megan Trainor, like I'm gonna lose you. No, I'm not. You just wide awake now and getting ready for your day ahead. Welcome to the show. It's the Early Breakfast Tuesday morning on East Coast Radio, KZN's number one hit music station. You're hanging out with me, Session Mudliara, till 6 o'clock. I've got some proudly South African music coming up for you in the next 20 minutes. And in the next 15, we'll find out what the weather's doing for you on this Tuesday, the 26th day of May.
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0: classic memory from Roxette on East Coast Radio, Fading Like a Flower, 4:43, your Tuesday morning. Good morning, welcome to the early breakfast. I'm Session Mudaliar. We hang out weekday mornings 4 to 6. Coming up in the next 10 minutes, your WTT. WTT, what the truck, that's what it stands for. It's for everybody on the roads right now. So if you're on the roads, if you are traveling long distance, perhaps you just entered our magic province of KwaZulu-Natal. Nice to have you here. Good morning to you. And it's a song that's going to be really fresh and really, really put a spank in your spuck, as it were. And it's something that you are thoroughly going to enjoy. It's sandwiched between, well, Maroon 5 and some Pink Panthers. You're going to look forward to it, I tell you that much. Listen, what's happening weather-wise? Well, we'll find out in the next 2 minutes.
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3: 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You might not have your ducks in a row. Some might be missing, heck, one might be a pigeon. But you know what? If tacos can fall apart and be messy, but stay hot and still be amazing, then so can you. So get out there and smash it.
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0: Well, it seems like the weather gods are being quite kind and courteous to us this Tuesday, the 26th day of May. Good morning, welcome. If you just switched on, it's Session Mudaliar on the early breakfast right here on KZN's number one hit music station. Let's find out what KZN's doing weather-wise then. It's going to be partly cloudy, sunny and warm throughout the province today with temperatures reaching the upper teens and low 20s. Durban 17 going up to a high of 26 by midday. Escort 923. Giants Castle 8 up to high of 21. Ikopo 10:25. Cockstad 8 up to 23. Ladysmith 8 up to 24. Margate 17 up to 25 down the south coast. Moy River, you're waking up to 8 degrees up to 23 by midday. Newcastle 7 up to 22. The capital city is fine and warm today. Pietermaritzburg 10 up to high of 26. Port Shepstone 17:25. Richards Bay up the north coast 19:26. St. Lucius 19 up to 24. Olindi waking up to 12 degrees Celsius up to 25. Underberg 7 up to high of just 21. And Frey 9 up to 23. Your Tuesday.
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0: voice, I hear the same. Pink Panthers, it's called Stateside, right here on East Coast Radio, KZN's number one hit music station. Hope you're well, edging closer now to 5 o'clock on your Tuesday morning. And I hope you enjoyed your WTT this morning. Chris Brown and Forever. What a great song, Forever, a classic, right? You and I both love that song. Coming up in the next 15 minutes, how do you win 2,000 rands in cash? At about 7:12 this morning on East Coast Breakfast, I'll let you know.
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0: 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It's called Groovin'. 5:15 on the early breakfast right here on KZN's number one hit music station. Ali Campbell and the rest of the team, also known as the unemployment band that decided to come together and sing and make millions of dollars in cash. It's crazy how a group of people come together at the right time in life and everything just starts going well thereafter. Well, fate, you may call it that, or you may just call it the love of entertainment. They're going to be in Durban next month sometime, and more details on it you can check out our website, ecr.co.za. Coming up at 7:12 this morning, well,
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0: It's $2,000 in cash today on Darren Moore's Quick Quiz, your chance to win. Get 5 questions correctly answered in under 30 seconds and you win the cash. As simple as that. Now, how do you enter? How do you be a part of it? Well, you got to enter to win, right? So you got to message us, send us a text with the word quiz, Q-U-I-Z, to 061-792-9495. And who knows, you could be called back to answer those 5 questions in under 30 seconds. Coming up thereafter, around about 7:20. Ooh, man. Ever had that experience where you had to go, where you were so desperate, where you forgot to go at home, or perhaps you forgot to go at the office, and you were caught in between a hard rock and, a hard place and a rock, right? Well, there was an incident at the French Open, the tennis that's currently going on in France, and East Coast Breakfast wants to know everything about it. Well, you to know everything about it. You can tune in at 7:20 this morning. Carmen Reddy speaks about the incident. And maybe you were caught in this situation as well. Check it out on East Coast Breakfast this morning. Music on the way from BTS as well as some Nivea. And don't forget your morning alarm clock, courtesy of a human being, coming up at 5:30.
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8: 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Now, Jeff seems to be a man of very few words. 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

0: Classic Nivea on East Coast Radio. Don't mess with my man. Edging closer to 5:30, and you know what time it is when you get annoyed. Of course, you need to be annoyed because it's your morning alarm clock. It's your human alarm clock, the guy that wakes KZN up every morning at 5:30, whether you like it or not. It's gonna remain because you need to get up and go. I know it's Tuesday. It's Idle Tuesday. It's one of those days where you don't know where you're going in the week. It's not the start. It's not the middle. It's not even the slide down or the end. It's just one of those days that you need to get through.
1: Good morning. It's time. Wakey, wakey. Wakey, wakey. Good morning, KZN. It's time to wake up.
0: Wake up, wake up. She's back and she's here to let you know what's happening on the roads.
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3: Ah, good morning, Serge. Definitely feels great to be back indeed on this Tuesday. So let's get it started. For now, just an accident scene to look out for at Chris Heine Road and Acut Avenue with towing services already at the scene. It also looks like a minibus is involved in this one. So just be mindful of that scene as you are making your way to work this early morning. It's Buhle Hlatshwayo for East Coast Radio traffic.
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0: Got your comprehensive weather forecast in the next 15 minutes. What you need to pull out your wardrobe this Tuesday morning. Some Sabrina Carpenter, Lionel Richie and the Beepster. The Beepster coming up in the next minute.
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4: Sky Shabalala didn't get a second's worth of joy. He lost 18 grand from his banking app. He's still in communique with the bank. Hopefully he'll get his cash back, but he was scammed. So we want to know, what's the latest scam? 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
5: Candace from Toti. 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
6: 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I had a package coming, but sure, this message looked dodgy. I ignored the first one. The next day, the WhatsApp message comes and I'm just like, sure, it looks exactly the same amount. This is now starting to look legit. And I really want my package, eh? So I fill in my details. It's 100 and something bucks.
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0: 18 minutes away from 6 o'clock on East Coast Radio. This is Lionel Richie on The Early Breakfast. Long way to go. Well, it's just Tuesday, I know, and we've got the week to go. And if you're just into the province, welcome. Hey, this is where you need to be on KZN's number one hit music station. Got your super track, the perfect start for your Tuesday morning from Usher. It's going to be nice and slow. What's happening on the roads? Anything you need to know about? Well, Boo's got your back in the next 2 minutes, as well as your comprehensive weather forecast coming up.
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0: It is 5:45. She's getting you there safe and sound. Boo, any changes?
6: Trust and believe, at the moment, it seems like we received another accident alert. So this one is on the Dube Boulevard, also known as the M65, coming from Verulam heading towards the King Shaka Airport. It involves a vehicle that's gone off the roadway. We do have authorities at the scene as we speak. Also, some authority and towing presence at the accident scene at the Chris Honey Road and Acut Avenue intersection in Durban North. It's Buhle Hlatshwayo for East Coast Radio traffic.
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0: Maybe catching the red eye this morning at King Shaka International Airport. Let's find out what the weather's doing for you in the magic province of KwaZulu-Natal. Tuesday, the 26th day of May. Durban, 17 up to a high of 25. Partly cloudy, sunny and warm conditions. No rain expected along the coastline of Durban. Escort, 9 up to 23. Giant's Castle, 8 going up to a high of 20. Ikopo, you nice and pleasant and warm. 10 up to 25. Coxhead, 8 up to 23. Ladysmith out in the Midlands, 8 up to 25. Margate down the south coast, sunny and warm. 17.25 your high. Moy River, 8.22. Newcastle, 8.23. The capital city is nice and fine today. Partly cloudy conditions, no rain expected. 10 going up to a high of 26 by midday. Port Chepstone, 17.25. Richards Bay up the north coast, 19 up to 26. St. Lucia, 19.24. Ulindi sees a high from 12 to 25 this Tuesday. Underberg, 7.21. And Frey, 9 up to 23 by lunchtime.
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1: What you doing? 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

0: This is the one and only Toya DeLazy on East Coast Radio. She's not lazy at all. Love is in the air, edging closer to 6 o'clock on your Tuesday morning, right here on KZN's number one hit music station. Wrapping up the show this morning, the early breakfast with me, Sir Shinwood Lear. Have a fantastic day ahead, and we'll see each other tomorrow, 4 to 6. Don't be late. Don't be late. Take care. Bye bye.
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4: March in March has called on government to declare illegal immigration a state of emergency. The civic group also wants the president to address the nation on the issue before the end of next month. If not, leader Jacinta Ngobese-Zuma says the movement will take to the streets. These are some of the demands made by the group during a media briefing in Umhlanga last night.
5: We also would like to call for the legislation to pass laws to reserve township economy for South African small businesses only.
4: Ngobese-Zuma also said they've begun talks with major companies over the employment of undocumented migrants. She says they've asked them to disclose the number of foreign nationals they employ and the type of permits they hold.
5: But what we also noted from that engagement is that the private sector itself is actually losing out. In the meeting, they were complaining about the fact that, for example, there were 800,000 tons of tissue that was imported into the country illegally, and it was all placed in tuck shops. So they're also feeling the pinch of this entire crisis, and they were calling for better management of the ports and what's coming in, etc.
4: The briefing comes after an urgent meeting in Pretoria yesterday by the Justice, Crime Prevention and Security Cluster ministers. They've established a task team to work with law enforcement agencies to address the issue. It will be led by Deputy Ministers of Police and Home Affairs, Polly Boshielo and Njabulo Nzuza. And the National Consumer Commission has announced a recall of 920 Jeep Grand Cherokee WL vehicles. They were sold between 2021 and 2023 and are being recalled over a possible safety defect. The issue involves a faulty upper control arm pinch bolt that may break, leading to a loss of control and increasing the risk of a crash. Here's the Commission's Peto Ntaba.
6: We urge owners of the affected vehicles to immediately contact their authorized Jeep dealerships for inspections and necessary repair or replacement. Remember, this will be carried at no cost to you as a consumer.
4: The U.S. has carried out new strikes on southern Iran despite a ceasefire. The military says the actions were taken in self-defense in order to protect troops from, quote, threats posed by Iranian forces. It comes after both Washington and Tehran indicated peace talks had progressed, but no deal has been confirmed. Iran has yet to comment on the strikes, which happened as top Iranian negotiators arrived in Doha for talks to end the war. And back home, the public protector has praised internal auditors who risk their safety as whistleblowers to report wrongdoing. Kolega Galega was speaking at the African Federation of Institutes of Internal Auditors Governance Forum. Galega calls for stronger protection and financial support for whistleblowers, warning they remain vulnerable after exposing corruption. She's also stressed the critical role of internal auditors in preventing corruption before public funds are lost.
7: It is not easy to stand against corruption. Whistleblowers become vulnerable and the redress becomes very slow. Internal auditors are the leading indicator. It is then important that we strengthen our

0: internal auditing function and functionaries.
1: Durban's a high of 26 degrees today. Pietermaritzburg and Richards Bay, 27. For Newswatch, I'm Tamasha Kanyi.
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3: Good morning to you on this Tuesday morning. Let's start with the ongoing accident scene, which we have on Chris Honey Road at Acre Avenue in Durban North. Also a crash scene on the Dube Boulevard or the M65 from Verulam approaching the King Shaka Airport, with towing services and authorities attending to both of those scenes respectively. And then some slow-moving traffic, N3 to Durban at Cliffdale due to some roadworks. Also give yourself about an extra 5 to 10 minutes of travel time as traffic is moving slowly on the Hans-Deppen Highway on the north bound from the M1 approaching Wilshire Road. It's Buhle Hlatshwayo for East Coast Radio traffic.
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2: Morning is cold.
1: Morning.
2: No, I just love you guys. I've been following you guys for years. Okay. Ever since I was like 13, I think, me and my twin brother.
1: Yes. This is East Coast Breakfast.

0: The only Jackson, not in the movie, but here on East Coast Radio. Janet Jackson, 12 minutes after 6, Tuesday morning, the 26th of May, on a nippy. I would even say some fog and misty Tuesday morning here on East Coast Radio. Good morning.
1: Hi, good morning. Is that why I'm feeling colder than normal?
0: You are wearing the most delightful heart on, pink heart on black sweater. Isn't that lovely?
1: Mm-hmm. Yes, hearts and diamonds.
0: Nice. Guy's also wearing a long sleeve and a long pant.
1: Oh, yeah, it must be cold.
2: I know, I wanted to say that. Yeah. I think this is the first time this year I'm actually wearing like a long sleeve. Because someone chirped me on. Remember our video where Darren was a traitor comment on Friday when I was wearing an Arsenal jersey?
0: They did, they chirped
2: someone
0: you
2: said, how
0: on
2: earth am I wearing shorts?
0: They did.
2: Okay, I'm back and I'm cold this morning.
0: Yeah. So listen, 15, 16 at the coast, single digits inland as you wake up this morning in KZN. So just wrap accordingly. Lalela, thank you. Thank you, Cupcake, Matamela, Cyril Ramaphosa. Our president has said he's going to contribute just over R1 million to the Africa Center for Disease Control and Prevention. I don't know if you guys have ever watched.
1: 81 million.
0: Yes. What did I say?
1: 1 million.
0: Oh, snap. 81 million rand for the Africa Center for Disease Control and Prevention to bolster the continental response to the Ebola outbreak. Thank you, Mr. President. Mm. And and may all of our leaders in Africa follow suit.
1: Good luck with that.
0: We're going to have to take control because CDC is dismantled. So what are you going to do?
1: And also, some not so good news. It's Tuesday morning. The finance minister, they have started to balance their books when it comes to the fuel price hike. And remember, they gave us a bit of a reprieve with the fuel levy that is now going to become phased out. So it's obviously our prices of fuel and it's going to increase. And
0: I'm okay. I'm hybrid. Sky, you're still in the diesel.
2: Bro, no, petrol and fit.
1: Me too. 95.
0: Still painting, hey?
1: Yeah.
0: Still painting.
1: It's rough.
2: But diesel's worse. I thought it's going down.
1: Yes, but that could happen. Now,
0: and then
1: however,
0: they
1: the levy.
0: The
1: levy is going to be removed now. Because they gave us a break with the levy. They put it on.
0: Just over 2 rand.
1: Yes, increase. And now it's going to be added on. So
0: the decrease will be.
1: Let's start walking everywhere.
0: I say that.
1: Yes.
0: Let's
1: work from home.
0: Driving going
1: walk.
0: Down.
2: Yes, work from home. Yes. And then a big day for Parliament yesterday. So they have announced the names of the 31 MPs who will sit on the impeachment committee to determine the fate of the President Cyril Ramaphosa.
0: Oh, that's happening.
2: Yeah. So the list is interesting because obviously it's a GNU list.
0: Mm.
2: So there's 9 from ANC, I think there's 5 from the DA, and then there's Musi Maimane makes an appearance there. There's also like 2 from EFF. So yeah.
0: What the EFF?
1: Well, I can tell you what the EFF on the way in the next couple of minutes, because the most peaceful man on earth has a message for the makers of AI.
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4: Let's dive right into it. Traffic still moving slowly on the Hanstepen Highway northbound coming from the M1 approaching Walsha Road, setting you back for about an extra 10 minutes at most of travel time for now. Also, some slight delays on the N3 to Durban at the Cliffdale due to the long-term roadworks taking place. Also, be cautious of the ongoing accident seen on the Dube Boulevard from Verulam heading towards the King Shaka Airport. Also, the ongoing accident from a little earlier this morning on Chris Hani Road and Aircut Avenue and Durban North with towing services and authorities at the scene right now. It's Bulhle for East Coast Radio Traffic.
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5: 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While many modern cars look high-tech and premium, their structural integrity in a crash can vary wildly. 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So if the car ad or the salesman says a car scored 4 or 5 stars, that only applies if the test was done on a South African version of the car, not a European or an Australian one.
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0: 6:21, Tuesday morning, 26th of May, here on East Coast Radio. It's the time of the show where Common Ready is basically your culture barometer.
1: You really about to do it?
2: I'm sliding, I'm proud to do the best, like,
3: last week, Gabriella Union, who is a US actress, arrived in South Africa. She was in Cape Town and she buried her father's ashes at a winery in Cape Town, which is slightly strange because the historical like link to South Africa and African Americans, there is none. They would have left from different parts of Africa, not from South Africa.
0: No.
3: There is no historical connect between the two. But now, the Congress of Traditional Leaders of South Africa, Controlisa, has slammed Gabriella Union for doing this. They say that it is untraditional and unhistorical. So she shared this video. So her dad and her visited this Cape Town wine farm in 2022, and they planted this particular vine or tree. And her dad passed away at the age of 81, and she came back to the winery, made a little hole in the ground and put his ashes in there. So, Controlisa is not happy with it at all. They say that her and her father don't have connections with South Africa, nor have they lived in the country, or the father didn't pass on here either. Why on earth would they want to bury him here? I don't see the logic. We don't have such traditions as Africans. In fact, it is untraditional and unhistoric. And if the person died in South Africa, it would have made more sense. This is obviously what Controlisa is saying. So, very interesting, that one. And people also having this debate on social media as well.
0: Sure.
3: Something I found very interesting. So Oprah Winfrey, we know her, billionaire, philanthropist, talk show host. She still does her TV show where she interviews important people. And she was interviewing the Anthropic CEO. So he and his partner are the founders, I guess, of what you would know as Claude. It's a paid for, I guess, bot,
0: AI agent.
3: There we go. And she asked Claude what to ask the makers of Claude, and this is what they had to say.
4: So this morning I asked Claude, what is the most pressing question Oprah Winfrey should ask Anthropic CEO Dario Amodè in a sit-down interview? And Claude responded with this: you've said there's a meaningful chance the technology your company is building could cause human extinction, and yet you're racing to build it faster. How do you justify that to the rest of us who didn't get a vote? Dario, would you like to answer Claude?
5: Well, I thought that was
4: a pretty damn good question, I must say.
3: Yeah, so he went on to basically say that with every kind of revolution, so there was an industrial revolution, it happens in the world. However, even though we got all the guns and weapons from the industrial revolution, we need to be responsible with it. So he claims he is going to be responsible with
0: it. He is.
3: Yes.
0: Okay. Which did he say anything about all the other tech bros? Elon Musk, Peter Thiel, and the like?
3: No.
0: Okay, so just
3: It's all about money.
0: Yeah.
3: And then a man with all the sense in the world, and thank goodness he said something, Pope Leo. He's condemned the use of AI in warfare and decried the way AI impacts politics and issued a special appeal.
6: Artificial intelligence needs to be disarmed. The word is strong, I know, but deliberately chosen because this moment needs words capable of attracting attention, awakening consciences, and indicating paths forward for humanity. Artificial intelligence now demands to be disarmed, freed from logics that turn it into an instrument of domination, exclusion, and death.
0: This Pope is dope. This is a dope Pope.
3: He's the one.
0: Here. Yeah. Well, we have a producer who actually has Claude, and he's made his Claude a pirate. Do you know why? Because it's artificial intelligence.
7: East Coast Breakfast.

0: It's about, well, just over a minute from your 6:30 Newswatch headlines. Tuesday morning, the 26th of May here on East Coast Radio. It is cool. It is chilly. I would recommend layers on your way to work or school this morning. Sky Shabalala was scammed out of 18,000 Rand recently. It's all people could talk to me about yesterday. And it all started as a simple little message on his phone at 20 to 7. The real ways people are getting caught, we need to share with you.
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4: The president says Africa is no longer waiting passively for the rest of the world to come to its rescue. Cyril Ramaphosa says South Africa will contribute an initial 81.5 million rand to bolster a continental response to the Ebola outbreak. And March in March has called on government to declare illegal immigration a state of emergency. The group wants the president to address the nation on the issue before the end of next month to avoid a possible national shutdown. In your commodities, the rand is trading at 16.32 to the dollar, 22 to the pound, 18.98 to the euro. Gold is trading at $4,535.71 an ounce. Brent crude oil is at $95.17 a barrel. Mostly clear skies in most parts of KZN today. Durban is a high of 26 degrees. Pietermaritzburg, Richards Bay, Olundi and Margate 27. Ladysmith 25 and 23 for Mooi River, Newcastle, Kokstad and the Berg. Morning swells are reaching a metre and a half at the Durban beach with sunset at 6 minutes past 5. Cape Town's a high of 19 degrees and Johannesburg 22.
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5: South African cane growers says the 2026-2027 sugarcane milling season has started positively, with deliveries increasing by 48% compared to the same period last year. However, the organization warns that uncertainty surrounding Tongaat, Hallett and rising sugar imports continue to place pressure on local producers. Chairperson Higgins Mdluli says cheap imported sugar is displacing local production and threatening rural jobs and livelihoods, and called for urgent tariff reforms to protect the industry and ensure its long-term sustainability.
1: For more Business Watch, visit ecr.co.za and select podcasts.

0: Well, there's a very good morning to you from the sports team, and we start off with the action from the French Open on day two. And I can tell you that two legends have been knocked out. We have Karl Monfils and Stan the Man Wawrinka. They've suffered defeat in the opening round of the French Open, their final appearance in Paris. They are retiring, of course, at the end of the year. Monfils lost to Hugo Gaston 6-2, 6-3, 3-6, 2-6, 6-love, while 2015 champion Wawrinka lost to Jesper de Jong 6-3, 3-6, 6-3, 6-4. In the women's draw, four-time champion Iga Swiatek beat Australian Emerson Jones 6-1, 6-2 in the first round. There were also wins for Ukraine's Alina Svitolina and the Italian seed Yasmin Paolini. Let's talk some football. Former Tottenham manager Tim Sherwood says the club must seek better guidance to avoid a repeat of the season struggles. Now, Spurs narrowly avoided relegation from the Premier League, finishing just 2 points above the drop zone.
1: I'm talking about someone who's lived it, breathed it, been in football all their lives. You don't have to be an accountant. You don't have to be a scientist. You need to be a football person. And unfortunately, that club is being run by academics and scientists, and it can no longer happen.
0: Spain, the latest team to name their FIFA World Cup squad. Yamin Yamal is in the squad despite being injured. They also have seven Premier League players in the squad: David Raya, Martin Zubimendi, Pedro Porro, Marco Correa, Rodri, and Crystal Palace's Jeremy Pino. And for the first time ever, there is no Real Madrid player in a Spanish squad, which is very interesting. And then this one, Springbok speedstar Chesden Colby is returning to South Africa. He's going back to the coast, but not the warm side of the coast. He is going to the Stormers. From the 1st of July, he will be available to play for the Stormers. He is, of course, a versatile back player, can play fullback, can play scrum off, can play wing, can play flat half. He left the Stormers for Toulouse in 2017 and then moved to Japan in 2023. He made his debut for the Box 2018, played 49 times, scoring 136 points for the East Coast Red Sports team. I'm Sky Shabalan.
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3: Let's start on the M7, where we have an accident scene. It's on the eastbound after the BMW dealership, which involves a minibus and a rear end of a truck. Please give way to emergency services needing to arrive at that scene. The earlier accident scene on Chris Honey Road and Acut Avenue in Durban North has now cleared. And then the N3 highway, if you are making your way towards Pietermaritzburg, we have high traffic volumes currently at the Marion Hill Toll Plaza. Also, a vehicle that's come to a stop on the Durban direction before Peterborough Drive, currently obstructing the left lane. And then on the M2, traffic already moving slowly on the northbound side of the carriageway between the M7 Evans Wales interchange and the Umnyeni Road interchange, setting you back for about an extra 20 minutes at most of travel time. And in the midst of all of that traffic, we have a stationary vehicle on the same direction after the Ebeklutter interchange, which is in the left lane for now. It's Buhle Hlatshoyo for East Coast Radio traffic.
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0: It's a couple of seconds shy of 20 to 7 this Tuesday morning, 26th of May, here on East Coast Radio. We were speaking about something yesterday that really, it blew up. So many people stopped me to talk about it. And it's a problem, guys. We have to talk about it. We're going to revisit it right now. Sky Shabalala didn't get a second's worth of joy. He lost 18 grand from his banking app. He's still in communique with the bank. Hopefully he'll get his cash back, but he was scammed. So we want to know, what's the latest scam? What did you get like proper scammed on?
1: Candace from Toti, what scam caught you recently, babe?
2: So I got an SMS to pay my import taxes. I had a package coming, but sure, this message looked dodgy. I ignored the first one. The next day, the WhatsApp message comes and I'm just like, sure, it looks exactly the same amount. This is now starting to look legit. And I really want my package, eh? So I fill in my details. It's 100 and something bucks.
0: Yeah.
2: It won't kill me. 5 minutes later, my bank phones me. They're like, hi, ma'am. We just want to check if you just subscribed to a monthly debit order.
0: Yeah.
2: I'm like, snap. Hell no, I didn't.
0: Yeah.
2: Well, I sort of did. I gave them my banking details. Please, can you stop it? And she's like, yes, you can. It's a flagged account. We will stop it right now.
0: Guys.
2: But my bank told me I'm stupid. And I said, like, I'll do that again.
1: Zeal from Berylim, good morning. Tell us, what scam caught you recently?
3: So I received an SMS 2 weeks ago.
0: Yes.
3: From a call center, from the sounds of it. And it had a link which I clicked into, and I basically got into this SA fine site, which stated that I had a fine for 500 rand.
0: Yes.
3: And it was on a route which I did not even take that day.
0: Yeah.
3: And I clicked into it, was taken to a payment gateway where I had to put in my details.
0: Yeah.
3: In the panic of the situation and knowing that I need to renew my license soon, I said that, you know, I should obviously get this paid. The link actually wasn't at the CO.ZA site. After seeing that, I did a bit of research in that moment, and thankfully I checked that I had no outstanding fines.
0: Mm.
3: So yeah, just
0: so you didn't get caught.
3: Thankfully not.
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5: We're going to get it started with the accident scene involving a minibus and a truck that's on the M7 eastbound after the BMW dealership, with emergency medical services at the scene. We've also got towing services there as well. N3 going to Durban, a stationary truck that's currently in the left lane near the freeway interchange. Staying on the N3 to Durban with the ongoing stationary vehicle, which you will see in the left lane before Peter Brown Drive. Also, don't forget to give yourself about an extra 5 to 10 minutes of travel time due to high traffic volumes on the N3 going to Peter Maritzburg at the Maryhill Toll Plaza. The N2 northbound traffic already intensifying, coming from the M7 Edwards Wales interchange, making your way towards the Umgeni Road interchange. And whilst all of that is happening, we have a stationary vehicle that's in the left lane on the same direction, N2 northbound after the Ebiklitter interchange, and then taking it all the way to the R102 on the southbound, with some heavy congestion coming from Reed River towards the M41 Mount Edgecombe intersection, which in turn is affecting the traffic flow on JG Champion Drive coming from Phoenix heading towards the R102 intersection. It's Muhle Hlatshwayo for East Coast Radio Traffic.
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1: Well, President Cyril Ramaphosa says Africa is no longer waiting passively for the rest of the world to come to its rescue. This is on the back of him contributing an initial 81.5 million rand to bolster a continental response to the Ebola outbreak that we're seeing in Uganda and the DRC.
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4: The president says Africa is no longer waiting passively for the rest of the world to come to its rescue. Cyril Ramaphosa says South Africa will contribute an initial 81.5 million rand to bolster response to the Ebola outbreak. Primarily affecting the Democratic Republic of Congo and Uganda, the outbreak has claimed the lives of at least 220 people with over 900 suspected cases. Ramaphosa says African leaders have aligned behind a 5.2 billion rand preparedness and response plan. He was speaking yesterday virtually during a high-level meeting of African health ministers.
5: Now, this contribution is a demonstration of our confidence in Africa CDC as the public health agency of our continent and in the importance of collective continental action.
4: The World Health Organization has said it could take up to 9 months for a vaccine to be ready for the Bundibugyo strain. Ramaphosa says Africa can't continue to face deadly epidemics without equitable access to diagnostics, vaccines and treatment.
5: We call on all relevant partners and the manufacturers to accelerate research and development, strengthen genomic surveillance, expand laboratory systems, and also fast-track the equitable delivery of safe and effective vaccines and therapeutics.
4: And March in March has called on government to declare illegal immigration a state of emergency. The civic group also wants the president to address the nation on the issue before the end of next month. If not, leader Jacinta Ngobese-Zuma says the movement will take to the streets for what they're calling a national shutdown. These are some of the demands made by the group during a media briefing in Umhlanga last night.
6: We also would like to call for the legislation to pass laws to reserve township economy for South African small businesses only.
4: Ngobese-Zuma also said they've begun talks with major companies over the employment of undocumented migrants. She says they've asked them to disclose the number of foreign nationals they employ and the type of permits they hold.
6: But what we also noted from that engagement is that the private sector itself is actually losing out. In the meeting, they were complaining about the fact that, for example, there were 800,000 tons of tissue that was imported into the country illegally, and it was all placed in tuck shops. So they're also feeling the pinch of this entire crisis, and they were calling for better management of the ports and what's coming in, etc.
4: The briefing comes after an urgent meeting in Pretoria by the Justice, Crime Prevention and Security Cluster Ministers. They've established a task team to work with law enforcement agencies to address the issue. It will be led by Deputy Ministers of Police and Home Affairs, Polly Boshielo and Njabulo Nzuza. And a Durban family has been reunited with their dog 5 years after he mysteriously disappeared. According to Good Things Guy, the miracle reunion happened after the stray dog was taken to the Durban and Coast SPCA, where staff discovered he still had a working microchip. Even more incredible was that the owner's contact details were still up to date. The moment the owner arrived at the shelter, any fears of the dog having forgotten him quickly disappeared, turning years of heartbreak into tears of joy. Durban's a high of 26 degrees today, Pietermaritzburg and Richards Bay 27. For Newswatch, I'm Tamasha Kanyi.
7: We got them all. We got the bus that drives the dreams of the Buthelezi High basketball team. We got the lift clubs, the learner drivers, the goggles who indicate well after they turn. We got the newlyweds with the potatoes stuck in their exhaust. We got the nervous parallel parkers, the precision drivers, the 4x4 heading for Croke's Corner right now.
8: We got them all.

0: 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We got you.
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2: Let's begin with some heavy backlog that's already on the N2 northbound between the M7 Edwards Wells interchange and the Umgenyu Road interchange. Still setting you back for about an extra 30 minutes of travel time. If you're going to be making use of the M4 Ruthhurst Highway as your alternative route, some slow moving traffic to be on the lookout for on both directions between Umhlanga and Blue Lagoon already. And then we're going to take it to the M13 eastbound. Traffic already moving slowly coming from Pinetown Central towards the Paradise Valley interchange. We also received reports of a stationary vehicle at that vicinity where it's currently blocking the center lane. So just be on the lookout for that obstruction. M7 westbound, slow moving traffic coming from the Hanstepin Highway towards the N3 Pinetown interchange. And then the ongoing accident scene that's being attended to by emergency services authorities as well as the fire department. M7 eastbound after the BMW dealership, which will set you back for some time already. It's Buhle for East Coast Radio Traffic.
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1: Yeah. There are many mornings when I wake up and it's like the world is on my shoulders, but I get in my car and I turn my radio on and I don't even know where some of the quirkiness comes from. When I get out of my car, it's like I'm ready for the day.
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1: And Annika from Paul Petersburg is playing Darren Moore's Quick Quiz for 2,000 rand of that cash today.
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1: Good morning, Annika. How are you?
5: Morning, I'm good, and yourself?
1: We are great. You are far, far away from Mhlanga, from where we are. What is the weather like there?
5: Misty. It's completely white around me.
1: Oh, wow. Okay.
0: That's the mist.
1: Yes, I wasn't sure. Okay, Annika, have you thought about this 2,000 rand? How are you going to spend it?
5: I'm going to go on a weekend vacation.
1: I deserve it. Okay.
0: Where do people from Paul Petersburg go to vacation? Because
1: here,
0: we go to you to vacation. Where do you go?
5: Well, we have Natal Spa, or we have Penby and Botsangoma, or we can go to Piet Retief or Freight, or, you know.
2: You can go to Jozini. I know it's sort of far, but...
1: Yes, Jozini's right there as well.
5: Yes, that's there.
0: All right, let's see if we can help you with your holiday. Five questions, 30 seconds. Annika, start the clock. Annika, what does a lepidopterist study, butterflies or leopards?
5: Butterflies.
0: Is Regent's learning model immersive and experimental or traditional classroom only?
5: Experimental.
0: Where does the bosun work, on a plane or on a ship? How many times has Mamelodi Sundowns won the CAF Champions League? One or two?
5: Two.
0: Which of these rivers runs through the town of Upington? Kai River or Orange River?
5: Orange.
0: Is it second with the orange?
5: Nee,
0: ek vra nie, ek vra nie, die tyd is op.
5: Ek is positief.
0: Okay.
2: All right, so we got three or five questions. When you started, I didn't think you would actually get three or five because you were taking a long time to tell us about those butterflies.
5: I like to think about things before I answer.
2: Okay. So you're from Edumbe?
5: Yeah, boy.
2: Okay. Lady Smith of Nambit. Same thing. Edumbe, Paul Petersburg.
0: Same thing.
2: All right. My neighbor, who's not close, but is my neighbor because I'm from Freight. Your score is
4: 5 out of 5.
2: Hey, hello, la Annika.
5: Yes.
0: You won Darren Moore's Quick Quiz, and you've just won yourself 2,000 rand. Annika,
5: thank you.
0: Well done. How does it feel to be like a, just like a champ?
5: I feel like a million bucks, but it's more than enough.
0: Well, there you go. I hope that goes some way towards your little holiday, okay?
5: Thank you. Appreciate it.
0: You're welcome. Okay. Do you want to be like Annika and win yourself some spending money? 1,000 rand tomorrow. WhatsApp quiz to 0617929495.
1: I want to chat to you guys. There was an incident at the French Open on Sunday. This is what happened.
6: Like, I feel it's going to blow out really bad. No, it's not a joke. After the game. No, calling me out.
7: I think he's got
8: Coach
7: some...
8: Coach looked a little bit confused there as well. He was off the court for 4 minutes.
2: What's going to go out?
1: So
2: what had to come out?
1: That's the thing. I'm going to share with you in the next 5 minutes, but it's happened to just about everybody. It's the most human thing ever, and sometimes it's just inappropriate timing.
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7: A short list of accidents to be on the lookout for. One on Schmidt Street in the vicinity of Y Bank involving a vehicle that's gone down an embankment with emergency medical services there already. An accident seen on Peter Mokaba Ridge and John Zikali Road in Durban. Not forgetting about the ongoing crash scene on the M7 eastbound after the BMW dealership, which involves a minibus and a truck with emergency medical services, towing services and authorities already present. We've also got the fire brigade attending to the situation. And then we received a call a short while ago from Alan from Hilton regarding an incident involving a group of taxis congregating on the N3 going to Johannesburg at the Hilton Avenue Bridge off-ramp, so please avoid that vicinity for now. An ongoing stationary truck on the Durban bound off the N3 near the Freeway interchange, which is in the left lane. Not forgetting about the ongoing stationary vehicle N3 to Durban before Peterborough Drive in the left lane as well. It's Buhle Hlatshwayo for East Coast Radio Traffic.
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0: 7:23, Tuesday morning, 26th of May, here on East Coast Radio. Comment?
1: Yeah, so Arthur Gayo, he's a professional tennis player. And
0: yes,
1: he's
0: a top 100. He's a good player.
1: Yeah, he had to run off the tennis court. He had a bit of an emergency bathroom break during his French Open debut in Paris this past weekend on Sunday. Now, the problem is that they weren't aware of his tummy issues. But him and his coach knew he had tummy issues. And the umpire that sits on that little booth in the middle of the pitch basically was like, "What do you mean?" He's like, "If you don't let me go now, I'm going to go here on the tennis court."
0: When you gotta go.
1: He literally was like, "I'm going to go on the tennis court." He didn't use such nice words.
0: Yeah.
1: But the full blog and the video, you can go check it out, is on ecr.co.za. And you can also check it out on our WhatsApp channel. Open WhatsApp, click update, search East Coast Radio, and follow us, and you will see it there.
2: Okay, I feel it's going to blow out. Really? No, it's not a joke.
3: After the game.
2: No, I'm calling now.
4: And then immediately runs off the court, and I think he's got
5: coach
4: some...
5: Coach looked a little bit confused there as well. He was off the court for 4 minutes, then 4-2 rolls around, Khachanov serving. Then it's an immediate love 40 on his own serve. So 3 break points that Gea had, because it just disrupted the rhythm. You can see Karen wondering what's going on there.
6: Yeah, it's not ideal when it's not a change of ends to see your opponent go off court for that length of time. But when you got to go, you got to go. And yeah. We suspect it may be a stomach issue.
0: When you gotta go, you gotta go. And like, how do you explain that in the professional situation? You gotta go make a deposit. You know,
1: inappropriate doesn't matter. Time.
0: Well, your body.
1: You're playing professional tennis.
7: No,
1: on
7: bro.
1: International
7: you gotta
1: stage.
7: Go, bro.
0: No, you gotta, bro. You gotta go.
8: I be wearing white pants. Oh gosh.
0: Yeah. It's French Open, so they get colorful pants.
1: Still, it's inappropriate.
0: I feel for him. I really feel for him. You know what? There might still be some residual kids in the car. I'll tell you what. Should we wait until about 10 to 8?
1: Yes.
0: I have an Arthur Gaye story.
1: I'm sure you do.
8: I think we all do. But I mean, I also do. But mine doesn't need to wait.
0: Yeah?
8: Mine was just one of those. But I was in a car. You know, there's a stretch between, I think it's from Moy River to like Montrose.
0: Yes.
8: Where there's no petrol station. Yes. There's no...
0: It's too long. Yeah.
8: So, finally found one.
0: Did nature say?
8: Get there. Yeah. No, use a bathroom. But the problem is, when you get there, another obstacle. There's no toilet paper in the men's bathroom. And I had to Tarzan into the ladies' bathroom. And I just sat down and took off my clothes and did the business.
1: Why didn't you take the toilet paper out of the ladies' bathroom?
8: I didn't have time.
0: Oh, I didn't even think about that, Carmen.
8: I didn't think of that actually. But I had to just go.
0: Genius.
1: Oh, you guys are crazy.
8: And you know, there's always lines with the ladies. I had to. Sissy.
0: Yeah.
8: It jumped.
1: Okay.
8: It jumped. It's happened.
1: Send us a voice note. But don't be that detailed. Just tell us the most inappropriate time you had to go. 617-929-495. Hunter, I think, takes the cake, he says, while sitting on stage for his wedding.
0: Yeah.
1: On your wedding day.
0: Oh, my word. It doesn't get worse than that. When you're sitting there and everyone's addressing you. All right. All right. So when did nature's call become most difficult for you? 061-792-9495.
9: East Coast Breakfast.
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14: Acting National Police Commissioner Buleng Timbane says attacks on police officers are a direct assault on the authority of the state. It's after a Durban crime intelligence officer succumbed to his injuries in hospital yesterday following an ambush in Umhlanga last month. And Bolivia remains on edge after another day of violent clashes in La Paz. Protesters have refused to back down despite President Rodrigo Paz announcing a 50% cut to his salary in a bid to calm the unrest. In your commodities, the rand is trading at 16.34 to the dollar, 22.03 to the pound, 19.01 to the euro. Gold is trading at $4,530.30 an ounce. Brent crude oil is at $95.74 a barrel.
15: Wet roads, rough roads, roads you didn't expect. Subaru carries you through life's weather. Here's your forecast.
1: Well, it's clear skies in most parts of KZN today. Durban with a high of 26, Pietermaritzburg, Richards Bay, Ulundi and Margate 27, Ladysmith 25, Mooiriver, Newcastle, Kokstad and the Berg 23. Morning swells are reaching a metre and a half at the Durban beach with sunset at 5:06. Cape Town with a high of 19 degrees, Johannesburg 22.
15: Some mornings, the world feels uncertain. The sky turns, the road changes. And then, there's that feeling. 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

0: Champions Mamelodi Sundowns, they have returned to South Africa following the CAF Champions League win. The Brazilians crowned champions of Africa for the second time, winning the final 2-1 on aggregate. By the way, your jerseys are on their way. They are doing the business that needs to be done. I saw a video of the second star on it already, so they are here. And as soon as I get them for you, you could be the first to
1: imagine Lonnie.
0: Yeah. Lonnie, so you can champion. Stop with your ZCC
1: stuff. Your badge.
0: Hey, yeah, that not comes with not
2: presenting.
0: You're creative. All that. So the team, greeted by hundreds of fans at the Otam International Airport last night, Sundowns chairman Nhlophe Motsepe says the 10-year wait for the second star has been a very long, tough journey.
3: It was a very special day for the club to be the first time that we can wake up as Champions League winners for the second time after 10 years. And the feeling that I had yesterday morning was one of a lot of gratitude because of the people that have helped us get to where we are at this point. You know, when you spend 10 years on a project trying to get back to the glory that you had once achieved, there's a lot that you pick up.
0: So Sundowns, of course, qualifying for the Intercontinental Cup and, of course, the FIFA Club World Cup. Will stay with football. Spurs, yep, they are safe. Their former manager, Tim Sherwood, says the club needs to seek better guidance to avoid a repeat of the season's struggles. They narrowly avoided relegation from the Premier League, winning on the final day against Leeds, finishing just 2 points above the drop.
4: I'm talking about someone who's lived it, breathed it, been in football all their lives. You don't have to be an accountant. You don't have to be a scientist. You need to be a football person. And unfortunately, that club is being run by academics and scientists, and it can no longer happen.
0: Spain is the latest team to name the FIFA World Cup squad. Lamine Yamal is in the squad despite being injured. 7 Premier League players are in the squad. David Raya, Martin Zubimendi, Pedro Porro, Chelsea's Marco Correa, Man City's Rodri, Crystal Palace's Jeremy Pino. And we also have Marino from the Arsenal. And for the first time ever, there is no Real Madrid player in the Spain squad. French Open action. 2 legends at the French Open have been knocked out. Hal Monfils, Swiss legend Stan the Man Wawrinka, suffered defeat in the opening round at the French Open, their final appearance in Paris. They are retiring, of course, at the end of the year. Monfils lost a 5-setter, 6-2, 6-3, 3, 6, 2, 6, 6, love. While we had 2015 champion Stan the Man, Jesper de Jong, 6-3, 3, 6, 6, 3, 6, 4. In the women's draw, is a work for Iga Swiatek, beating the wildcard Emerson Jones, 6-1, 6-2. There were also wins for Elina Svitolina and Yasmin Paolini. For the East Coast Radio Sports Team, I'm Sky Shabbat.
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6: We're going to get started on the N3 to Johannesburg, where we have a taxi blockade at the Hilton Avenue off-ramp. Please avoid that vicinity for now. Staying on the N3 highway, going to Durban, we have a truck that's come to a stop in the left lane at the Ashburton off-ramp. Also, the earlier stationary vehicle on the same direction before Peterborough Drive has since cleared. A stationary truck still present in the left lane on the Durban bound near the Freeway interchange. And then moving over to Durban with an ongoing accident scene on Peter Mugaba Ridge and John Sikai Cali Road. Emergency services busy at that scene. We've also got paramedics assisting at the crash scene on Schmidt Street in the Y-Bank region involving a vehicle that's gone down the embankment. And heavy delays still on the cards on the M7, especially if you're going towards the Bluff. That's due to the ongoing accident scene after the BMW dealership, which involves a minibus and a truck, with emergency medical services, towing services, as well as the fire brigade at that scene. It's Mulhlehla Joy of East Coast Radio traffic.
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7: Morning breakfast team. For me, I was in a taxi from Johannesburg to Matuba. As I passed Ukongolo towards Susuwe, you know that stretch of road, there's nothing there. And it was at night. Guys, I had to ask the taxi driver, "Excuse me, my man, do you have like a tissue paper in here?" And everyone was like, "Come on, dude, it's 8:30 at night." And I was like, "No, guys, I can't hold it anymore."
5: East Coast Breakfast

0: 20 to 8 this Tuesday morning, the 26th of May, here on East Coast Radio. Bring you up to speed. I don't know if you're watching the French Open yet, but there was a bit of drama, not the expected kind of drama. Arthur Gaye abruptly ran off the tennis court for an emergency, drop the kids off at the pool. During a French Open debut match in Paris. This was on Sunday.
1: Like, I think it's going to blow out, really. No, it's not a joke.
2: After the game.
1: No, call him now.
3: I think he's got
4: Coach
3: some...
4: Coach has looked a little bit confused there as well. He was off the court for 4 minutes.
5: Good morning, Carmen, Darren and Scott. It's Shanae from Toti. And speaking from experience, I have got stomach issues. I always have had. It's quite annoying if you ask me, but a similar thing happened to me as like my wedding. It was just crazy. I think it was just like all the nerves. And then on the way to to the chapel, I realized I never had my vows. I couldn't download my vows because I never had data. And I remember standing behind the door with my dad waiting for the door to open. I just looked at him and I said, it's game over. Like, I don't know what to do. So yeah, well, Mother Nature calls the answer, but it is. Unfortunately, if you need to go, you need to go. I was just very, very lucky that I didn't have to run out, if I can say that. But I was close. Very, very close call.
6: In your wedding dress.
0: Yeah.
6: And hair and makeup.
7: And you're sitting there, you're sweating, you're standing there. I too.
0: That's a tough one, Shanae.
6: Oh, no.
7: Veins on your face because you're holding it in.
0: Yeah. This is not one of the reasons you want to remember your wedding day.
7: Yes.
6: No, exactly.
7: But it's a great story to tell.
0: It's a good story, Shanae. Thank you for that.
7: So on Facebook, we have Nasima who says, traveling on the highway and no garage in sight, the bush was the last and only option and never again.
0: Never.
6: Let's say good morning to Masoso from Umbombolo. Masoso, when did you have to go?
8: Carmen, I was in a taxi from Johannesburg to Mtubatuba. Do you know how long the journey is?
0: How far, sir?
8: It's about 8 hours.
7: 8 hours, yeah.
8: As you pass Pongolo towards Susuwe, there is nothing there. It was at night. And I was like, my powers are selling me out today, eh? And then I had to ask the taxi driver, man, do you have a tissue in here?
0: Yeah.
8: And people are looking at me like, come on, dude, you look so decent. And I'm a school teacher. And there are two learners that I teach in the same taxi. Can you imagine? Yeah, that's me.
7: So wait, Masoso, did the taxi stop? What happened?
8: Well, you know how they don't like to stop at night, these taxi drivers. But eventually, he decided, okay, I'm going to stop. But he stopped about 5-6 kilometers away from where I asked him. And then they waited for me, and he was out with his gun, you know, thinking I'm robbing him and stuff.
7: So when are you?
8: I'll never forget that day, man. Never.
7: Masoso, you are squatting. This man is scared. You don't have tissue. Jeez.
8: I felt like a VIP because he had a gun on his hand and I was squatting somewhere in the bushes.
0: Yo.
8: Yeah.
0: I've never had an arm guard for the squat. That's never happened
7: to me.
0: No,
7: same here. Same here. No, siyabonga Masoso.
0: Yeah, dango.
7: So I know we need to get into traffic, but there's this voice note we just received. We have to play.
0: Yeah, yeah.
9: Darren, Carmen, Sky thing. I was in a park in Newcastle. I don't live in Newcastle, but I was there with my kid and we're playing and we're having a good time. And all of a sudden, nature calls. Now, the problem is there's no toilet anywhere nearby, but they did have a portable toilet. There was about 3 kids in front of me and I had to like scoot them out the way, get inside the portable toilet, the business, and it's no toilet paper. One of the worst decisions of my life, but I had to make a spot decision. Took off my left sock, did what I needed to do. Wasn't enough. Took off my right sock. What I needed to do, left it in the portable toilet and ran out. And lo and behold, the person that used the portable toilet next was my father-in-law.
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11: Hey, what a situation. We're going to start with a serious accident scene involving a vehicle that hit a tree. That's the M7 near the Shell Garage, with emergency medical services already at the scene. We still have the accident scene from a little earlier this morning involving a minibus and a truck, M7 eastbound after the BMW dealership, with all emergency services present plus authorities assisting there at the moment. Please make sure that you are avoiding the N3 to Johannesburg at the Hilton Avenue off-ramp due to a taxi blockade that's still underway there, with authorities authorities already making their way to the scene. N3 to Durban, the ongoing stationary truck that's in the left lane at the Ashburton off-ramp. Also the ongoing stationary truck on the same direction near the freeway interchange. For now, only the left lane is affected. Traffic is able to move past. We'll wrap it up on the N2 highway. On the northbound, got a stationary vehicle in the left lane after the M7 Edwards Wells interchange, and the earlier vehicle that was at a stop on the northbound after the Ebiklita interchange has cleared. For the East Coast Radio Traffic Team, I'm Mhlehla Jwayo.
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0: Guys, I appreciate all of your stories that you're sharing with us. I just want to say it's not that bad because you enjoy a level of anonymity. The chances are not great that the people will recognize you if you're out in public and you just needed to do the thing that nature called you to do.
7: Mm-hmm.
0: I, however, didn't enjoy any of that anonymity when I had a scenario.
7: Oh, no.
6: Mm.
0: Let me just gird my loins and prepare myself. And you should prepare yourself too. It might be a little bit of an overshare in 5 minutes.
10: East Coast Breakfast with Darren, Skye and Carmen.
2: Ngeni Uthukela Water wishes to inform residents supplied by the Wiggins Water Treatment Works serving the central and southern parts of the eThekwini Metro about the presence of a naturally occurring metabolic compound known as 2-methylisoborneol or 2-MIB in the water supply. This compound may cause an earthy taste and slight odor in the water. We assure the public that despite the presence of 2-MIB, the water remains perfectly safe to drink and poses no health risk. Efforts are continuing to improve the situation through advanced water treatment processes.
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0: It's about 9 minutes away from 8 o'clock, Tuesday morning, 26th of May, here on East Coast Radio. So here we are. Before I share my story with you, let's bring you up to speed. Why are we talking about this? Arthur Geyer, a professional tennis player at the French Open, had to interrupt all proceedings when nature called.
1: Like, I think it's going to blow out. Really? No, it's not a joke.
2: After the game.
1: No, call him now.
3: I think he's got
4: Coach
3: some...
4: Coach has looked a little bit confused there as well. He was off the court for 4 minutes.
0: So, of course, we asked the question this morning, when was, for you, the most inappropriate time for you to had to go? 061-792-9495.
5: Hey, good morning, KZN. Hey, me, guys, I actually failed the first time I went for my driver's exam, like final exam practical. Reason being... Yeah, I got that call right before I had to start. So I had to leave my instructor and run to the toilet. And I was disqualified that way. Yeah.
0: Yeah, no,
4: that's so unfair.
0: Yeah, you got to pull the handbrake up before you do that. It's important.
4: Maybe he didn't.
0: Guys, can I share?
4: Yeah.
0: This was a long time ago.
6: How safe is it, bro?
0: It's like, safe. I wanted to make sure the kids were definitely not listening. Do you remember when that ship crashed into Sheffield Beach?
6: It
0: was like a big container ship.
6: Yes.
0: And there was like months we didn't know what to do with it.
6: Mm-hmm.
0: What are we going to do with this? So I decided to go see it. And I take Mouse as a little bit of an excursion.
6: Yes. Like,
0: now, I don't know if you've been up there by Sheppies.
6: I have.
0: It's a very inaccessible area. So once you've parked your car and walked down 100,000 steps, between two properties. This is not like, this is the way to the beach. It's just, surreptitious steps
6: mm-hmm.
0: that are there. Then you get to the beach, right? Then you got to walk the length of this beach. And we get to the ship. Mouse is not interested. She's looking at the shells. And my body immediately is saying to me, yeah, you got to go. Now, yeah, you got to go when you're here at work. It's fine. There's the loo over there.
6: Yes.
0: When you're at home, you just go up the stairs. Yeah, we got to go
6: mm-hmm.
0: when you're 200 meters down the beach.
6: Damn.
0: Yeah, I know. And then when you get back to the steps, now remember, when you got to go, your body's in a little bit of a fragile situation.
6: Yes.
0: You don't want to rock it too much.
6: Sure.
0: And I get to the stairs. The only place where there are more stairs than between the bottom there where my car was parked is a Buddhist temple. That's it. I had to walk up like 1,000 stairs, and every step, go, go, go, go, go, was a signal to my body. Let's go. Let's go. And I realized, you get to that point, you realize there's no more negotiation.
6: You have to make a decision.
0: No, there was no making a decision.
6: Decision was made.
0: This is happening.
6: Mm.
0: This can happen with your clothes on, or this can happen.
4: Oh my gosh.
0: I know, right? Somewhere up on these stairs, on the way up, between these two properties, and just on the side there. So, and I could hear there might be other people coming down the stairs.
6: Mm.
0: So I said to Mouse, guys, this was 14, 15 years ago, Mouse was 3 or 4 years old.
6: Dang.
0: And I said to her, baby, help daddy. Baby, help daddy. You just go up the path. Just go up the path here. Not too far, because I still need to see you.
6: Yes.
0: Right? Not too far. Keep your back to me, baby. Don't look back.
6: Yeah.
0: And then you tell anyone that's coming down, stop. Don't go.
4: Oh, you use Mouse as your security.
6: okay, my sauce.
0: And it worked. She went, oh, she's so obedient and lovely, and she wanted to help Daddy. She could see Daddy's eyes were big, and Daddy was steady. Daddy, this was an emergency for
6: Sweating.
0: Daddy. This was real. So she went up those stairs, and she stopped me. I could just see her there, and then I whipped my pants off, and I didn't even have to encourage business, okay? It happened, right? But I could still hear the people had arrived. And she said, stop. Don't go. And they are. And then I thought, this is great. She's done a job. But they were like, why?
4: Yeah.
6: Who's this kid, right?
0: Like, yeah. Why? She said, my dad's pooping.
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0: 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I'll tell you why. 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
6: Let's start with news just in. We've just received reports of a taxi blockade in Hilton. It's understood vehicles are blocking the road near Sweet Waters. It's unclear at this stage what the reason behind the blockade is, but we'll have more details on the story in the next hour. A man has been killed in a crash on the bluff south of Durban. It happened this morning near a filling station on Edwin Swales Drive. ALS paramedic spokesperson Gareth Jameson says the driver of the car is believed to have lost control and collided with a tree.
7: Paramedics found the driver, a male, believed to be in his 50s, had been removed from the vehicle by bystanders prior to paramedics' arrival. Paramedics assessed the man, however, he showed no signs of life and was declared deceased at the scene. There were no other injured persons in this collision. At this stage, the events leading up to the crash is unknown.
6: An acting National Police Commissioner, Buleng Timpane, says attacks on police officers are a direct assault on the authority of the state. A Durban crime intelligence officer succumbed to his injuries in hospital after being ambushed in Umhlanga last month. Newswatch's Simpiwe Gumede has more.
8: Sergeant Mandla Kuzwayo and Captain Louis Nell were attacked on Flanders Drive while working undercover. Nell was shot dead and laid to rest earlier this month, with KZN top cop Ntandla Mkhwanazi promising police would track down the killers. Kuzwayo had been airlifted to hospital. Commissioner Timpane has condemned the continued killing of police officers on and off duty. She's also promised authorities won't rest until those behind the attack are found and prosecuted. Simpiwe Kumete, East Coast Radio News Watch.
6: And President Cyril Ramaphosa says South Africa will contribute an initial 81.5 million rand to bolster a response to the Ebola outbreak. Primarily affecting the Democratic Republic of Congo and Uganda, the outbreak has claimed the lives of at least 220 people, with over 900 suspected cases reported. Ramaphosa says African leaders have also aligned behind a 5.2 billion rand preparedness and response plan. He was speaking virtually during a high-level meeting of African health ministers yesterday.
9: Now, this contribution is a demonstration of our confidence in Africa CDC as the public health agency of our continent and in the importance of collective continental action.
6: Now, the World Health Organization has said it could take up to 9 months for a vaccine to be ready for the Bundibugyo strain. Ramaphosa says Africa can't continue to face deadly epidemics without equitable access to diagnostics, vaccines and treatments.
9: We call on all relevant partners and the manufacturers to accelerate research and development, strengthen genomic surveillance, expand laboratory systems, and also fast-track the equitable delivery of safe and effective vaccines and therapeutics.
6: And it's D-Day for Donald Trump. At nearly 80 years old, the U.S. president is heading back to the doctor's office for his annual medical and dental checkup. The White House says it's all routine, although Trump, the oldest person ever sworn in as U.S. president, insists his heart is younger than he is. On the weather front back home, Durban's reaching a high of 26 degrees today. Pietermaritzburg and Richards Bay, 27. For the Newswatch team, I'm Tamasha Kanyi.
10: And coming up in your sports, Sabalenka and Jannik Sinner get their French Open campaign underway this afternoon. So let's see what happens. Can Sabalenka finally win the French Open? We'll hear from the chairman of Sundowns, Tlhompi Motsepe, after Sundowns arrived back to South Africa. And of course, the latest from the

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3: A quick heads up from a motorist who called in a short while ago regarding a truck that's broken down in the left lane into southbound before South Coast Road towards the end of Morbeni. And then emergency medical services and authorities still busy with a serious accident scene on the M7 near the Shell Garage involving a vehicle that's hit a tree. Another accident scene that's currently being worked on from this morning, M7 eastbound off to the BMW dealership involving a minibus and a truck. And then the N3 to Johannesburg at the Hilton Avenue interchange, you still want to avoid that due to the ongoing taxi blockade, as mentioned by Tamasha from Newswatch. Also on the N3 going to Durban, a stationary truck in the left lane at the Ashburton off-ramp, as well as an ongoing stationary truck near the freeway interchange, also blocking the left lane for now. It's Buhle Hlatshwayo for East Coast Radio traffic.
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2: 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We are featuring Nisha Reddy and Trishan Naidu. 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Jackie hated the idea, and with that, he invited Nisha and Trishan to step forward. Not with deep pockets, but with belief, knowledge and patience, and a bank willing to back them, they bought the business. 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They protected the people who had become family, the staff and employees. Since then, they have sharpened the business. They blend locally. They have quality systems in place. They have met the standards needed to supply serious industrial customers. And that is why they belong on the Future 50. They show us that succession, the process of a leadership team in the business buying the business from its owner, is not only about retirement for the owner. Done properly, it gives a good business a second breath to get to the next level. I asked Nisha for her biggest insight.
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0: In part two of Future 50, powered by FNB Business, Pablo Fotidis is going to explain how DOJ Petroleum KZN can be expanded beyond provincial borders.
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5: The earlier taxi blockade on the N3 to Johannesburg at the Hilton Avenue interchange has now cleared. For now, authorities remain present at that interchange monitoring the section. And then the stationary truck, as mentioned by a motorist who called in a short while ago into southbound before South Coast Road, rather, in the left lane towards the end of Mobeni. And then we have the ongoing serious crash scene involving a vehicle hitting a tree. That's on the M7 near the BP garage, with the emergency medical services and authorities at that scene. The earlier accident on the M7 eastbound after the BMW dealership is now cleared. We also had the accident scene on Peter Mugaba Ridge and John Zikali Road in Durban. That's now all clear. And then the stationary truck on the N3 to Durban at the Ashburton off-ramp has cleared too. It's Buhlehla Joy of East Coast Radio traffic.
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0: It's 8:22 this Tuesday morning, 26th of May, here on East Coast Radio. 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
1: 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And then prove quality through pilots. 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DOJ has done the hard work inside. 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
1: 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The payoff is a business that can grow without breaking because it can grow without you. That is, after all, how you build a business that runs with you, not because of you.
0: Lalela, if you are a business owner or you know a business worth backing, I need you to nominate them. 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
4: 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Yeah!

0: 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And then after that, if you're sitting on the fence with AI, maybe Pope Leo will persuade you to go one way or the other. Coming up.
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6: In a Newswatch headlines, KZN Transport says it's closely monitoring taxi-related disruptions in Hilton. It's understood minibuses have cleared the road in Sweetwaters after staging a blockade earlier this morning. And FIFA has revealed the training camps for the 48 teams participating in next month's World Cup. South Africa, along with countries including Colombia, Tunisia and Uruguay, will be based in Mexico. The rand is trading at 16.34 to the dollar, 22.02 to the pound, 19 to the euro. Gold is trading at $4,529.63 an ounce. Brent crude oil is at $95.19 a barrel. Clear skies in most parts of KZN today. Durban's a high of 26 degrees. Pietermaritzburg, Richards Bay, Olundi and Margate 27. Ladysmith 25. Moy River, Newcastle, Kokstad and the Berg 23. Morning swells are reaching 1.5 meters at the Durban beach with sunset at 6 minutes past 5. Cape Town's a high of 19 degrees and Johannesburg 22.

0: So it is the final look at sports this morning. It is day three from the French Open, and we have the big guns. The big guns are back, and they begin their quest for another title when it comes to Grand Slams. Let's start off with the men's. We have Jannik Sinner, who's in the mix. He begins his quest to complete the career Grand Slam when he takes on Clément Tabou in the first round of the French Open this evening. Now, it's the only major trophy missing from his cabinet after losing last year's epic final against a certain Carlos Alcaraz, where he went two sets ahead at Roland Garros. Sinner says he won't let that memory affect his love for the event.
1: It's a very special tournament for me, and it has been increasingly better, you know, year after year. And last year we were very close. I think back, you know, what happened, but I'm still very positive feelings.
0: Aryna Sabalenka, world number one. She kicks off her French Open campaign against Spain's Jessica Bozas Monero this morning. The world tennis number one struggled for fitness at the start of the clay court season with difficult tournaments in Madrid and Rome. But Sabalenka says she's ready for the challenge in Paris.
2: Right now, I feel 100%. We did a great recovery. We focused on recovery and make sure that I'm healed everywhere and I'm ready to go. And right now, as I said, physically, I'm ready to go.
0: So, Darren, we have the big guns starting today. Daniil Medvedev, Adam Walton taking on each other. Interesting one here. Naomi Osaka against Laura Sigmund. Felix Auger-Aliassime takes on Danielle Almay, and we have Anna Kalinskaya, who's taking on Los Bojon. Favorites for the ladies, because I think Jannik Sinner is going to walk this and he won't drop one set.
3: Yeah,
0: that whole tournament.
3: 6-6 love.
0: Yeah.
3: 54. Actually, they're playing three sets, eh?
0: Yeah, they play three sets, yeah.
3: So it'll be an hour and a half game, yeah?
0: No, I'm saying the whole tournament. Don't worry about him first round, second round. I'm saying he won't drop a set the whole tournament. Ladies one, who do you think is in the mix there?
3: Sabalenka is definitely there.
0: Yeah.
3: Elina, I think she's looking really good. She's got a tournament win under her belt. Actually, Sabalenka, you're right, hasn't won the French Open.
0: Oh, so he hasn't?
3: She hasn't.
0: She hasn't.
3: It's a banana peel.
0: Yes. Aryna Sabalenka lost to Coco last year.
3: And Iga's looking great. Is Coco still in?
0: Coco's starting today.
3: I'm not putting any money on Emma this year.
0: Yeah.
3: Yeah.
0: So we'll see. Svitolina is also one of the form players going into this one, and the husband is out anyway, so yeah, we can all focus on her.
3: And then
0: and
3: there's the fairy tale. There's the fairy tale of Paolini.
0: Oh, Yasmin.
3: Yeah.
0: Let's see what happens. The champions of Africa, they happen to be from South Africa. They are Mamelodi Sundowns. They have returned from Morocco after lifting the CAF Champions League.
3: Yes,
0: it is the fastest I've ever seen a team who's played abroad come back home. I don't know.
4: They
0: got deported.
4: The people outside their hotel.
0: I saw the pictures.
4: Threatening them after they had won.
3: It's not right.
4: No.
0: I don't even think they went back to the hotel on Sunday, bro.
3: No.
4: Yeah,
3: I think it should be top of the agenda for the African Union.
4: Yeah, Patrice needs to do something.
3: Those supporters in North Africa are not. No. Yeah. It's not on, bro.
0: Yeah, so they are back. They've been crowned the champions of Africa for the second time. They're greeted by hundreds of fans at the Autumn Internet. I did not know Sundowns had so many fans, but they were all there. I don't know. No, they were there.
3: You got stars, though.
0: Yeah, you got stars. And they were there. We're out of time. I was going to play audio from your chairman, but I played it at 7:30. It's online. Isuad.tia.za. For the East Coast Radio Sports Team, I'm Sky Shabalad.
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6: We'll start this one on the N2 for now. On the northbound direction, a stationary vehicle still present in the left lane after the M7 Edwards Wales interchange. And then just after that vehicle, another vehicle at a stop also in the left lane before the EB Cluter interchange. And then the M7 near the BP garage with the ongoing serious accident scene where a vehicle has hit a tree, with emergency services and authorities still present there at the moment. Also, give yourself about an extra 15 minutes at most of travel time, as traffic remains backed up on the R102 southbound, leaving Reach River, heading towards the M41 Mount Edgecombe intersection. It's Buhle for East Coast Radio Traffic.
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0: 20 to 9, Tuesday morning, the 26th of May, here on East Coast Radio. Right now, it's the moment where Calm and Ready gives you the salon chat without the cut and blow dry.
1: You really about to do it?
2: There's a sad one coming out of South Africa. The SABC has pulled the plug on Bakwena Productions of the show Pimville. So they released a statement last night after weeks of queries, because the SABC then had to explain that following a thorough review process and careful consideration, Pimville will be discontinued from tonight. There have been contractual obligations and breaches identified via Bakwena Productions and the people that work there, and they've also suspended their head of content at the SABC in relation to this, because it's with regard to a payment scandal. So really sad news if you're a fan of Pimville, but also just once again another example of how things are going with South African production and TV crews, and just in general what a mess things are when it comes to actors, and just because I mean this is now they won't be filming anymore, so now they will lose their work. So anyway, hopefully they do come to some kind of a process where they figure things out and the show comes back, or the actors will get given another show, or something works out. That's what we hope for.
3: Is Generation still there?
2: Yes, the Legacy.
3: Legacy times 8.
2: Yes. That's still around. And then Oprah. Oprah, talk show host, philanthropist, billionaire, still does her TV show. She interviews really important people, and she interviewed the, I guess, the owners of Anthropic, and they are in charge of what you would know as Claude. So it's an AI, I guess, source agent, whatever you might call it, agent. And she asked them a very interesting question, and this is what they had to say.
4: So this morning I asked Claude, what is the most pressing question Oprah Winfrey should ask Anthropic CEO Dario Amodè in a sit-down interview? And Claude responded with this. You've said there's a meaningful chance the technology your company is building could cause human extinction, and yet you're racing to build it faster. How do you justify that to the rest of us who didn't get a vote? Dario, would you like to answer Claude?
5: Well,
4: I thought that was a pretty damn good question, I must say.
5: So to actually answer the question, this technology is an epochal change for humanity. You know, at some point, humans started to, you know, started to use fire. At some point, humans, you know, built steam engines and factories, and that created the Industrial Revolution. And so when I say things like this, I'm taking a very zoomed out perspective, right? If I said, well, I don't know, I think the Industrial Revolution could like lead to very powerful weapons and kill a bunch of people. That's definitely true, right? In some cases, it did do that. But you know, we understand that the Industrial Revolution as a process, as a technological event, was, you know, worth doing. We don't still want to be living in caves.
2: Imagine. Anyway, moving on. Pope Leo then urged governments, and he's asked everybody to slow down and closely regulate the development of AI systems, warning that they spread misinformation, prioritize conflict and risk, leading the world down a path of unending war.
6: Artificial intelligence needs to be disarmed. The word is strong, I know, but deliberately chosen, because this moment needs words capable of attracting attention, awakening consciences, and indicating paths forward for humanity. Artificial intelligence now demands to be disarmed, freed from logics that turn it into an instrument of domination, exclusion, and death.
0: I can imagine the Pope being on Oprah. And then Oprah saying on the show, the Oprah Winfrey show. Just clear that image up in your head. So at the end, Oprah said, just reach under your chairs and everyone gets AI. You get AI.
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3: What a coincidence that Africa Days falls on Appreciation Monday. And in celebration of Africa, I'm chatting to a man who's done so much work across this continent. 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Dr. Imtiaz Suleiman, is there a specific time you've gone out to help that has set in your heart? 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
4: 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We got involved with all four. And it showed how African governments can work together.
3: This woman's storytelling is renowned around the continent and around the world. 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
5: Yeah, celebrating the power of us having a nationhood as people of this continent and celebrating Africa and also knowing that every single one of us are sons and daughters of this continent.
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6: Traffic still chock-a-block on the R102 on the southbound, leaving Reet River approaching the M41 Mount Edgecombe intersection. Also, traffic still congested from this morning on a JG Champion Drive, leaving Phoenix going towards the R102 intersection. And then moving over to the M2 highway, two stationary vehicles on the northbound before the Ebiklute interchange, both vehicles also obstructing the left lane. Traffic, however, is able to move past, but do expect delays as you approach the Ebiklute interchange due to some roadworks still underway there. It's Buhle Hlatshwayo for East Coast Radio traffic.
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1: Well, KZN Transport says it is closely monitoring taxi-related disruptions in Hilton. Minibuses have cleared the road in Sweetwaters after a blockade this morning.
0: That's coming up in your news watch with Tumasha. Now, Arthur Geyer, he abruptly ran off the tennis court for an emergency bathroom break during his French Open debut in Paris on Sunday. If you missed it earlier, we wanted to know what was the most inappropriate time you had to go.
1: Say good morning to Masoso from Umbombolo. Masoso, when did you have to go?
2: I was in a taxi from Johannesburg to Mtubatuba. Do you know how long the journey is?
0: Yes.
2: About 8 hours.
0: 8 hours, yeah.
2: As you pass Pongolo towards Shushuwe, there is nothing there. It was at night, and I was like, my powers are selling me out today, eh? And then I had to ask, do you have a tissue in here?
0: Yeah.
2: And people are looking at me like, come on, dude, you look so decent. And I'm a school teacher, and there are two learners that I teach in the same taxi. Can you imagine?
3: So wait, Masoso, did the taxi stop? What happened?
2: Well, you know how they don't like to stop at night, these taxi drivers. But eventually, he decided, okay, I'm going to stop. But he stopped about 5-6 kilometers away from where I asked him. And then they waited for me, and he was out with his gun, you know, thinking I'm robbing him and stuff.
3: So when
2: I never forget that day, man.
3: Masoso, you are squatting. This man is his gun out. You don't have tissue. Jeez.
2: I felt like a VIP because he had a gun on his hand and I was squatting somewhere doing bushes.
0: Yo.
2: Yeah. Nice.
0: I've never had an arm guard for the squat. That's never happened
3: to
0: me.
3: No, same here.
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3: Mm-hmm.
0: 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What did I miss? What do I need to know? So that you in the groove.
3: Yes.
0: You are prepared
1: with it
0: for your day. Carol Ofori, also standing by to hold your hand from 9 until 12. She says she got all the songs for you today.

0: So I just want to check, Carmen Reddy, you're always, when you have a free moment, go down to the beach. It's like a bit chilly today. Like it's
1: I'm still going to the beach.
2: I think it's chilly here. Huh? It's chilly inside here. I think it's highs of 27.
1: 5 minutes in the water, you're acclimatized. 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
0: And that makes it hotter.
1: And no.
0: Well, give us feedback tomorrow, okay?
1: Yes.
0: I'll see you all tomorrow morning, right here, bright and early.
2: Oh, yes, of course.
0: Bye.
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10: KZN Transport says it's closely monitoring taxi-related disruptions at the Hilton interchange. The off-ramp from Sweetwaters was obstructed by minibus taxis earlier this morning. The blockade is believed to stem from a dispute between the Zwartkorp and Midlands taxi associations. The Provincial Transport Department's Ndabezi Ndlesibuya says authorities from Operation Shanela managed to clear the road.

0: associations. The provincial transport departments in Dabezi and Lesbia says authorities from Operation Shanela managed to clear the road.
1: And more importantly, a meeting has been arranged, meeting that will involve ZwartKop and Midlands Taxi Association. This meeting will ensure that there's a long-lasting solution. The MEC is very committed to ensure stability in the public transport sector. He believes that collective wisdom should prevail so that as we move forward, we project an image of a province that is working together.
0: Moving to the south of Durban, a man has been killed in a crash on the Bluff. It happened this morning near a filling station on Edwin Swales Drive. LS paramedic spokesperson Gareth Jameson says the driver of the car is believed to have lost control and collided with a tree.
2: Paramedics found the driver, a male believed to be in his 50s, had been removed from the vehicle by bystanders prior to paramedics' arrival. Paramedics assessed the man, however, he showed no signs of life and was declared deceased at the scene. There were no other injured persons in this collision. At this stage, the events leading up to the crash is unknown.
0: And further afield, Bolivia remains on edge after another day of violent clashes in La Paz. Protesters have refused to back down despite President Rodrigo Paz announcing a 50% cut to his salary in a bid to calm the unrest. Road blockades that have crippled the capital for weeks continue to cause shortages of food, fuel and medicine, while protests over inflation, wages and the economy show no signs of easing. And finally, FIFA has revealed the training camps for the record 48 teams participating in next month's World Cup. South Africa, along with Iran, Colombia, South Korea, Mexico, Tunisia and Uruguay, will be based in Mexico. 39 teams, including defending champions Argentina, will train in the United States, while Canada and Panama are the only teams based in Canada. Your top story this hour, KZN Transport says it's closely monitoring taxi-related disruptions at the Hilton interchange. The off-ramp from Sweetwaters was obstructed by minibus taxis earlier this morning, but the road has since been cleared. For the Newswatch team, I'm Tamasha Kanyi.
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4: East Coast Radio traffic.
5: We're going to start this one with the two stationary vehicles along the N2 northbound before the Ibukluta interchange, both of them in the left lane. Also, some slow moving traffic at the interchange itself on the same direction due to roadworks to be on the lookout for. Traffic still congested on the R102 on the southbound coming from Reet River approaching the M41 Mount Edgecombe interchange. Also, traffic still congested on JG Jampion Drive, leaving Phoenix approaching the R102. Similar outcomes expected on the Phoenix Highway itself, where traffic is still moving slowly approaching the R102 intersection. So please give yourself enough travel time. As far as the congestion is concerned on the Phoenix Highway, leaving Phoenix approaching the Trade Center intersection, I'd say about an extra 25 minutes of travel time is expected. It is unclear as to what is causing the congestion, but just give yourself that amount of time. Otherwise, use an alternative route in the area. It's Buhle for East Coast Radio traffic.
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That's right, you did it again, and you can't get me out of your hair. I'm back on the radio until 12 o'clock today. It's your daytime queen, Carol Ofori. Welcome to the show. 26th of May is the date. Of course, it's a Tuesday. You know, strangers like to argue with each other on social media. It's wild to watch, but entertaining to see. Isn't that crazy? A Skebenga Tuesday indeed. This time we're zooming off to Newcastle. It's got to do with a 27-year-old who still lives at home, works, contributes to the household. Mama said, do not eat my snacks that I've bought for my guests. But Anonymous says, I pay for this household. I can eat what I like. So they ate Mama's snacks that Mama bought for her guests. And now Mama's angry. Now Anonymous wants to know, were there a Skebenga for indulging in Mom's snacks for the guests? We'll get into it. 930-061-792-9495. You can weigh in. We also put a video up on social media.

including our WhatsApp channel. You can check it all out there. The usual's coming up. Tea and Ving at 10:30. Scandalous News 11:30. Right now. Her name is Olivia Dean. This one's called Man I Need. 30 minutes of nonstop music. Let's go.

0: Beyonce. Single Ladies. Put a Ring on It, it is also called. Before that, music from Maroon 5, Faith Evans in the mix, and Miles Smith, Michael Jackson, and Olivia Dean. We call that 30 minutes of nonstop music here on KZN's number one hit music station. Welcome, welcome. It's your daytime queen, Carol Ofori. I feel like the older you get, like, days just fly by. Like, I was saying to KK this morning, I'm like, when I was a kid, like, it took forever to get to school holidays.
1: Right.
0: And now, like, to get to the weekend, it's like flashes before your eyes, and then it's a new week. Like, it's crazy. Is it just old age or what is it?
1: Hey, remember when we said we wanted to be adults?
0: I know, right? We were so fast to grow up. Now we're growing up, we're like, please stop the clock. Stop the clock, sir. It's enough. Well, welcome, guys. We're going to get into Skebenga situation. Already strangers fighting on socials. I love it for you guys. Let's get an update from B about a serious accident scene on the M7.
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1: So this morning we were met with an accident scene, a serious one. That is where a vehicle hit a tree. That's on the M7 near the BP garage. So just to give you an update on that, the scene has now cleared. Traffic is free flowing at that region. N3 to Durban, we still have our stationary truck from early this morning, still blocking the left lane near the freeway interchange. And then ongoing slow moving traffic on the R102 leaving Reet River, approaching the M41. One intersection. Also, traffic still slow moving on the Phoenix Highway, leaving Phoenix, approaching the Trade Center intersection. It's Muhle Hlatshwayo for East Coast Radio Traffic.
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0: Is it really Tuesday without a scenario to unpack, where everyone weighs in their opinions and we just entertain it and you fight with strangers? Is it? No, it's not. So Skebenga Tuesday it is, coined on the show. Every Tuesday we unpack scenarios in your life. Remember, we open to your situations if you want to figure out if you're the bad guy or everybody else bug papel. That's very easy. Drop our producer a mail, Kwazi at ecr.co.za. We'll keep you completely anonymous. All right? That's kwazi at ecr.co.za. Come with me to a place I've never been to, but I've heard it's really cool out there. Newcastle is where we go to. It's from Anonymous out in Newcastle, and it reads as follows. I am 27 years old. I still live at home, and my mom always makes one rule every month. Nobody touches the groceries I bought. Here's the thing. We all work in the same house. We all contribute to the bills. So I've never really understood this rule. So one night I came back from Groove really hungry, and I cooked the expensive air fryer snacks she was saving for her visitors. Let's just say she was not very happy. She lost it, and we actually didn't speak for a few days. Honestly, Carol, food is food in the same house, right? Am I a Skebenga for ignoring my mom's wishes when it comes to touching the specific food item? What are your thoughts, B? You look like you are ready to weigh in.
1: As an adult child, I just want to know something. These snacks, what kind of snacks are they that you leave for, like...
0: It's the expensive air fryer ones. You know, it's probably those finger foods, you know? The sausage Viennas, the little samosas, the little... the cocktail stuff. You know, the stuff you get at a cocktail. I get it. Mama's obviously saved them for when the chummies come over. Then she serves them on her platter that nobody must touch. It stays in some cabinet somewhere. You know, go room divider or somewhere. It stays there.
1: Room divider.
0: Yeah, and then it comes out when it's time for the aunties that gossip about your cutlery and your spoons in your house. It comes out then when the doilies also come out.
1: Girl.
0: So I get mama's whole vibe, but I don't know. What do you think, B?
1: Remember that saying, skapura moreki.
0: Translation, do not bore the person buying the food.
1: Don't.
0: Yeah.
1: So I'm on that tip. Like, I'm contributing. We're making this house into a home. So for you to tell me Ugute, I mustn't enjoy my money, how?
0: But why don't you go and buy your own snacks, and then you can eat your snacks? Mama's bought these snacks for the chumi.
1: Ah, but I also contributed to the money for snacks.
0: I guess. Kanti,
1: they're not mine.
0: No, according to Mama, it's not. In Mama's eyes, absolutely not. But let's not pretend like we don't know about the rules in the house, guys. Like, let's not pretend. Like, as much as we want to say you work and you contribute, when Mama says, Mama does, because this is Mama's roof.
1: Oof.
0: In all fairness, it's Mama's roof. And I know from my household, my mom used to tell me all the time, this is my roof. My rules. If you don't like it, ma'am, there's the streets. You can go and create your own household and have your own rules. But until then, my dear, as long as you're within these four walls, whether you earn more than me or not, my rules, babes.
1: Yeah,
0: bro. So I get it. I get it. Sure. So I think you are a skebenga because she asked you nicely. She was not funny about it. She asked you nicely. Mm-hmm. And if you really wanted those snacks, you should have just bought yourself your snacks. And you say, Mama, I bought my snacks. I'm going to eat mine. I won't touch yours, I promise. For peace. For peace. Do you know they say when the mother in the house is not happy, that whole house is on fire?
1: No, trust.
0: We fire on this. The mountain.
1: Listen.
0: Uh-huh. So I think you are a skebenga. B says you're not. KZN, weigh in. 061-792-9495. Is Anonymous a skebenga?
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let's get the party started. See you at the bar, you was hardly talking. That's when I knew that your heart was scarring. Friends to lovers need a part to star in. Like, wait, babe, let

0: actually remember seeing him win the first season of Pop Idol, as they called it in the UK. Will Young, Evergreen, and this was his single from that year, 2002. Before that, Dave featuring Thames with Rain Dance. It is KZN's number one hit music station. That's East Coast Radio. Your daytime queen here, Carol Ofori. It's a Skebenga situation involving snacks. The snacks are mama. Mama snacks. Let's get into it.
1: Carol Ofori. I the Skebenga?
0: Hey man, it's a big hot potato, and let me actually just read it verbatim to avoid confusion, right? We got Anonymous in Newcastle who wrote to us. Anonymous is 27-year-old who still lives at home, and mom always makes one rule every month. Nobody touches the groceries she bought. Here's the thing, we all work, Anonymous says, in the house, and we all contribute to the bills. So I've never really understood this rule. Anonymous goes on to say, one night I came back from Groove hungry, and I cooked the expensive air fryer snacks she was saving for the visitor. She being mama. Let's just say she was not happy. We didn't even talk for a few days. And Anonymous wants to know if there was Skebenga for eating mama's very expensive snacks for the guests, right? To chat to us more and give us his insight. Hello, Brandon. How are you?
2: Hi, Carol. I'm good, and you?
0: Fantastic, fantastic. So you're out in Morningside. Tell me, what do you think? Is Anonymous a Skebenga or not?
2: He is not a Skebenga. Carol, you cannot use everybody's contributions to buy snacks for your friends.
0: Mm. Yeah, but now, how do you say that when it's mama's house?
2: Yeah, but food is there to eat.
0: Yeah.
2: Not to say for friends. Her friends must bring their own snacks. They can have bring and
0: no,
2: share.
0: No, man. You know, when you cannot
2: bring and share.
0: You know. Let me give you some perspective, Brandon.
2: Yeah.
0: Mama's
2: yeah.
0: probably part of a society. Or a stock yeah. fell of some sorts, right?
2: Yeah, yeah.
0: Where her chummers come by once a month or once every whenever, and then they yeah. have snacks and they get together, and it's like their thing, man. You know, these magogos, they love their stock
2: yes.
0: fells.
2: And they can get together, but they can bring their own snacks and they can have a bring and share.
0: No, that's not how it works.
2: No, this mom is trying to put show for her friends.
0: So let me guess, would you be eating mama snacks in the household even though you're living under her roof?
2: Yes, if I contributed, I'm definitely going to eat them.
0: You're a wildling. I love it for you, Brandon. Thank you so much. So you're saying Skebenga for sure?
2: Yes.
0: Okay.
2: No.
0: Oh, no, not Skebenga.
2: Sure. The mom is a Skebenga.
0: Aha. Okay, you're saying Anonymous is not a Skebenga. Eat all the snacks you want as long as you pay
2: yes.
0: to stay there.
2: Okay. Yes.
0: All right, I'll take that. Thank you so much. I appreciate that, Brandon. Thank you for your input.
2: Thank you, bye.
0: Have a good one, bye. 061-792-9495. Keep your thoughts coming in. A lot of people on Facebook are quite hell-bent on Anonymous being 27 years old and living at home. For example, Charmaine says, 27 years old, you want your own treats, buy for yourself. That's what mom bought for herself, not communal food. Disrespectful, entitled to even ask the question, says Charmaine Gradwell on Facebook. A lot of people on Facebook sharing the same sentiment. Zara Chetty on Facebook saying, 27 and still eating your mother's groceries, yet you can go clubbing. Hi, you're a Skebenga. Hey.
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6: 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Umgeni Utukela Water wishes to inform residents supplied by the Wiggins Water Treatment Works serving the central and southern parts of the eThekwini Metro about the presence of a naturally occurring metabolic compound known as 2-methylisobornyl or 2-MIB in the water supply. This compound may cause an earthy taste and slight odor in the water. We assure the public that despite the presence of 2-MIB, the water remains perfectly safe to drink and poses no health risk. Efforts are continuing to improve the situation through advanced water treatment processes.
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0: Some worry, some could curry with Raja. 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The first meal you cooked for your love. The Sunday dish that holds your family together. 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When you felt a Raja woosa coming on. 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We want to hear all about it. Then we want you to tell us on air with me, Carol Ofori, and I could reward you with 3,500 Rand and a Raja hamper. So start thinking about your Raja curry story now, because soon you'll get the chance to share it and your story could become the one that KZN hears. 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

0: Before that, Natalie La Rosa with Somebody. It's East Coast Radio, KZN's number one. It's Carol Ofori here with you till 12 this afternoon. Skebenga situation. Judge Sondo about to give the verdict. But before we get to the verdict, shall we get more of your feelings on the scenario at hand? Shall we?
1: Carol Ofori, am I the Skebenga?
0: Shoo-loo-loo. If you're just joining us, let me paint the picture for you right quick, right? Anonymous, who's out in Newcastle, wrote to us and said as follows. I'm 27 years old. I still live at home. And my mom always makes one rule every month. Nobody touches the groceries I bought. Here's the thing. We all work in the house and we all contribute to the bills. So I've never really understood this rule. So one night I came back from Groove hungry and I cooked the expensive air fryer snacks she was saving for her guests. Let's just say she was not very happy and didn't speak to me for a few days. But honestly, Carol, food is food in the same house, right? Am I a Skebenga for ignoring my mom's wishes when it comes to not touching specific food items? KZN?
2: Good morning, Mrs. Ofori, studying PMB.
0: Hey.
2: I don't think it's about the snacks per se.
0: Yeah.
2: At 27, your mother wants you out of her house, period. Capiche? Go. Start stepping. Move.
3: Good morning, Carol Ofori. No, you're the Skebenga. I'm sorry. You're the Skebenga. I know, like my mom, she doesn't really spend much on herself, but when she does, it's, you know, for a reason. This mom might not spend a lot on herself, and this was the one thing that she wanted, was for her friends or whatever, and you went and ate it, and you don't feel sorry about it. You just think food is food. But everything else in the house might be up for grabs, but you go and eat that one thing. So yeah, no, you're the Skebenga. It's Cheyenne from Pinetown.
4: Carol, I think the child is a Skebenga. While you are living under someone else's roof, even though you are paying towards the bills and the whatnot, if it is something like a treat, like a fryer, snacks, what,
0: yeah,
4: they need to ask. They don't just get to eat it. So if he was that hungry, he could have had a sandwich with bread, yes, bog standard bread. But yeah, in my house, if you want to have something that is a treat and you know full well it is a treat, you ask. And if I say, yes, absolutely, you can have it, you can. And if you don't, then no, don't.
5: Hi, Carol. I understand the mother's frustration. I'm a mom as well. So that daughter is a Skebenga, a big Skebenga. And I think she did it just to spite the mother. First of all, she came late. She came from Groove. And then it's the visitor's snacks. That's very, very rude. A big, big Skebenga.
0: They're not looking good for you, Anonymous. Not looking good for you at all. I love this one. It says, good morning, Carol. I buy myself expensive nuts, which I hide and I share with my parrot when my other half is out of the house. I can't. This parrot has a very nice life, eh? This parrot is living. Judge, give us the verdict.
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2: KZN Cooperative Governance has stepped in to fix ongoing challenges in the Impendle local municipality. The department says it's implementing a constitutional intervention to restore governance, financial management and accountability. It says the municipality has failed to act against alleged fraud, corruption and irregular expenditure. Stembiso Mthembu has been appointed as the municipality's ministerial representative. His department spokesperson, Senzo Lubzila.
3: The intervention is in line with the Constitution, Section 139(1)(b). This intervention was necessitated by the municipality's persistent shortcomings to fulfilling its statutory and financial obligations. To correct this, the newly appointed ministerial rep will execute a strict recovery plan by overseeing municipal finances, enforcing consequence management, and strengthening administration.
2: A meeting between two disputing taxi associations in Hilton is set to get underway soon after a blockade earlier this morning. The Hilton off-ramp in Sweetwaters was obstructed by minibus taxis before being cleared by authorities. KZN Transport's Ndabezile Sibiya says the blockade is believed to stem from a dispute between the Zwartkorp and Midlands taxi associations.
4: This meeting will ensure that there's a long-lasting solution. The MEC is very committed to ensure stability in the public transport sector. He believes that collective wisdom should prevail so that as we move forward, we project an image of a province that is working together.
2: Moving to Mpumalanga, the Public Servants Association has welcomed the NPA's decision to appeal the warrant of arrest issued against State Prosecutor Mkhuliseli Ndaba. The KwaGafontein Chief Magistrate issued the warrant after Ndaba failed to appear before the court in taxi boss Joe Ferrari Sibanyoni's extortion case. The PSA's Claude Naika says Ndaba reportedly didn't appear in court because of threats he received for working on the high-profile case.
5: Prosecutors handling high-profile cases often face serious threats, ranging from intimidation and harassment to direct physical danger. The PSA has constantly emphasized that without adequate protection, the justice system is undermined. Prosecutors are central to upholding the rule of law, especially in cases involving organized crime, corruption, political sensitivity.
2: Further afield, the French government says seven people have reportedly died in connection to the recent heatwave baking much of Western Europe. It says five of the fatalities were drownings from different areas across France. High temperatures have driven many people to the country's beaches to cool off in the water, even though lifeguard supervision isn't due to start in many areas until July. And finally, back home, Take A Lot Group has partnered with the Department of Higher Education to create more jobs for young people. The e-commerce business is working to provide 500 students with income-earning opportunities while they continue with their studies. The department says the Take A Lot Township Economy Initiative is aimed at creating a pathway towards entrepreneurship. The top story this hour, KZN Cocktail has stepped in again to fix ongoing governance challenges in the Impendle local municipality. More news at ecr.co.za. For the Newswatch team, I'm Tamasha Kanyi.
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9: Let's start with an accident scene that's on the N2 southbound after the Umhlanga interchange. For now, only the left shoulder lane is obstructed. Traffic is able to move past. The stationary truck from this morning on the N3 to Durban near the Freera interchange is now cleared. The stationary vehicle on the N2, one of the two vehicles that is, after the M7 Edmonds Wales interchange has cleared. Now we're just left with the ongoing stationary vehicle on the same direction before the Ebeklutha interchange where the left lane is currently blocked. It's Buhle Hlatshwayo for East Coast Radio Traffic.
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Aware, into the second hour we go. 30 minutes of non-stop music, some Janet Jackson, Mary J. Blige, and some BTS waiting for you. 10:30, Tien Wenge has the biggest trends, hashtag Brown Mokgotsi, as well as Eskom and the American Music Awards, where my girl made history yet again. We'll get into details at 10:30 with Tien Wenge. Also, 10:45, I want to wish you a happy birthday, 26 May babies. 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Let me get to that music that I promised you. We'll start here with BTS.

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0: Listen, we got to have a moment for the Pussycat Dolls. They came out with fire last night at the American Music Awards.
1: Oh my gosh.
0: Performing in, is it pleather or, I don't know, but red.
1: Hey-bo.
0: You know that shiny leather?
1: Like yes.
0: Bodysuit, honey. Like choked from the top of the neck to the bottom of the ankles, babes.
1: Okay, Nicole and company.
0: Bon and Nicole, yo, she was like, let me remind y'all that I am Nicole Scherzinger and I am fly and I have a banging body and I still got it. And she reminded us well at the American Music Awards. You guys need to see the performance. She was, of course, standing in the middle because she is Nicole Scherzinger. Everybody else was around her. And they performed and they even had like a rap element where Busta Rhymes came in. You know that song they do with Busta Rhymes?
1: Don't ya?
0: Yeah, don't ya?
1: Oh, that's dope.
0: Yeah. Then Busta Rhymes came out, did his rap, blah, blah, blah, blah, blah, you know how he does. And it was fantastic. And I got to give it to the Pussycat Dolls. They brought it, man. People are losing their minds because the girls have still got it.
1: Let me tell you, I saved that video right now. I'm watching after this.
0: You must see it. It's really, really cool. They did their things. They did the parts. Before that, TKZ getting us warmed up for the World Cup with Shibobo. And we had some Janet Jackson as well. If you just tuned in, welcome. It is East Coast Radio. The name's Carol Ofori. We're going to get to TN Venge with the biggest trends in Mzansi in a moment, but right now on East Coast Radio, we got to see the traffic. 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
1: Indeed, time for that short drive. An ongoing accident scene to be cautious of on the southbound of the N2 after the Umhlanga interchange, which is in the left shoulder lane. Also an accident scene on the same direction after the Edwins Wales interchange. And then a stationary vehicle still present in the left lane before the Ebeklutha interchange to be mindful of. For the East Coast Radio traffic team, I'm Mhlehla Jwayo.
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0: Time to get to the biggest trends in Mzansi. One man keeps an eye. What's happening on the Twitter streets? What's good, Tien Venge?
5: Good morning, Carol Ofori, KZN. I hope everybody is absolutely fantastic this Tuesday, the 26th of May. Let's dive into all of the trends that have got the whole timeline abuzz. Starting with that man, hashtag Brown Mokgotsi. It feels like every single time he makes an appearance in court, he finds himself trending for the next 24 hours. And the latest headline have to do with the appearance that he made yesterday at the Johannesburg Magistrates Court. Now, this was the beginning of his formal bail application following his very recent arrest, not only in connection with a number of the big names that we've heard implicated in the ongoing probe into police corruption, but as well as that he's charged with potential perjury as well as defeating the ends of justice. Now, that bail application was going pretty well. The state was not going to oppose it until it turned out that he might have lied about many of the key details surrounding his arrest, including his actual address of residence. So the case has been postponed to Thursday to allow investigating officers to travel to the northwest to be able to verify Mokgotsi's home address, but it's not looking good for him right now. Speaking of not looking good, hashtag Eskom is trending alongside hashtag COJ, the city of Johannesburg. And that is because they owe Eskom debt to the tune of 5.2 billion rand. And the two parties are in really big discussion right now. Minister of Electricity, Kgosietso Ramakgopa, is currently speaking to Joburg Mayor Dada Morero to try and see what kind of solution can be found. Now, if a solution cannot be found, Eskom has warned the city of Johannesburg that they may have to reduce, interrupt, or potentially even terminate the city supply until the money is paid. Let's hope it can be found somewhere. And then last but not least, trending right now, hashtag AMAs is the abbreviation. And of course, that is the American Music Awards, which took place last night. And we saw a whole host of winners from the likes of Kendrick Lamar, BTS, SZA, and of course, our golden girl herself, Tyla, who walked away with the best Afro beats as well as best social song of the year for her hit single Chanel. And we always love to see our golden girl winning all across the globe. It was a spectacular ceremony with a Pussycat Dolls tribute and a number of other key performances that have been trending all across the evening as well. So looking forward to checking even more of those out in the coming hours. All right, let me leave it there. Carol, I'll be back again same time, same place with a bit of African buzz tomorrow. But until then, have yourselves a wonderful Tuesday ahead.
0: Thank you, Tien Venge. You can follow him on social media at Tien Venge for more. Coming up next, we're celebrating birthdays. We've got two in-house birthdays, one South African Grammy Award-winning birthday. Yes, and we're going to play a song. I'm so excited about that. And it's also your birthday, so drop us a voice note, 061-792-9495. Today we celebrate a woman whose voice gave us goosebumps, whose lyrics healed hearts, whose album became pure music history. She's won Grammys, she's changed hip-hop and soul music forever, and today it is her birthday. She turns all of 51. Any guesses who this may be?
6: As a musician today, I'm not in the studio right now, and everybody in my world thinks I'm crazy. What's going on? You need another album out. You know, the time is running out. You have a window, a certain window to make music. And for a little while, I listened to that. And I was like in the studio working real hard, trying to get it done. And you know, music was created. Definitely music that I think people will appreciate, but it wasn't my best. And it wasn't my best because there was no substance. And there was no substance because there was no experience.
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10: 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This compound may cause an earthy taste and slight odor in the water. We assure the public that despite the presence of 2-MIB, the water remains perfectly safe to drink and poses no health risk. Efforts are continuing to improve the situation through advanced water treatment processes.
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12: Arthur Geyer, a professional tennis player at the French Open, had to interrupt all proceedings when nature called. Do you remember when that ship crashed into Sheffield Beach? So I decided to go see it. And I take Mouse as a little bit of an excursion.
13: Yes, like,
12: now, I don't know if you've been up there by Sheppies. It's a very inaccessible area. And we get to the ship. Mouse is not interested. She's looking at the shells. And my body immediately is saying to me, yeah, you got to go. Now, remember, when you got to go, your body's in a little bit of a fragile situation.
13: Yes.
12: You don't want to rock it too much.
13: Sure.
12: And I get to the stairs. The only place where there are more stairs than between the bottom there where my car was parked is a Buddhist temple. That's it. I had to walk up like 1,000 stairs, and every step, go, go, go, go, go, was a signal to my body, let's go. And I realized there's no more negotiation.
13: You have to make a decision.
12: No, there's no making a decision.
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Justin Bieber apparently picked up an American Music Award last night. Daisies is this one on KZN's number one hit music station, that's East Coast Radio. 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

0: Oh, happy birthday indeed. We have two birthdays in-house here at East Coast Radio. Happy birthday to Lauren Hendricks, who is our multimedia journalist. You'll always hear her on the ground, chasing those stories with passion and professionalism, and she's fantastic. I saw her this morning. I said, what are you doing at work on your birthday? She said, hey, life has to happen, girl. So happy birthday girl who's in the building working in the newsroom, Miss Lauren Hendricks. Also, from our East Coast Radio sales department, the account executive at East Coast Radio, Kajal Rumensmuth. Happy birthday to you. Wishing you a happy birthday, Kajal. I know she's planning a big wedding very soon. So wishing you the most amazing birthday ever. I haven't seen her around the building, but I haven't gone the other side. She could just be here. Or maybe she's smart. She's taking the day off and enjoying her birthday. So happiest of birthday to you. Now, if you guessed the voice I played earlier as Lauryn Hill, ha, you are so right. She's an American musician and actress, and she celebrates her birthday today, turning all of 51. And some other hottie celebrating today, Lenny Kravitz turns all of 62 today. The American singer, songwriter, record producer, and actor turns all of 62 today. He's also he is also obsessed with design and architecture. He owns a stunning Brazilian compound on a coffee plantation and even runs his own design company called Kravitz Design. But one thing Lenny Kravitz can do that nobody else in the world can do, everybody, is wear cowboy boots, leather pants, a mesh shirt, and wear this to the gym while doing stomach crunches and some dumbbells. Only Lenny Kravitz can go to the gym in leather, mesh, and cowboy boots. Everybody else, please wear your sneakers and your gym attire, please. Only Lenny can get that. Another amazing musical legend, incredible dad, singer, like we love him. Celebrating a birthday today is Zex Bantwini. He turns all of 45 today, and we got a voice note.
1: Hi, Carol. Thank you very much, man, for the birthday wishes. And shout out to all the listeners, East Coast Radio. So how am I going to celebrate my birthday today? I'm just going to celebrate with my family. Whatever that they are planning for me, it's going to be an easy birthday celebration for me because I haven't been around for like 2 weeks now. I just got home yesterday evening. So I'm planning to spend the rest of the day with my wife and kids. Aww. and everybody else who loves me. And that's actually my plan. Thank you very much, though. And please play my song. Bye.
0: You don't have to ask twice. Of course, I had to choose the one that's Carolina. Come on. Zex Bantwini, happy birthday, King.

0: 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Continents, everything. The man from Guamash, Grammy award-winning, and now just started a foundation to give back to the community, Zegs Bandwini Foundation. Hitmaker of Osama and so many other songs, including this one that I love because it's Carolina. Zegs Bandwini celebrating his birthday today, 45. Happy birthday, King. It is KZN's number one. That's East Coast Radio. On the way, got music from Money Long.
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11: 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Some might be missing, heck, one might be a pigeon. But you know what? If tacos can fall apart and be messy, but stay hot and still be amazing, then so can you. So get out there and smash it.
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0: Money Long, Made For Me on KZN's number one. You know what's made for you? 1,000 rand in cash tomorrow morning. 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It's available. Darren Moore's Quick Quiz is worth 1,000 rand in cash here on East Coast Radio tomorrow morning on East Coast Breakfast. Just get 5 out of 5 in under 30 seconds to win the money, okay? WhatsApp quiz to 061-792-9495. 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So yes, honey, it's going to be great, all right? 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
6: 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Supply. This compound may cause an earthy taste and slight odor in the water. We assure the public that despite the presence of 2-MIB, the water remains perfectly safe to drink and poses no health risk. Efforts are continuing to improve the situation through advanced water treatment processes.
0: Mzansi Powerball and Powerball Plus have skyrocketed to a jaw-dropping 207 million rand in total estimated jackpots this Tuesday. Don't get left behind. Play Powerball for an estimated 107 million rand and Powerball Plus for an estimated 100 million rand today. 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
7: Authorities have been urged to protect all those living in South Africa, regardless of their nationality.
8: Our office recognizes the complex and intersecting socioeconomic and security challenges that underlie tensions and growing frustrations in South Africa. At the same time, we reaffirm that human rights protection should be availed to all. Every person in South Africa is entitled to protection from discrimination and violence.
7: The plea comes from the UN's Office of the High Commissioner for Human Rights' Anganile Mweni Mfumbo. The Human Rights Commission has held an imbizo amid escalating tensions over illegal immigration. Some community leaders have blamed undocumented migrants for rising crime and unemployment. Mzugisi Jam is from the South African National Civic Organization.
9: You cannot expect us as young people to have

0: Over illegal immigration. Some community leaders have blamed undocumented migrants for rising crime and unemployment. Mzukisi Jam is from the South African National Civic Organization.
1: You cannot expect us as young people to have some sort of social cohesion, socializing with people that we believe, strongly believe, that have taken a number of opportunities, and we believe that we are unemployed today because their presence has played a major contributory factor.
0: Well, the commission has also come under fire. Some have questioned its role and accused it of failing to protect citizens from the impact of illegal immigration. Bongani Phungula has called for the commission to be dismantled.
2: Had you been not sleeping on the job protecting South Africa and South Africans at large, we wouldn't be here. There wouldn't be organizations like your Operation Dudula, Put South African First, March in March. So the reason, Nila, it shows good you are incompetent, you are useless, and you are nowhere to be seen.
0: The commission has defended its role, warning against vigilantism and insisting that law enforcement and not communities must deal with crime and undocumented migrants. And KZN Cooperative Governance has stepped in to fix ongoing challenges in the Impendle local municipality. The department says it's implementing a constitutional intervention to restore governance, financial management and accountability. It says the municipality has failed to act against alleged fraud, corruption and irregular expenditure. Stembiso Mthembu has been appointed as the municipality's ministerial representative. Here's department spokesperson Senzele Mzila.
3: The intervention is in line with the Constitution, Section 139(1)(b). This intervention was necessitated by the municipality's persistent shortcomings to fulfilling its statutory and financial obligations. To correct this, the newly appointed ministerial rep will execute a strict recovery plan by overseeing municipal finances, enforcing consequence management, and strengthening administration.
0: In further afield, the head of one of Japan's most popular baseball teams has resigned after he was arrested for allegedly assaulting his daughter. Shinosuke Abe allegedly grabbed the 18-year-old and forced her to the floor at their home in central Tokyo last night. The 47-year-old reportedly told investigators he was trying to mediate a fight between the teen and her 15-year-old sister when he got angry after his older daughter talked back to him. Abe was released earlier today by police and has apologized for the incident. The top story this hour, authorities have been urged to protect all those living in South Africa, regardless of their nationality. For Newswatch, I'm Tamasha Kanyi.
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6: Let's start on the M7 eastbound. Got an accident involving a truck before the Balville Road off-ramp. Emergency medical services are busy at the scene. Also, recovery is underway. The earlier stationary truck on the N3 to Pietermaritzburg after the Cato Ridge interchange has cleared. Into southbound, an ongoing crash scene from a little earlier on, blocking the left shoulder lane after the Umhlanga interchange. The earlier accident on the southbound after the Edmunds Wales interchange has cleared. For now, we're just left with a stationary vehicle on the N2 northbound at the Ibukluta interchange in the left lane. For the East Coast Radio Traffic Team, I'm Sihlatshwayo.
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7: Welcome to the final hour of the show. What's coming up? Well, 30 minutes of nonstop music, some Nina Sky, Gracie Abrams, and some KC and JoJo. From Hollywood power couples to making a difference to emotional moments right here in South Africa and the proudly African celebration taking over social media, that's what's tantalizing you in your so scandalous news. Should I throw some names around? Idris Elba, Gabriella Union, Nomzamo, Mbata, all of those coming up at 11:30. Right now, grab a snack. It's the one thing you lack. Oh, what time is it, everybody?
8: Snack time!
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0: Tyler, she did it again on KZN's number one hit music station, wrapping up 30 minutes of nonstop music in there. Olivia Rodrigo, some KC and JoJo and Gracie Abrams. We call that 30 minutes nonstop. And from there, I can tell you Danny Gazzelli is going to have so much more of this coming up during 12 and 3. We do it every hour, 30 minutes uninterrupted. Great hot music. Staying with the hot music, let's get the latest in entertainment in a moment. But before we get there, let's see what's happening on the roads.
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2: So recovery is underway when it comes to the ongoing crash scene involving a truck on the M7 eastbound before the Belleville Road off-ramp. The N2 southbound with the ongoing accident scene after the Umhlanga interchange in the left shoulder lane. Also, some stationary vehicles along the northbound direction, one at the Ebeklutha interchange in the left lane, as well as another vehicle coming to a stop blocking the left lane on the northbound after the Ebeklutha interchange. Lastly, N3 to Johannesburg, a vehicle coming to a stop in the centre lane at the Peter Brown Drive interchange. That is me for today, for this Tuesday, until tomorrow morning. But Andy James is up next to make sure that you get home safely all the way until 6 p.m. It's Buhle Hlatjoy for East Coast Radio Traffic, signing out.
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0: It's time for your entertainment news, everybody. And we dish it hot from off the press, from celebrities around the world and right here in Mzansi. Hot actor Idris Elba and his beautiful wife, activist and entrepreneur Zabrina Doa Elba, have landed on this year's Time 100 philanthropic list, recognizing some of the world's biggest change makers. Now, through the Elba Hope Foundation, the power couple is helping tackle food insecurity, sustainability and youth empowerment across Africa. Now, speaking at a special event in New York, they said their mission is simple: change the world's perception of Africa and create more opportunities for those who need it most. 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
4: Africa has been rendered through such a narrow lens of deficit and defined by need rather than contribution and struggle rather than strength. And we are really here to champion the changing of that narrative. But the urgency is that every year that story is mistold, in investment is withheld. Another year of potential unrecognized. Another year of lives already in motion, rendered invisible to a world that might have otherwise chosen to see them. So we're going to tell it differently. We're going to tell it fuller. Yes. We're going to tell it truer.
5: Yes.
4: And we're going to tell it ours. Because we know when we change the narrative, we don't just change what the world sees. We change what the world believes, what the world builds, and we're going to change what is possible.
5: We're humans. None of the things that we've made exist except in our hope and on our beliefs. Okay, so please look at each other in the eyes and say, I hope this works.
4: Thank you, everyone.
5: Thank you so much.
0: There we go. Now, American-US actress Gabriella Union was recently in Cape Town for a deeply personal visit, honoring her late father by burying his ashes beside a tree they planted together years ago on the Klein Grootrust wine estate out in Franschhoek. Now, while filming in the Western Cape alongside the other hottie, Michael Ealy, Gabriella Union soaked up SA's beaches, the sunsets, and the fashion scene, even shouting out local designer Thebe Magu. Now, proving she's basically one of us, one of the biggest highlights, well, a surprise karaoke performance at a local cocktail spot called Ngula at Ngula Cocktail and Wine Boutique. Listen to this.
6: So, yeah, I was like outside. It's a very young crowd, like in and around. And I was like, oh, is this some YS? I gotta. And then we opened the door and it was like another world. And it was grown, sexy people, beautiful music, beautiful wines, and community. And I love it. Community. It's the community.

0: Even Gabriella Union enjoys a karaoke moment, right? That audio courtesy of Ngula Cape Town TikTok page. Wrapping it up, South African actress, businesswoman, and I absolutely love her, philanthropist Nomza Mombatha is celebrating Africa Month in style. She's part of Facebook's Made by Africa, Loved by the World campaign that's shining a spotlight on African creatives making waves across the globe. Now, Nomza also sat down with the ladies from the BWSS podcast, where she opened up about being proudly African, what it means to her, and this is what she had to say.
1: When you hear the phrase Made by Africa, Loved by the World, which is the campaign title for this year's Facebook Africa Day campaign, what does it mean to you specifically with how far you've come as an African girl? You've kind of made it in Africa. You've also even taken that international and globally, which is a dream for a lot of people in the creative industry. So what does that phrase mean to you?
2: I think it's a sense of pride, honestly, the first thing. Mm. Because for us to be African, we're very proud of where we come from.
3: Yeah.
2: You know, you can travel around the world and people ask, well, where are you from? And you're like, let me tell you a story.
1: Period.
2: You know, and for me, it's just a sense of pride. It's a sense of love. It's a sense of adoration of the place that I come from. It's not easy to make it out or to make it out of certain circumstances, out of certain communities. And so when you are something that is threaded as just like yourself, I'm made by this beautiful continent that has such a rich history, that has such deep diversity, whether it's language, whether it's who we are, like in our different cultural societies that we come from. And so for me, it's just like, I just have a sense of pride.
0: There we go. That's Nomza Mombatha giving us all of that. Gotta love it. And that, my friends, is your so, so scandalous news.
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9: Arthur Geyer, a professional tennis player at the French Open, had to interrupt all proceedings when nature called. Do you remember when that ship crashed into Sheffield Beach? So I decided to go see it. And I take Mouse as a little bit of an excursion. Now, I don't know if you've been up there by Sheppies. It's a very inaccessible area. And we get to the ship. Mouse is not interested. She's looking at the shells. And my body immediately is saying to me, yeah, you got to go. Now, remember, when you got to go, your body's in a little bit of a fragile situation.
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9: 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And I realized there's no more negotiation.
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0: It's Cascada. 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

0: Danny Kay, everybody, Hurt So Bad on KZN's number one. A nice throwback of Danny Kay. I know he was doing some work with Sketchy Bongo not so long ago, yeah? Yeah, we love Danny Kay. He's now a full-blown businessman, eh? Like, proper. Before this one from Danny Kay, we had music from Ed Sheeran with Shape of You. If you're just joining us, so late. You're arriving only now. Oh my goodness, you've missed the bulk of the show. But I'm a nice person, so let me remind you of our first hour. Is that okay? We got anonymous. It's a 27-year-old who still lives at home, and mom always makes one rule every month. Nobody touches the groceries she bought. Here's the thing. We all work, anonymous says, in the house, and we all contribute to the bills. So I've never really understood this rule. Anonymous goes on to say, one night I came back from Groove hungry, and I cooked expensive air fryer snacks she was saving for the visitors, she being mama. Let's just say she was not happy. Anonymous wants to know if there was skebenga for eating mama's very expensive snacks for the guests, right? Hello, Brandon.
1: He is not a skebenga. Carol, you cannot use everybody's contributions to buy snacks for your friends.
0: Yeah, but now, how do you say that when it's mama's house?
1: Her friends must bring their own snacks. They can have bring and share.
0: No, man. You know when you cannot
1: bring and share.
0: Let me give you some perspective, Brandon. Eh?
1: Yeah.
0: Mama's
1: yeah.
0: probably part of a society or a stock fell of some sorts, right?
1: Yeah, yeah.
0: Where her chummas come by once a month or once every whenever, and then they have snacks and they get together, and it's like their thing, man. You know, these makwakos, they love their stock fells.
1: They can get together, but they can bring their own snacks and they can have a bring and share.
0: No, that's not how it works.
1: No, this mom is trying to put show for her friend.
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10: Higher Education and Training Minister Buti Manamela says South Africa's post-school education system must be transformed to ensure that learning leads directly to jobs. He's drawn on the legacy of the 1976 Soweto uprising, saying today's youth are demanding more than access to education.
11: When the children of Soweto walked out of their classrooms and changed the course of our history, they marched, they fell, and they bequeathed to us a country in which the right to learn is no longer up for debate. But the inheritance is incomplete. The youth of 76 fought for the right to learn. The youth of 2026 demands much more. They demand the right to learn, to skill, to innovate, to work, but also participate meaningfully in the economy of their own country.
10: The minister has told Parliament during his ministry's budget vote that the SETAs must play a stronger role in aligning training with industry needs. He says there's a mismatch between qualifications and employment and persistent skills shortages.
11: They must determine workplace and sector skills and ensure those needs inform industry-relevant curricula. Gone should be the days when training providers, private or public, determine the skills that are required. It must be the industry, it must be government who determines what training should happen.
10: Authorities have been urged to protect all those living in South Africa, regardless of their nationality.
12: Our office recognizes the complex and intersecting socioeconomic and security challenges that underlie tensions and growing frustrations in South Africa. At the same time, we reaffirm that human rights protection should be availed to all. Every person in South Africa is entitled to protection from discrimination and violence.
10: And the plea comes from Anganile Mweni Mfumbo from the UN's Office of the High Commissioner for Human Rights. The Human Rights Commission has held an imbizo amid escalating tensions over illegal immigration. Some leaders of the civic groups leading the protests have blamed undocumented migrants for rising crime and unemployment. Mzuki Sijem is from the South African National

0: escalating tensions over illegal immigration. Some leaders of the civic groups leading the protests have blamed undocumented migrants for rising crime and unemployment. Mzuki Sijem is from the South African National Civic Organization.
1: You cannot expect us as young people to have some sort of social cohesion, socializing with people that we believe, strongly believe, that have taken a number of opportunities, and we believe that we are unemployed today because their presence has played a major contributory factor.
0: Well, the Human Rights Commission has defended its role, warning against vigilantism and insisting that law enforcement and not communities must deal with crime and undocumented migrants. Suspended Police Sergeant Fanny Nkosi's legal team has been in the Pretoria High Court this morning appealing a decision to deny him bail. The Pretoria North Magistrates Court last month refused Nkosi bail, citing concerns that he could evade trial if released. Nkosi, who was attached to the Organised Crime Unit, faces charges including defeating the ends of justice after he was allegedly found in possession of several case dockets linked to ongoing investigations. And further afield, Belgian authorities are reporting that several people have died in a collision between a train and a school bus. The crash happened a short while ago at a level crossing in the village in East Flanders province, north of the country. No further details are available at this stage. Durban and Pietermaritzburg, both a high of 26 this afternoon, Richards Bay 27. The top story, Higher Education and Training Minister Budimana Mela says South Africa's post-school education system must be transformed to ensure that learning leads directly to jobs. Go to ecr.co.za for these and other local and international news. For Newswatch, I'm Dineo Mpahlele.
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4: Good afternoon, KZN. We're starting with an accident that took place on the M7 eastbound before the Bellville off-ramp. Recovery is in progress. It is involving a truck and then another one on the N2 southbound after the Mhlanga interchange. Left shoulder lane is obstructed there. Then you have a stationary vehicle on the N2 northbound after the Spaghetti Junction. Left lane is obstructed. Another one if you are on the N2 northbound as you approach the Spaghetti Junction. You got another one there and the left lane is obstructed. For East Coast Radio Traffic, I'm Andy James.
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5: Good afternoon, you Velvet Thunder Nugget. I hope you are ready to rip and roar today. A song to look out for, all a part of 30 minutes of non-stop music. This. Over 20 years later, and somehow the questions in the song still feel painfully relevant, a party group delivered one of the biggest message songs ever. Kicking us off though, Sabrina Carpenter, When Did You Get So Hot? What a question.
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0: To think that this song was released in 2003. Black Eyed Peas, Where Is the Love on East Coast Radio, wrapping up 30 minutes of non-stop music. If you have just joined us, hey, welcome to the show. This is where it happens. I want to ask you a quick question, and I want to know whether I'm in this boat alone or you're there with me, but for some reason, in the last, I would say, maybe 6 to 8 days, I've been personally asked for money by 4 people, 2 of which I know, they're not like good mates of mine, and then the other one was like a good mate, and I was like, this is happening more and more and more. It's like a sign of the time. So I don't know, am I in this boat by myself, or are people asking you for money? And then I think the next question is, do you ask what that money is for, or do you just give that person the money and then don't ask any questions? I'd love to hear from you today. 061-792-9495. Send me a voice note, please. Music on the way for you shortly. Lady Gaga, The Dead Dance. Now, let's be honest. Lady Gaga doesn't really release songs. She launches dramatic experiences. Expect chaos, fashion, and commitment on the way within the next 3 minutes. But for now, here's Andy James.
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2: Heads up, you're traveling on the M13 heading into Kloof. We do have bumper to bumper traffic just as you approach the Pioneer Road. It is due to an incident before the Old Main Road. So traffic is quite backed up that side. Then you've got delays at the Spaghetti Junction on the N2 northbound, and then also on the N2 southbound approaching the Clay Road Bridge. You have slow moving traffic there as well. For East Coast Radio Traffic, I'm Andy James.
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4: Arthur Gaya, a professional tennis player at the French Open, had to interrupt all proceedings when nature called. Do you remember when that ship crashed into Sheffield Beach?
5: Yes, so
4: I decided to go see it. And I take Mouse as a little bit of an excursion.
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4: now, I don't know if you've been up there by Sheppies. It's a very inaccessible area. And we get to the ship. Mouse is not interested. She's looking at the shells. And my body immediately is saying to me, yeah, you gotta go. Now, remember, when you gotta go, your body's in a little bit of a fragile situation.
5: Yes.
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4: 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That's it. I had to walk up like 1,000 stairs, and every step, go, go, go, go, go, was a signal to my body, let's go. And I realized there's no more negotiation.
5: You have to make a decision.
4: No, there was no making a decision.
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0: Shekinah can do no wrong. She is amazing. It's called Say You Love Me on East Coast Radio, 19 minutes to 1 on your Tuesday afternoon. Welcome to East Coast Radio. So, we've been talking about you and you possibly being asked for money within the last week or so. It's been so random, out of nowhere. This week specifically, just a load of people saying, hey, Danny, can you lend me money for XYZ? And then they feel the need to tell you why, which I appreciate, really. And it's a hard one, you know, because there's certain people you can help and you try to help as many people as you can, but then there's a line somewhere, hey? So I want to know, have you been asked for money within the last week, month, 2 months, and it just seems like it's happening more and more and more? 061-792-9495. Would love to hear from you.
1: 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I haven't had friends ask, but in the last 3 days, I've had three complete strangers, very well to dressed, very well to do, definitely not homeless or anything, approaching me, giving me a long story about how they are in desperation and need money to support their families. It's, yeah, very sad, trying times out there.
0: Yeah, it really is. Hey, and you've got to have a big heart and be kind, but there's a line. So let me know, within the last like, couple months, have you been asked for money? Is it friends? Is it strangers? Is it colleagues? 061-792-9495. Now, before 1 o'clock, we'll squeeze in a little bit of Olivia Dean's new one, Baby Steps. And let's be honest, Olivia Dean makes emotional honesty sound incredibly stylish. Gentle vocals, very real feelings.
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0: To think that she's only 27 years old, eh? A world of talent. Olivia Dean, Baby Steps on East Coast Radio. And this morning wasn't about baby steps. It was about a giant leap.
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2: 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Anika Krivio!
0: And just like that, she is a winner and you could be a winner tomorrow morning on East Coast Breakfast. Should you win Darren Moore's quick quiz, 1,000 Rand up for grabs. Region Business School, the official sponsor there tomorrow. You just need to get 5 out of 5 in under 30 seconds. You have got this because you're a scholar and a legend. But to be in it to win it, you've got to enter. So WhatsApp the word quiz to 061-792-9495. Imagine that. Wednesday morning, winning money. Yes, please. 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
11: More than 20 undocumented foreign nationals have been arrested and five retail outlets have been shut following a major crackdown in the Durban CBD. It comes amid growing tensions around illegal immigration in KZN and other parts of the country. Newswatch's Lauren Hendricks reports.
12: The joint operation was carried out yesterday and targeted businesses along Dr. Pixley Kaseme and Anton Limbede streets. 32 people were detained for immigration verification, with 23 later confirmed to be in the country illegally. Authorities say those arrested include nationals from Zimbabwe, Malawi, Tanzania, Ethiopia and China. Five businesses were also shut down for failing to comply with legislation and municipal regulations. Metro Police spokesperson Boyce Zungu says law enforcement is responding to growing concerns around the rise in illegal retail outlets and criminal activity in the CBD. Ward 32 councillor Protus Ngonyama, who joined the operation, says efforts to restore order and improve safety in Durban's inner city will continue. Lauren Hendricks, East Coast Radio, Newswatch.
11: Higher Education and Training Minister Buti Manamela says South Africa's post-school education system must be transformed to ensure that learning leads directly to jobs. He's drawn on the legacy of the 1976 Soweto uprising, saying today's youth are demanding more than access to education.
0: When the children of Soweto walked out of their classrooms and changed the course of our history, they marched, they fell, and they bequeathed to us a country in which the right to learn is no longer up for debate. But the inheritance is incomplete. The youth of 76 fought for the right to learn. The youth of 2026 demands much more. They demand the right to learn, to skill, to innovate, to work, but also participate meaningfully in the economy of their own country.
11: The minister has told Parliament during his department's budget vote that the CETAs must play a stronger role in aligning training with industry needs. French media giant Canal Plus is aggressively cutting costs at MultiChoice as DSTV continues losing subscribers across Africa. It's confirmed it will list on the Johannesburg Stock Exchange next month following its acquisition of the company. The company has already shut down Showmax and offered voluntary severance packages to staff. Analysts say Canal is restructuring the business to stop financial losses and simplify offerings. And four people have now been confirmed dead after a train hit a school minibus carrying children in northern Belgium. The victims include two children. The police say seven children, a supervisor and a driver, were aboard the minibus, adding that no one on the train was hurt. Images from the scene in the Flanders region showed a badly damaged minibus lying on its side on a road next to a railway line. The commuter train remains halted on the tracks.

was hurt. Images from the scene in the Flanders region showed a badly damaged minibus lying on its side on a road next to a railway line. The commuter train remains halted on the tracks. The top story, more than 20 undocumented foreign nationals have been arrested and 5 retail outlets have been shut following a major crackdown in the Durban CBD. Go to ecr.co.za for the latest news. For Newswatch, I'm Dineo Mphahlele.

0: Coffee mug and fuzzy socks that fit just right.
1: That's crazy, crazy. That's the crazy store. Went in for one small thing, came out with so much more.
2: The crazy store. Hey, you never know what you might find.
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4: Still have a couple of delays to report on. We still have that congestion on the N2 southbound approaching the Westwood Mall. A little slow as well at the Spiggoty Junction. And then M13 heading into Kloof. Slow moving traffic approaching Old Main Road. For East Coast Radio Traffic, I'm Andy James.
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0: absolutely adore her voice, and I've watched many interviews with her. She seems like such fun, eh? Sienna Spyro, Die on This Hill on East Coast Radio. Happy Tuesday afternoon. I hope things are going your way today. We're talking about money, and in particular, lending people money. How many people in the last, I would say, let's give ourselves a time frame here, the last 3 months have asked you for money? It's becoming like more and more and more. And maybe you're one of those that's asking for money. And if that's the case, I'm sorry that you're going through a rough time. I hope that you have an amazing support base around you and that you have like a really good plan ahead, you know, to get you out of that sticky situation. This is what you've had to say so far.
1: Danny, how's it, my buddy? Mitch here. The biggest thing for me is my kids and my mom. They're adults, and obviously my mom, you know, they often ask me for money, but it's on a never return basis. It can get difficult sometimes because when you help them, they love you. When you don't help them, they don't like you too much. So yeah, it's a very difficult line to be in.
2: Hi KZN, my name is Naz, I'm from the Bluff. I borrowed a friend on the 13th of May, 500 Rand, and they were supposed to bring it back yesterday, considering it was payday. I still haven't received it, but I did send through my banking details yesterday, and the response was, I'll send it through to you by the end of the night. I'm still waiting. So yeah, I'll patiently wait. It is what it is.
0: Yeah, it's tough out there, hey? If you're in a position to help and you know that person, is it the right thing to do? When were you last asked for money? 061-792-9495. Hey, on the way within the next couple minutes, Aaliyah, Try Again. This became the first song ever to hit number one on Billboard, mainly from radio play. The power of radio, it's incredible. You'll hear that within the next 7 minutes. Andy James, sitting tight to give you the latest news on the roads within the next minute.
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4: Arthur Geyer, a professional tennis player at the French Open, had to interrupt all proceedings when nature called. Do you remember when that ship crashed into Sheffield Beach? 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And I take Mouse as a little bit of an excursion. Now, I don't know if you've been up there by Sheppies. It's a very inaccessible area. And we get to the ship. Mouse is not interested. She's looking at the shells. And my body immediately is saying to me, yeah, you got to go. Now, remember, when you got to go, your body's in a little bit of a fragile situation.
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4: 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And I realized there's no more negotiation.
5: You have to make a decision.
4: No, there's no making a decision.
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6: No major delays to report on the roads. Roads are looking nice and clear. A little slow on the N2 southbound approaching the Westwood Mall, just after the Speedgate Junction. Otherwise, not too bad. For East Coast Radio traffic, I'm Andy James.
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0: To think that this song is officially 26 years old. Aaliyah, Try Again. Yo, she's incredible. It is East Coast Radio. Good afternoon. 19 minutes to 2 Tuesday afternoon. And how's this for a bit of a sad reality? We gave you a question. The question is, when last did someone ask you for money? And majority of the answers say, yesterday. Hectic times. This is also what you had to say.
1: Danny, aware. So when you are a parent to a teenager, they don't wait for payday. They ask for money all the time, but just a little more when it's payday. And it's like, Dad, we want to go. Yeah, Dad, can we do this? I'll make a plan. I'll give you back. Oh, but we all know the truth.
2: Hi, Danny. It's Sam Boger. So a cousin of mine that I have not seen for, gosh, more than 10 years, one day decides to DM me on Facebook to ask me to lend her 3,000 rand for her to pay her rent. And I'm like, firstly, you don't even know the fact that I have 2 kids. You've never met my kids. My son is almost 8. And then you just, out of the blue, ask me to lend you money. So I didn't even respond to this cousin of mine because I was like, you didn't even call or message or anything to check if I'm okay, but you want to borrow money. Like, seriously.
0: Yo, the amount of stories we've heard today. 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When last did someone ask you for money? Tell us all the details. 061 792 9495. 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

0: That key changes everything. Beyonce, Love on Top. It's East Coast Radio. Michael Bolton and Holly Ray still to play you before 2 o'clock. But now, have you ever been charged, you know, those extra fees when it comes to banking? 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

0: It's a classic, 1993, Michael Bolton. I said I loved you, but I lied. Ouch. 8 minutes to two. It is East Coast Radio. I reckon let's wrap this up when we talk about the last time that you lent someone money.
1: Hi, Danny. This is Yaya from Guamashu. I don't know what is it with me. Like, people like to ask me for money. I'm not even working. But every day, even today in the morning, some guy just called. He called me like, can you please help with 200 bucks? I was like, I don't even have a 10 rand. I don't know. But people keep on asking me, man. I think I should start asking them too.
2: Hey, Danny, it's Michelle. A friend of mine knew that I started a new job and was going to get paid at the very last day of the month, and she approached me to borrow money. Now, I know she's a shady character, so when she told me that her husband was on short time, I knew that it was just a sad sob story, because when I told her the very next day I was going to do my grocery shopping anyways, and I will get her some food stuff, you know? And when she refused, I knew that even if I lent her the money, I would never get the money back. So I decided not to lend it to her.
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0: She's so talented. I think I told you this the other day, but I drove past her in Westville because she stays there. I was like, Holly, how's it? And shame, she was just singing along, hopefully creating a new hit in her head as she drives around. Just a reminder, quick quiz, Darren Moore's quick quiz, happening again tomorrow morning. It's worth 1,000 Rand. Your opportunity to put your name in the hat. WhatsApp quiz to 061-792-9495. 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
8: Communities, businesses and municipalities need to urgently improve how they handle and dispose of electronic waste. This is the warning from the KZN Electronic Waste Recyclers, a group that specializes in the safe and environmentally responsible recycling of e-waste. It says most electronic devices, including appliances, smartphones, computers, TVs and batteries, contain hazardous substances such as heavy metals, toxic chemicals and non-biodegradable plastics. The organization's Dave Chetty says discarded electronics dumped in open spaces or municipal landfills can poison water streams.
9: They leach into the soil and water and pose serious health risks. Some of the items that we've discovered, mercury, lead and lithium, and some of the plastic components made from heat-resistant plastics or flame-retardant plastics. So that's a very difficult item to work with and to discard, especially when we have access to it.
8: He's called on the government authorities to up their game in setting up dedicated e-waste disposal spots.
9: Our people end up inhaling toxic gases and fumes that comes out of that. Municipalities should try and provide some place where communities and individuals can get rid of the e-waste in a safe and responsible manner.
8: Ucheti has encouraged households that they need to contact them and licensed e-waste recycling companies instead of dumping electronics in normal municipal bins or landfills. More than 20 undocumented foreign nationals have been arrested and 5 retail outlets have been shut following a major crackdown in the Durban CBD. It comes amid growing tensions around illegal immigration in KZN and other parts of the country. Newswatch's Lauren Hendricks reports.
1: The joint operation was carried out yesterday and targeted businesses along Dr. Pixley Kaseme and Anton Limbedi streets. 32 people were detained for immigration verification, with 23 later confirmed to be in the country illegally. Authorities say those arrested include nationals from Zimbabwe, Malawi, Tanzania, Ethiopia and China. 5 businesses were also shut down for failing to comply with legislation and municipal regulations. Metro Police spokesperson Boyce Zungu says law enforcement is responding to growing concerns around the rise in illegal retail outlets and criminal activity in the CBD. Ward 32 councillor Protus Ngonyama, who joined the operation, says efforts to restore order and improve safety in Durban's inner city will continue. Lauren Hendricks, East Coast Radio, Newswatch.
8: The grain industry is threatening legal action over wheat tariff delays. Grain South Africa and the South African Cereals and Oilseeds Trade Association say they have waited nearly 2 years for the government to finalize changes aimed at protecting local wheat producers from subsidized global imports. Their lawyers have given authorities until the 1st of June to provide a progress report. Grain SA warns that continued delays threaten food security, rural jobs, and the sustainability of the industry.

0: imports. Their lawyers have given authorities until the 1st of June to provide a progress report. Grain SA warns that continued delays threaten food security, rural jobs, and the sustainability of the industry amid rising production costs. And Western Europe is facing another day of record-breaking temperatures as a heat wave pushes the mercury well above normal levels for May. A so-called heat dome of warm air from northern Africa has trapped under a high-pressure system over Western Europe is behind the sort of heat not usually seen until high summer. Britain and France both reported that yesterday was the warmest day in the month of May on record. The French weather agency is expecting today to be even hotter. The top story, communities, businesses and municipalities are being urged to improve how they handle and dispose of electronic waste. Find the latest news at ecr.co.za. For Newswatch, I'm Dineo Mphahlele.
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3: Not too bad on the roads. No major delays and major congestion to report on through the Greater Durban this afternoon. You just have some slow-moving traffic on the N2 northbound at the Spigot Junction. It is due to roadworks, so please be on the lookout for that. Otherwise, if you're travelling on the M4, nice and clear. N3 to Pietermaritzburg, looking nice and clear there as well. For East Coast Radio Traffic, I'm Andy James.
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4: Good afternoon, you dramatic little soup dumpling. Yep, I said it and I now have no regrets. 30 minutes of non-stop music awaits. Let's see what we got in store for you. This song broke records for the slowest climb to number one in Billboard history. Then a global classic that proved music doesn't need one language to connect people. Kicking us off, though, is the one and only. She's a showstopper. She's a showgirl. She loves cats. Her name is Taylor Swift.
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0: All right, love, do me a favour. Send my love to your new lover. It's Adele wrapping up 30 minutes of non-stop music on East Coast Radio. Yes, cue the UB40 music, please. Do you want to go and watch UB40 in Durban? This week, every day, you could walk away with a set of double tickets to the show on the 4th of June at the Durban ICC. It's around the corner, and you know UB40, they're going to be epic. How do you enter? It is too easy. 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Tell us which UB40 song perfectly matches a moment in your life and why. 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For now, let's get you updated on everything road-related.
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2: No major delays at all on the roads, especially if you're traveling on the N3 for now between Durban and Pietermaritzburg. We do have the congestion on the N2 southbound at the Spaghetti Junction, though. If you're heading towards the airport, please do keep that in mind. Maybe take the M4 as an alternative. For East Coast Radio Traffic, I'm Andy James.
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3: Arthur Geyer, a professional tennis player at the French Open, had to interrupt all proceedings when nature called. Do you remember when that ship crashed into Sheffield Beach? So I decided to go see it. And I take Mouse as a little bit of an excursion. Now, I don't know if you've been up there by Sheppies. It's a very inaccessible area. And we get to the ship. Mouse is not interested. She's looking at the shells. And my body immediately is saying to me, yeah, you got to go. Now, remember, when you got to go, your body's in a little bit of a fragile situation.
4: Yes.
3: You don't want to rock it too much.
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3: 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The only place where there are more stairs than between the bottom there where my car was parked is a Buddhist temple. That's it. I had to walk up like 1,000 stairs, and every step, go, go, go, go, go, was a signal to my body, let's go. And I realized there's no more negotiation.
4: You have to make a decision.
3: No, there's no making a decision.
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0: Lord Cares, Aware on East Coast Radio. Good afternoon. So, all you had to do to win tickets to go and watch UB40 was send us a voice note, 40 seconds long max. Tell us which UB40 song perfectly matches a moment in your life and why. Have a listen to this.
1: Hi, ECR. My name is Sean Naidu. I'd love to win this UB40 tickets. I've been for the concert many, many years ago. This guy's still doing it. There's so many songs that I can think of, you know, that brings back memories of good times. Mostly like Kingston Town. It always gives back that old school vibe of, you know, good times. Good times we had. And that's one of the songs that will always stand out because there's so much good memories, like, you know, with friends and stuff. Yeah, okay. Thanks a lot.
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2: Hi, Danny. How are you?
0: I'm excellent. How's things your side?
2: Oh, okay.
0: Nice. Okay. Tell me, how long ago did you go and watch UB40?
2: Sure. It must have been over 10 years ago now. Yeah.
0: Wow.
2: Maybe 20 years ago.
0: Wow. Yeah. That's a long time ago. Hey? And they're still rocking and doing their thing, eh?
2: They're still doing their stuff, yeah. And they're still one of my favorites. And, UB40, nothing beats them, yeah.
0: Yeah, they really are incredible live. And you know what's so cool is when you're in the crowd and all of a sudden you hear the beginning of this song. And then the whole crowd starts cheering because they know what's coming. What does this song, Kingston, what does it mean to you?
2: Hey, Danny, as I said, you know, Kingston Town, it brings back like so much of memories with especially with us growing up and friends and stuff. And it was always a song that kept us together and in good times and whatever, you know. It just brought us back together, yeah.
0: It's amazing what music can do for the soul. Now, Sean, thank you so much for your voice note. Thank you so much for entering. You've officially won 2 tickets to watch UB40. You're
2: unbelievable. Oh, thank you, thank you. Thank you so much.
0: Such a pleasure. Who are you going to take with you?
2: My wife, probably, yeah.
0: Oh, how long you been married for, Sean?
2: Ish. Same like the last time I've seen UB40, like 20 years.
0: 20 years ago. Well, I hope you have a beautiful time with your wife. Have a beautiful Tuesday afternoon, okay?
2: Thank you so much, ECR and Danny.
0: Such a pleasure, Sean. Take care. The music continues. Tate McRae, Greedy, on the way for you next.
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0: How's this for a combo? Tyler and Zara Larsson. She did it again on East Coast Radio. Zara Larsson seems like she's just bags of fun, hey? I've watched so many interviews with her. I'd love to meet her one day. Interview on the cards. Please, let's make it happen. So Stacey Norman's Big Music Challenge is worth just thousands and thousands and thousands of money. Of rand. Did that make sense? Thousands of money. Wow, my English is fantastic on a Tuesday afternoon. And I bet you want to win that. So my advice, enter now. Stacey and your name to 061-792-9495. Quick heads up for you. There will be a UB40 question in there.
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2: Arthur Geyer, a professional tennis player at the French Open, had to interrupt all proceedings when nature called. Do you remember when that ship crashed into Sheffield Beach? So I decided to go see it. And I take Mouse as a little bit of an excursion. Now, I don't know if you've been up there by Sheppies. It's a very inaccessible area. And we get to the ship. Mouse is not interested. She's looking at the shells. And my body immediately is saying to me, yeah, you got to go. Now, remember, when you got to go, your body's in a little bit of a fragile situation.
3: Yes.
2: You don't want to rock it too much.
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2: 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That's it. I had to walk up like 1,000 stairs, and every step, go, go, go, go, go, was a signal to my body, let's go. And I realized there's no more negotiation.
3: You have to make a decision.
2: No, there was no making a decision.
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11: On your marks, ready, set, go. 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So make sure you join the crowds in the road as we cheer on the runners. Skafela Moya. 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
3: The ANC says the ongoing protests against undocumented foreign nationals are genuine complaints which the government must address. Secretary General Fikile Mbalula held a post-NEC meeting briefing in Johannesburg earlier.
14: The issues raised by the activist community are in the main genuine complaints and genuine demands. The ANC is calling for our government to act with a sense of visible purpose on the issues that touch our people directly. The NEC does not characterize the majority of these activities as xenophobic.
3: The security expert says corruption is no longer just about rogue officials, but broken systems and captured institutions affecting everyday life. The Institute for Security Studies researcher Willem Els has been reacting to Corruption Watch's latest annual report. Maladministration topped the list of corruption complaints it received in 2025, followed by fraud and extortion. KZN recorded the second highest number of corruption reports in the country after Gauteng. Els says the report paints a troubling picture of governance in South Africa. He says procurement corruption, weak oversight and political appointments continue to cripple municipalities and public institutions.
15: And we have to realize that, remember, it is not the state embedded actor, as we refer to them, as a state official that can be corrupt by himself. Normally, there are other actors also involved, and most often, it is some of the public that is involved. So it takes two to tango.
3: Else adds that policing, traffic departments and local government remain among the worst affected sectors. But he says increased public awareness is encouraging more whistleblowers to come forward, although concerns remain over whether enough is being done to protect them. Communities, businesses and municipalities need to urgently improve how they handle and dispose of electronic waste. This is the warning from the KZN Electronic Waste Recyclers, a group that specializes in the safe and environmentally responsible recycling of e-waste. It says most electronic devices, including appliances, smartphones, computers, TVs and batteries, contain hazardous substances such as heavy metals, toxic chemicals and non-biodegradable plastics. The organization's Dave Chetty says discarded electronics dumped in open spaces or municipal landfills can poison water streams. He says the hazardous materials from e-waste can affect plant growth as well as human and animal health.
16: They leach into the soil and water and pose serious health risks. Some of the items that we've discovered, mercury, lead and lithium, and some of the plastic components made from heat-resistant plastics or flame-retardant plastics. So that's a very difficult item to work with and to discard, especially when we have access to it.
3: Chetty has called on government authorities to up their game in setting up dedicated e-waste disposal spots. And Senegal's National Assembly has appointed or elected Ousmane Sonko as its speaker just days after he was fired as prime minister. President Bassirou Diomaye Faye appointed Sonko to lead the government in April 2024 after winning the presidential election. But on Friday, Sonko's protege sacked him as the political crisis in the West African country deepens. The Speaker of Parliament, a supporter of Sonko, resigned over the weekend, paving the way for him to take up the legislative seat. The opposition boycotted today's vote and saying that his reinstatement to the National Assembly is illegal. The top story this hour, the ANC says the ongoing protests against undocumented foreign nationals are genuine complaints which the government must address. More news at ecr.co.za.
0: Here's what's coming up in your sport. World number one, Aryna Sabalenka cruises into the second round in Roland Garros. Laura Wolfart is confident that the Proteas can go one better at the upcoming T20 World Cup. And it is IPL Qualifier 1 today as the RCB take on the Gujarat Titans.

0: upcoming T20 World Cup, and it is IPL Qualifier 1 today as the RCB take on the Gujarat Titans.
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2: Still got the delays on the N2 northbound approaching the Spigot Junction. Otherwise, no major congestion to report on the M4 Ruthhurst Highway. For East Coast Radio traffic, I'm Andy James.
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0: 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KZN's number one hit music station. Welcome to Stacey and Jay Spoo. Everybody present and correct on a Tuesday.
1: Boo. Good to be back, man. You guys good? I haven't seen you guys in such a long time. I feel like it's been a minute, actually.
2: Oh, yeah. Yeah,
0: it was one day.
1: I wasn't here. Yeah,
0: one day only.
1: If you enjoy the company of people, one day is too long.
2: Oh.
1: And
0: it felt like
1: a year and a half, guys. Like, please, let me not celebrate my birthday ever again.
2: Well, tell me, how was your birthday?
1: It was lekker. Spent it with my lighty. Went and watched the Michael Jackson movie. That was pretty cool. The whole time he was acting like Michael Jackson, busting out a couple of dance moves.
0: Cute man.
1: Which was really cool because it means that he's alive. He can witness greatness.
0: That's amazing.
1: He's not like our producer who once upon a time said that Michael Jackson is not the greatest human being on earth.
0: No. No, actually, just...
1: Her name is Resh.
0: Yes.
1: Nee, McConaughey.
0: Chaslin Chetty McConaughey. She sat in front of us and said she believes Michael Jackson to be, and I quote, overrated.
1: What?
0: We silenced. And we were about to disown her and cut her out of the wall when she was like, April Fools.
1: Yeah, thank goodness she was joking.
0: Some things never leave you.
1: Yeah. Yeah, but that was my birthday. We had a great time. And we wrapped it up. Now I'm ready to rock and roll. I'm not going to make this about myself, but if there's one thing I can tell you about turning 34. Did I say 24?
0: Pick one, doesn't matter.
2: Yeah, give you 24.
0: Both are true. Yeah.
1: You know what? 24 looks good on me, right?
0: Yeah.
1: So if there's one thing I've learned is that you will fall, but it's about how you rise that matters the most.
0: Oh, I thought you meant literally. I was like, what kind of party did you have?
1: Hey, girl, anything goes. Listen, at 24, I'm telling you, man. Listen, man, aside from the birthday vibes, it's good to be back. Coming up next, we're going to sit down and have a proper conversation from corruption cases to crime stats. Mm-hmm. SA's got quite a story to tell, and this one might not steal your heart. Or will it? Stand by in about 10 minutes time with Chad.
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4: Arthur Gaya, a professional tennis player at the French Open, had to interrupt all proceedings when nature called. Do you remember when that ship crashed into Sheffield Beach? So I decided to go see it. And I take Mouse as a little bit of an excursion.
5: Yes, like,
4: now, I don't know if you've been up there by Sheppies. It's a very inaccessible area. And we get to the ship. Mouse is not interested. She's looking at the shells. And my body immediately is saying to me, yeah, you got to go. Now, remember, when you got to go, your body's in a little bit of a fragile situation.
5: Yes.
4: You don't want to rock it too much.
5: Sure.
4: And I get to the stairs. The only place where there are more stairs than between the bottom there where my car was parked is a Buddhist temple. That's it. I had to walk up like 1,000 stairs, and every step, go, go, go, go, go, was a signal to my body, let's go. And I realized there's no more negotiation.
5: You have to make a decision.
4: No, there's no making a decision.
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6: A heads up, if you're traveling on the N3 coming down to Durban from Pietermaritzburg, traffic is slow, unfortunately, as you approach Peacevale. And then on the R102 leaving Ottawa heading towards Mhlanga, we have slow moving traffic approaching the JG Champion Drive. For East Coast Radio Traffic, I'm Andy James.
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8: 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This compound may cause an earthy taste and slight odor in the water. We assure the public that despite the presence of 2-MIB, the water remains perfectly safe to drink and poses no health risk. Efforts are continuing to improve the situation through advanced water treatment processes.
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0: I'm not going to lie, man. I'm really happy about the fact that this guy's finally playing on the radio. His name is Bouchle with an S, right? And that's because some people have been bad people not pronouncing his name correctly. He had to add an S to his name just so that people can pronounce it properly.
1: So just a little bit of a pronunciation yeah. guide. Okay, so technically it should be Bouchle.
0: Bouchle, yeah. Okay. Yeah. Bouchle.
1: But because we can't apparently
0: yeah.
1: be
0: yeah.
1: asked.
0: Yeah.
1: So a lot of people call it the Bouchle.
0: Bouchle.
1: So
2: Bouchle.
1: This Bouchle. Gentleman has literally, he has made his name
0: yeah.
1: phonetical so that we'll actually be able to spell it. So B-O-O-S-H-L-E.
0: Bouchle G.
1: Bouchle.
0: Bouchle.
1: Bouchle.
0: Bouchle G.
1: Bouchle.
2: Bouchle.
0: There you go.
1: Bouchle.
0: All the way from the Eastern Cape, man. What a banger. It's called Heavy on East Coast Radio. KZN's the one hit music station. From that to some sobering news when it comes to corruption and stats here in South Africa. Not looking good, guys. Not looking good at all. We're going to start with KZN, right? So KZN has been ranked second in the country for reported corruption cases, according to the latest Corruption Watch report. The organization received more than 2,200 complaints last year, with 91% linked directly to corruption. Maladministration was the most reported offense, followed by fraud and extortion. If South Africa, if KZN was a movie, Stacey, it would be Tsotsi. Remember the movie Tsotsi? Tsotsi and Izoi.
1: So I was like, not by way of award winning, it's like Oscar award winning performances.
0: The blatancy yeah. when it comes to corruption. KZN recorded 249 corruption cases in total, with a Ateguini municipality identified as a hotspot, accounting for 124 of those cases. And nationally, the policing sector topped the list with 300 reports, while basic education came second with 221 complaints. Gauteng remains at the epicenter of reported corruption, with 993 cases, making up 45% of all the reports. Corruption Watch has warned that systematic corruption continues to weaken key state institutions and law enforcement agencies. Well, duh.
1: And you see, guys, and you thought there was no consistency. You were wrong. Yeah. You were wrong. Meanwhile, right, let's turn the beat around. There is some encouraging news as far as crime is concerned.
0: Sure.
1: So South Africa recorded a significant drop in reported murders. I think the key word there is reported. Reported murders during the fourth quarter of the current financial year, with the murder rate falling by 9.5% compared to the same period last year. So we've heard this. So we're going to just, that's the one we're hammering home. The acting minister of police announced that 546 people were murdered between January and March this year. Violent contact crimes also declined by 4.6%. I mean, ideally, we'd have none of this happening, with more than 7,000 fewer cases that have been reported. Kidnapping, down by 2%. I can't believe that people stand up and say these things like it's an achievement. And serious armed robberies saw double-digit decreases, house robberies dropping by more than 20%, business robberies down by over 18%, and robberies at non-residential premises falling by 22%. So what I can tell from here is that the robbers are on holiday.
0: Yeah, they're chilling.
1: They got their rubberizations on over the festive season, and this is their holiday time.
0: Yeah. Listen, also, I don't feel like a safer South Africa means anything if we still don't like trust the systems that are meant to protect us. So I don't think it's a celebration per se. I think we need to look in deeper and actually fix the problems. People need to be held accountable, and people need to graph. If you want to see the full thing and read up on it, man, ecr.co.za. But Stacey, do you feel safe?
1: No, but
0: there
1: I mean, then again,
0: go.
1: Who
0: there
1: does? In other news, we're going to get to your actual Newswatch headlines. Right? Nick will bring you sport. Andy will bring you traffic. And then because you can't trust anything, WhatsApp is changing the game again. In a good way? In a bad way? I don't know. Stay tuned.
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7: Well, South Africa has made major gains in basic services, but deep inequality remains, especially between urban and rural households. Stats SA has today released the General Household Survey for 2025. And BP has unexpectedly removed Albert Manifold as its chairman after less than a year in the role. The British oil giant has cited serious concerns about governance standards, oversight and conduct at the company. The rand is trading at 16.28 to the dollar, at 21.99 to the pound, at 18.97 to the euro. Gold is trading at $4,522.98 an ounce. Brent crude oil at $96.12 a barrel. KZN weather for tomorrow, partly cloudy at first, clearing up later in the day. Durban 24 tomorrow, Richards Bay 27, Pietermaritzburg, Ladysmith and Ulundi 25. Margate and Newcastle 23, Kokstad 22, Moira 20, Underberg 19. In Durban, sunset at 6 past 5, sunrise at 22.7, and there's a 21 km/h northeasterly wind.

0: A very good afternoon from the sports team. Women's number one seed Aryna Sabalenka has coasted into the second round on the clay of Roland Garros. Sabalenka beat Jessica Buzas Maniero in straight sets 6-4, 6-2 a little bit earlier today. In one of the big upsets though, men's sixth seed Daniel Medvedev has been knocked out. Wildcard Adam Walton beat the Russian in five sets 6-2, 1-6, 6-1, 1-6, 6-4. Later defending champion, women's champion Coco Gauff will take on American Taylor Townsend. Actually, that match has just got underway, and actually Taylor Townsend has broken the first game of the match, so she's one love up on her serve. And later on, number one seed in the men's side of the draw, Jannik Sinner begins his quest to complete the career Grand Slam when he takes on Clement Thibault. It's the only major trophy missing from his cabinet after losing last year's epic final against Carlos Alcaraz, where he went two sets ahead at Roland Garros. Sinner, though, says he won't let that affect his love for the event.
1: It's a very special tournament for me, and it has been increasingly better, you know, year after year, and last year we were very close. I think back, you know, what happened, but I'm still very positive feelings.
0: Naomi Osaka is in action currently at the moment. She's taking on Laura Siegmund, and she's 5-2 up in the first set. In the men's draw, not many big games on at the moment, so we're just waiting for Jannik Sinner to get his campaign underway. In cricket news now, Proteas women's captain Laura Wolfart says that they are hungrier than ever to win the T20 World Cup getting underway in England next month. South Africa's made three finals in as many years, two of which at the most recent T20 World Cups. The Proteas kick off their campaign against Australia on the 13th of June, then they take on Pakistan, India, the Netherlands and Bangladesh. And Wolfart says that they're in a tough group.
2: Australia and India in one group is pretty big. Got to beat one of them. And then Pakistan, they've been playing some really good T20 cricket lately as well. So I think they're going to be a bit of a dark horse in the tournament. So yeah, I think we really just need to take it one game at a time, not get too ahead of ourselves. Just think about that first game against Australia and what we can do to beat them, and then focus on the next game when that's done. Yeah, I think if we look too far ahead, it might get a bit overwhelming.
0: And we're going to stay with cricket to finish. It is qualifier one of the IPL today. It starts at 4 o'clock. The Gujarat Titans take on the Royal Challengers Bengaluru from Dharamshala. News from the toss is that the Titans have won it and they will field first. These are the top two teams that finished on the log. The Royal Challengers looking to defend the title that they won last year. That's all for this hour, though, for the East Coast Radio Sport Team. I'm Nick Tatham.
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5: Just a couple of delays. Let's start with the M7. If you're heading to Pinetown coming from Bluff, traffic is queuing between the N2 and the Belleville Road Bridge. And then if you're traveling on the N3 coming down from Pietermaritzburg, it is slow as you approach Peacevale and also at the Market Road. For East Coast Radio Traffic, I'm Andy James.
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0: Beyonce and the gang, independent woman. To all the mamas who rock the dollars, that's you. How's it? Welcome to us. Sabrina Carpenter in there too. Stacey and Jay Spook here with you until 6 o'clock tonight. It is KZN's number one hit music station, and WhatsApp are up to stuff. Okay. So in an ever-changing world where we have so little to hold on to ground us, you know, our online communications are very important. This is how most of us have managed to maintain, nourish our relationships with our nearest and dearest, because you know you haven't seen them since 2025. You've been too busy, right? Yeah, there are three people who agreed with me. You know what I'm talking about. So let's assume that you've got a bit of a group chat situation going on, right? How many times, whether it's a work group chat, pause for reaction, or a personal one, you're inside there, but now you're trying to get hold of somebody urgently. You've had to tap through five different chats just to figure out who is actually online, because otherwise it's like you're just shouting into the abyss, right?
1: Annoying.
0: There you are. You're doing your very level best. You're panicking. It's urgent, right? You're scrolling. You're clicking. You're checking timestamps. You are hoping that someone, anyone, is around to hear the hot goss, the tea, the latest drama, whatever the story might be. In a nutshell, that is an entire mission that one brave soul, you, must embark on just to have a simple conversation. Now, WhatsApp may have finally heard us. Guys, we're actually going to get what we want, because they are currently testing a brand new feature that could completely change how we can check who is actually available / online at present.
1: Now, here's the thing, right? It's called the Contacts Hub. And instead of opening individual chats one by one, you'll be able to see a dedicated list of contacts who are currently active all in one place. Green dots, recent activity, the lot. Now, this is still in beta, the platform. So it hasn't necessarily been rolled out to everyone just yet. So if you go into your phone, you're not going to see it. It's not available for you. Calm down. They've started especially with the Android users.
0: Woo! One for us.
1: Well, finally a win for the Android people, eh?
0: What a time to be alive.
2: You must enjoy this win.
1: They'll take a win any day, Baba. As you can tell, she's so excited. Finally a win for the Android people. So you getting it earlier than most people, like iOS. iOS people, don't worry. It is still going to be rolled out for you as well. In no time, you'll be able to use it as well. So the hub will sit inside your app settings, just below your profile picture. And it'll show you up to four pinned favorite contacts for quick access. A list of recently online people sorted by activity and, you know, tools to add to new contacts via QR code or your phone number. So basically, WhatsApp has gotten better.
0: The thing is, we can't be scrolling. We'll all have tennis elbow by the time we're 50 at this rate. So thank you, WhatsApp. Thank you for recognizing the Androidians of the group. We appreciate that.
1: Also, Stacey, this is going to make it difficult for men in particular to cheat. Wait. I just want to see who's angry about that.
0: You know, you'd think
1: anyone
0: so,
1: angry about
0: but
1: that?
0: Somehow they find a way.
1: Kidding, that's not one of the features. Just checking.
0: Full story. ECR.co.today. Click on Stacey and Jay Spoo. And from men who cheat to men who know things about sport. Not necessarily related. Nicholas Tatham has your sporty situation.
1: She really tried with that segue, eh?
0: Never you.
2: Yeah, I was getting a bit concerned.
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4: Delays on the N3 heading to Durban coming from Pietermaritzburg as you approach Peacevale, and then also in Ashburton heading into Pietermaritzburg, we have slow moving traffic there just near the Market Road. And if you're travelling on the M7 heading to Pinetown or heading towards Pinetown or Queensborough side, you have slow moving traffic between Belleville and the N2 highway. For East Coast Radio traffic, I'm Andy James.
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0: you go. 7 minutes before the hour, 4 o'clock on East Coast Radio KZN's number one hit music station. Still playing in the background. You cannot touch this. MC Hammer, Stacey and Jay Smooth till 6 p.m. Sam Smith, I'm ready. And right now, we're going to turn to the person we trust when it comes to sport. Mm-hmm. He's dripping in game all the time.
1: Constantly.
0: Yeah. We admire him. When he speaks, you can hear the passion in his voice. Especially around sport, man. And this time around, we're not going to focus on soccer or cricket.
2: Yeah, we need
3: Stacey
2: to move,
3: and Chase Boo.
0: We're going to focus on a different kind of sport.
2: Yeah, we need to move away from a bit of football.
0: Yeah, we've had too much of that. Can we talk about canoeing?
2: And the World Cup's coming up soon.
0: Yeah. Canoeing? Anyone keen on canoeing?
1: My stepdad, big fan.
2: Really?
1: Yes, huge, yeah.
2: Good.
0: Yeah, let's talk about that, Nick. What's happening in the world of canoeing?
2: Sprint canoeing, yeah. Specifically.
0: Yeah.
2: Which is an Olympic discipline.
0: Yeah.
2: And we have our very own Hamish Lovemore, who is once again lighting up the international stage.
1: Also, so if you call your child Hamish, they need to go on to do amazing things. Exactly. That was inevitable.
0: Especially with the Lovemore part. So, Hamish Lovemore.
2: So I'll tell you, we've had some good sprint canoeists. Obviously, Bridget Hartley won a bronze medal at the 2012 Olympic Games.
0: Mm-hmm.
2: But like, we've never really excelled at sprint canoeing. And it's never been a huge thing for our canoeists. We much rather paddle flat water marathons or paddle down rivers. But Hamish Lovemore is bucking that trend hugely, because over the last few weeks, he's been over in Europe racing in the ICF Sprint World Cups. And in Szeged, he got a bronze medal in the K1 5,000 meters.
1: Come on, Hamish.
2: And then in the 1,000 meter K1 in Brandenburg, Germany, he got a silver medal. Mm. So he started the year unbelievably well. If you look back at his achievements from last year, he went to the ICF Canoe Sprint World Championships. He got a silver medal in the men's K1 5,000 meters. He has won multiple medals at the World Cups last year. So this guy is one of the best sprinters in the world.
0: Isn't he born like in Mloti somewhere around
2: He's
0: here?
2: He's from the North Coast.
0: Yeah.
2: Went to Hilton.
1: One of us.
2: The most important thing, guys, is that it's an Olympic cycle now.
0: Yeah.
2: We have the LA Games coming up in 2028.
0: Okay.
2: And in the men's canoeing discipline, there is the K1 1,000 meters, and he won the silver medal in the World Cup.
1: So logic would dictate.
2: So we got to see how he goes this year at the World Champs, next year at the World Champs.
0: Come on, Hamish.
2: Into that Olympic Games.
1: Yeah. And also, guys, he has to do well because the whole of KZM will obviously get behind him, and then obviously the rest of the country.
2: And everyone must know how good he is.
1: Hamish Lovemore, name.
0: Would you say he's the most underrated athlete from South Africa?
2: Yeah,
0: if you look at his performances over the last couple of years, he deserves his flowers, but people are like, not seeing his worth for what it is.
1: But exactly. It's interesting what you're saying, because up until now, if it's not like a very well-established discipline in whichever sport, whatever you're referring to, people are like, that's brand new information. I was 2 days years old when I found out that there was sprint canoeing, which I'm guessing is just very quick canoeing.
2: Yeah, flat water, just point A to point B. But he's also really good in the river as well. He won the SA K2 Championships with Andy Burkett at the Fish River Canoe Marathon last year.
1: So this dude can do anything.
2: So he's an all-rounder. But he is now, he's also a flat water marathon.
0: Yeah.
2: But he's a sprinter. That's his main
1: discipline. Hamish Lovemore.
0: Can we also just take a moment for Stacey's sound effect for canoeing, sprint canoeing? What was that noise, Stacey?
1: Meow.
0: That.
1: You didn't see him. He just went past so quickly.
0: That is
2: with an engine.
0: That is not giving canoeing.
1: He is the engine.
0: That is
1: he
0: not is giving engine. Canoeing. That's like more on the roads, babes. More on the roads.
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5: South Africa has made major gains in basic services, but deep inequality remains, especially between urban and rural households. Stats SA has today released the General Household Survey for 2025. It shows that access to improved sanitation increased from just over 61% in 2002 to 84% last year. Stats SA's Neil Roo says electricity access also rose sharply to more than 90% of households. He says data also reveals that while nearly 85% of urban households receive refuse removal services, only 13% of rural households do. The survey has found less than a third of children live with both parents, while more than half of households now rely on at least one social grant.
6: The percentage of persons that received the social grant increased from 12.8% in 2003 to 30.9% in 2019, and then rose to 39.5% due to the introduction of the SRD COVID-19 grants.
5: The ANC says the ongoing protests against undocumented foreign nationals are genuine complaints which the government must address. Secretary General Fikile Mbalula held a post-NEC meeting briefing in Johannesburg earlier.
7: The issues raised by the activist community are in the main genuine complaints and genuine demands. The ANC is calling for our government to act with a sense of visible purpose on the issues that touch our people directly. The NEC does not characterize the majority of these activities as xenophobic.
5: At the same time, the party has cautioned against hate speech, violence and vigilantism towards foreign nationals amid the protests over illegal immigration. Mbalula has stressed that demonstrations must remain lawful and humane, warning that xenophobia damages South Africa's image and values. Economists see a possible credit ratings boost for South Africa. They say global agencies could upgrade the country's standing within the next year after Moody's improved the country's outlook to positive. Analysts say upgrades could come after the medium-term budget in October, the local government elections in November, or next year's national budget. They say continued fiscal discipline, lower inflation, and ongoing structural reforms will be crucial for South Africa to regain stronger investment confidence. President Cyril Ramaphosa has filed papers in the Western Cape High Court to review the Section 89 independent panel report into the Phalaphala saga. The president first announced his decision during his address to the nation after the Concord judgment that overturned the 2022 parliamentary vote that halted impeachment proceedings against him. And BP has unexpectedly removed Albert Manifold as chairman after less than a year in the role. The British oil giant's board says it was surprised and disappointed to learn of governance oversight and conduct issues it deemed unacceptable. The company has not given specific details of the alleged conduct. The news has sent BP's share price sliding nearly 6%, topping the losers board on the FTSE 100 index in afternoon trading at the London Stock Exchange. Board member Ian Tyler has been appointed interim chairperson. Durban 24 tomorrow, Pietermaritzburg 25, Richards Bay 27.
8: Here's what's coming up in your sport. Daniel Medvedev has become the latest casualty at the French Open. Kaiser Chiefs have parted ways with coaches Khalil Ben Youssef and Cedric Kayser. And Laura Wolfhard is confident that the Proteas women will go one better at the upcoming T20 World Cup.
9: We got them all. We got the dawn drivers sipping their Cortados. We got the school run, the bread run, the airport run. We got the we're hungover, let's get donuts run. We got Lucas, who has done 26,000 trips. We got all the drivers in the parking garages with their tickets in their mouths. We got them all. Tracker, we got you.
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10: Still have the delays, unfortunately, on the M7 to Pinetown between the Belleville Road Bridge and the N2 Highway. And on the N3 approaching the Paradise Valley Interchange, really slow that side. N3 heading into Pietermaritzburg, we have some roadworks to be on the lookout for in Ashburton, so traffic is slow approaching the Market Road. For East Coast Radio Traffic, I'm Andy James.
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0: It's Jamelia, superstar on East Coast Radio. BTS, Swim All to the Mix. It's 11 minutes past the hour of 4 o'clock. Hang out with your besties, Stacey and Jace. Well, by the way, thank you so much for choosing us to almost drive you home, right? You're still in and out of the office pretending to be doing stuff. It's okay.
1: We'll wrap up
0: Tuesday really nice for you. As a matter of fact, let's get into other people's indaba. It's called the Great Drive Debate.
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1: And today is a goodie. It surrounds being the eldest child, right? Eldest child syndrome, to be exact. As we know, it's an ongoing conversation, very much in the zeitgeist, right? And especially if you are the eldest sibling. You knew this from the onset. From the moment you opened your eyes, you were like, ah, yes, it is real. But it is the idea that firstborns are ultimately more anxious, more responsible, and carry way more emotional weight than any of their siblings simply because they were born first. We had the temerity to rock up first, and now look at what has to happen. So studies have shown that eldest children are more likely to take on the role of caretaker or caregiver, to feel pressure to be the quote-unquote perfect child, and that they battle people-pleasing the entirety of their existence. In South African families, especially, the firstborn often becomes a third parent, raising siblings, translating for parents, and holding the family together. So as is the case with every Great Drive debate, we will present you with two arguments and you weigh in. Argument one, the eldest earned their stripes. So being the firstborn in a South African household is practically an unpaid job. This is very triggering for me. You are the one who has walked your siblings to school, paid for things you couldn't afford as you reached adulthood, and smiled through it all so that your parents wouldn't have to worry. That kind of pressure doesn't just disappear. It ultimately rewires how you move through the world. Eldest children don't develop anxiety for nothing. They earn every bit of it, every step of the way.
0: All right, argument number two. I'm going to try my best to sound as convincing as these young people would love me to. Middle and young children grow up in the shadow of a sibling who has already done everything right. Impossible standards set before they could even tie their shoes. They got less on one-on-one time with the parents, less attention, and still manage to figure out life. Every child in the family carries something heavy. The eldest child just talks about it the most.
1: Rude. Okay, so obviously we know where I land on this, but by all means, everybody, now is your time to weigh in. If you are the eldest, if you are the middle, if you are the baby, in your opinion, as part of today's Great Drive debate on Stacey and Jay Spru, do eldest children carry the family, or are we just being dramatic? Careful now. WhatsApp your voice note 061-792-9495 or give us a call 087-086-9495.
0: When you said careful, you literally sounded like the eldest child there.
1: Yeah, and I've earned my stripes.
0: Scary stuff. Traffic with Andy James up next.
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3: A couple of delays on the roads this afternoon, especially if you're traveling on the M7 heading towards Pinetown. It is still slow between N2 and the Belleville Road Bridge. And then also on the N3 heading into Pinetown at the Paradise Valley Interchange. Traffic is a little slow there. It is due to ongoing long-term roadworks. Lanes are reduced, so please be on the lookout for that. And then also on the N2 heading back, N3 heading back to Durban at the Spigot Junction, slow there as well. For East Coast Radio Traffic, I'm Andy James.
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4: Arthur Gaya, a professional tennis player at the French Open, had to interrupt all proceedings when nature called. Do you remember when that ship crashed into Sheffield Beach? So I decided to go see it. And I take Mouse as a little bit of an excursion. Now, I don't know if you've been up there by Sheppies. It's a very inaccessible area. And we get to the ship. Mouse is not interested. She's looking at the shells. And my body immediately is saying to me, yeah, you gotta go. Now remember, when you gotta go, your body's in a little bit of a fragile situation.
5: Yes.
4: You don't want to rock it too much.
5: Sure.
4: And I get to the stairs. The only place where there are more stairs than between the bottom there where my car was parked is a Buddhist temple. That's it. I had to walk up like 1,000 stairs, and every step, go, go, go. go, go, go, was a signal to my body, let's go. And I realized there's no more negotiation.
5: You have to make a decision.
4: No, there's no making a decision.
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0: Praz Maya ODB Ghetto Superstar on East Coast Radio, KZN's number one hit music station. It's a Tuesday. We have chosen violence. Could have chosen anything, but we chose violence. And that is the backstory for today's fun-filled and traumatizing Great Drive debate.
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2: Also, as we participate in the Great Drive debate, can we please be responsible with our words? No attacking words. Let's use the right tone because we are just simply having a conversation. The question as part of today's Great Drive debate is as follows. Do eldest children carry the family or are they being dramatic? Whether you are the eldest child or maybe you are in the middle or in the bottom, what are your thoughts and what has been your experience so far? Masindi, welcome to the show. How are you doing?
3: Hi, Jess Lou. I'm good. And you?
2: We are good. You sound like you have a lot to say, madam.
3: Well, I do actually about my big sister.
0: Okay, so Masindi, whenever you're ready, talk about big sis. Lay it on us, girl. Let's go.
3: Well, I don't know where to start, guys. Like, she is, like, she's an angel, first of all. Like, she's carried us, like, through thick and thin, and, like, yeah, she's always been there for us. Even now, you won't believe that she's staying in London, yeah, just so that she could, like, she could support the whole family. Mm. There's six of us, and some of us have kids already. So, like, she's doing everything she can to make sure that there's always food on the table. Yeah. Our kids go to school, like, with new uniforms every year. So, like, I could go on, like, the whole day, guys. Yeah. She is the best.
2: And just to align more towards our question so that we are clear, all clear, right? You are saying that she does carry the family and she is not being dramatic by saying, hey, I am carrying the family.
0: She is the one.
3: No.
0: She's
3: the one. No, like, she is the one. She's carrying the family the whole time. She is, like, she's never dramatic at all.
2: Okay, she deserves to speak and cry.
0: Shout out to big sis living in London.
2: But hold on, don't go anywhere. Don't go anywhere, okay?
3: Oh, by the name, may I mention her name?
0: Of course.
2: Oh, give her a shout out.
3: Yes, I want to send a shout out to my big sister Lindeni Mendi Hadebe, who is in London right now.
2: All the way in London, hi.
0: London, darling.
2: Okay, Stacey, who do you want to take there on line two?
0: On line two, we welcome Stefan. How are you?
4: Hi.
0: Hey.
2: Come on, you can sound more enthusiastic about this conversation.
4: Yeah, no, there was a random thing, yeah.
2: Nah, don't make excuses. Like, what's your point? What's your point, Stefan?
4: Okay.
2: Yeah.
4: You say we mustn't use violent words. Okay, nicely. Okay.
0: Yes. And we're therapizing.
2: Come on, you can do it, Stefan. Yeah, shoot.
4: Elder siblings, it's okay. Not everybody was raised properly. The younger siblings are raised properly. Elder siblings, I'm sorry, you guys, you just weren't raised properly. We second borns, we were raised properly. And I must say, it's thanks to all the mistakes that our parents made with the firstborns.
0: We're not pancakes.
2: No, but also, Stefan, I think maybe you've misunderstood our question, if you allow me to speak for a second, right?
4: Yeah, sure.
2: You are right in that we weren't raised right. We were basically the experiment. We carried the weight of the family, you know? There were points in time in my life, I remember, whenever I got dropped, like, from like, a chair or something, or someone was carrying me, then they mistakenly dropped me. They just scratched my head. No one took me to the hospital to be like, let's check up on him. How's his life looking now? The level of care was different. But we still have quite a lot of responsibility in our shoulders that when something is happening in a family, the eldest child is the one who's dialed up despite trying to live their own life.
0: So, Stefan, hold on a second.
4: Yes,
0: let me ask you this, because maybe in your family it's different.
2: Okay, shoot. Yeah.
0: In your family, are you the middle child moonlighting as the eldest child?
4: No, I am the youngest child. It's only my sister and myself. And I think the difference comes in when you are quite close to each other in age.
2: Yeah.
4: I think children that are born or firstborns who are born a number of years before the second, they do carry more responsibility. I'll give you guys that. If you are close in age, I think that the youngest carries more responsibility, because as soon as the mistakes are made with the first child, I'm sorry, then we have to pick up the slack.
2: Yeah. If you don't mind, Stefan, what's a burden to you being the youngest child?
0: What did your sister do? Yeah. What did she do to you, Stefan?
2: What's a burden to you, buddy? What's weighing you down?
4: Oh my gosh. Hey,
0: we don't have time for that today.
4: I think it would be jealousy.
0: Jealousy. All right.
4: I think I'm jealous.
2: Yeah.
4: Like my parents, they got full on pictures of my sister when she was born and everything, you know. And then there's me.
2: Wow, just me.
0: Well, you know what, Stefan?
2: I felt that.
0: Stefan, you were giving very strong, and I'm just keen energy there, but we love you. And thank you for, you see,
2: thank
0: that was
2: you,
0: a
2: man.
0: Breakthrough yep. live on the
2: thank
0: radio.
2: You. Thank you.
0: Big thank you to Masindi and Stefan. And guys, this is the conversation. It is a great drive debate at the end of the day, and you're going to come at it from your standpoint.
2: Yeah.
0: But do you believe, in your estimation, that eldest children carry the family, or are the eldest kids just being dramatic when they make these statements, generally speaking, Christmas, birthdays, weddings, ETCs, blah, blah, blahs? Let us know on 0617929495. Otherwise, give us a call 0870869495.
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11: Home Affairs has launched a new real-time online employee verification system for National Treasury. The government says it's part of efforts to improve accountability, eliminate ghost workers, and protect public funds by reducing payroll irregularities. And a man's expected to appear in a Cape Town court tomorrow on suspicion of human trafficking for sexual exploitation. He was arrested by the Hawks in Milnerton. The rand is trading at 16.36 to the dollar, 22 1902 to the pound, 1902 to the euro. Gold is trading at $4,516.98 an ounce. Brent crude oil at $96.90 a barrel. KZN weather for tomorrow, partly cloudy at first, clearing up later in the day. Durban 24, Richards Bay 27, Pietermaritzburg, Ladysmith and Ulundi 25, Margate and Newcastle 23, Kokstad 22, Mooiriver 20, Underberg 19. In Durban, sunset at 6 past 5, sunrise at 20 minutes to 7, and there's a 17 k's power northeasterly wind.
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0: Well, the big news to come out of Roland Garros a little bit earlier today is that Russian number 6 seed Daniel Medvedev has become the latest casualty at the French Open. Medvedev was beaten in 5 sets by Australian wildcard Adam Walton, 6-2, 1-6, 6-1, 1-6, 6-4. Defending women's champion Coco Gauff, she is in action against fellow American Taylor Townsend. And let's see what's happening in that match. Coco Gauff fought back from an early break to take the first set 6-4. Now she is firmly in control. She's 3-love up in the second set. Naomi Osaka is also in action. She took the first set against Laura Siegmund 6-3. And it is deadlocked at 5-all in the second set in that match. Later, though, men's number 1 seed Jannik Sinner begins his quest to complete the career Grand Slam when he takes on Clement Tabor. It's the only major trophy missing from his cabinet after losing last year's epic final to Carlos Alcaraz, where he went 2 sets to love up at Roland Garros. But Sinner says that he won't let that affect his love for the event.
1: It's a very special tournament for me, and it has been increasingly better, you know, year after year. And last year we were very close. I think back, you know, what happened, but I'm still very positive feelings.
0: Then in football news, Kaizer Chiefs have parted ways with coaches Khalil Ben Youssef and Cedric Kaizer. The 2-year contracts for both coaches have come to an end and they haven't been renewed. Both were assistants to previous head coach Nazreddin Nabi, who left the club in October 2025. After his departure, the pair stepped up and guided Amakhosi to 19 wins and 9 defeats this last season. And we're going to finish with cricket. Proteas women's captain Laura Wolfart says that they're going to be hungrier than ever to win the T20 World Cup, getting underway in England next month. South Africa has made 3 finals in as many years, 2 of which at the most recent T20 World Cups. And Wolfart says that they are in a pretty tough group.
2: Australia and India in one group is pretty big. Got to beat one of them. And then Pakistan, they've been playing some really good T20 cricket lately as well. So I think they're going to be a bit of a dark horse in the tournament. So yeah, I think we really just need to take it one game at a time, not get too ahead of ourselves. Just think about that first game against Australia and what we can do to beat them, and then focus on the next game when that's done. Yeah, I think if we look too far ahead, it might get a bit overwhelming.
0: They are in a very difficult group. They take on Australia in their opening match on the 13th of June. Then they play Pakistan. Then they play India, the Netherlands and Bangladesh. That's it for this hour. For the East Coast Radio Sport Team, I'm Nick Tatham.
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4: Delays on the M7 to Pinetown. If you're coming from Bluff, traffic is queuing between the N2 and the Belleville Road Bridge. And then you can expect delays as well on the N3 at the Paradise Valley Interchange. A little slow on the N3 heading back to Durban as you approach the Spigot Junction. Roadworks taking place, the usual, as you know. And of course, reduced lanes. And then at the Maryhill Toll Plaza, we have some delays there as well coming into Durban. For East Coast Radio Traffic, I'm Andy James.
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6: Pretty.

0: Jenny coming through with the banger. It's called Mantra on East Coast Radio, KZN's number one hit music station. Oh boy, oh boy, we have gotten into it. It's called the Great Drive Debate. Two arguments. Well, is it one argument? Two sides and your opinion.
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2: But they do kind of reflect my views in this instance.
0: I'm going to get on the hill.
2: This is the hill upon which I die. So we asked you today as part of the Great Drive Debate, do eldest children carry the family or are we just being dramatic? And according to our producer, our WhatsApp line has blown up. There are many opinions. So to get to the people who actually took the time to type this out, never mind a voice note, Kameshini is saying, yes, they carry the family, especially eldest daughters. Bongan Kosi saying they want to be the mother of the house. One, two is a strong word.
0: I don't think it's a choice at this point. Yeah, it's more like they get promoted to being the mother.
2: And then Tracy's saying not only the eldest child, the youngest would also carry a lot. And then no one ever talks about the middle child. Yeah, guys.
0: Also to my point about the oldest child in South Africa specifically. I don't think they raised. I don't think we were raised. I think we were promoted. By the age of 10, you're a babysitter, you're a therapist, and you're that guy that your dad calls on some, hey, go ask your mother what she said kind of vibe. It's a lot, guys. We have to take on a lot at a very young age, and no one wants to recognize the pain and the struggle that we've been through.
2: And also, the reality of it is, depending on where you grew up, how you grew up, are you the eldest child and you are a daughter or a son? All these things have knock-on effects. But for the purpose of the greater conversation today, do eldest children in general, in your opinion, carry the family or are they just being dramatic? On the line, we have Sri. Welcome. How are you?
0: How's it, Sri? How are you doing?
3: I'm good, thanks. And you?
0: Hey, you sound so far away from your phone. Let me bring you a little closer. Okay, there you go. Answer the question. What are your thoughts? Eldest children being dramatic? Or are they carrying the family?
3: I think that elder daughters carry the family and younger daughters. So all daughters.
0: Yeah.
3: And I think if you have an older son, he's only a son until his wife comes along.
2: Oh.
3: So then it falls onto the other daughters. So I think daughters carry the family, not necessarily sons.
0: Oh. I actually beg to differ. Sorry, about the son part. Because I know so many guys who are now married, have their own families, but still mama is on some him tanam,
4: don't forget about rice when the month ends. Or don't forget what I was, you know what I mean?
0: Like there's still a lot of pressure for even the boys when they are now married. So I wouldn't disregard them as, you know, taking care of the family after they find their wives. That's the part that many mums need to understand better, to be honest with you.
2: So, Sri, listen, I think that there is such merit to what you're saying based on the responses today. A lot of people actually fall in your camp, squarely. So if we were all going to go to war, you guys would win, for sure. This opinion is the one that is winning, according to the WhatsApp line today.
3: Thank you, guys.
2: She's gone. Bye.
0: Let's go to the WhatsApp hotline, actually. Let's go to it real quick. Let's see. Okay. You ready?
2: I'm ready.
0: Okay. That a pain?
5: 100%. We are the responsible ones. We are the one that takes the load, being eldest. And sometimes we don't even get taken seriously just because being responsible and giving responsible advice, people don't even want to hear it. So they just sort of shuck it off.
6: Hi, Stacey and Chase Paul. My name is Nesh. Yeah, guys. Being an eldest child is such a lot of hard work. I can just tell you about the middle child at home. When we went to high school, I had to bring her forms. When we went to varsity, I had to apply for her. So we carry a lot of weight. Bye, guys.
7: Hi, East Coast Radio. Stacey and Jay Spoo, my favorite guys ever. I am the first child. I fully understand the whole looking after, you know, the family, keeping it together, being a peacemaker, all of that jazz. So people can't really say it's not, because we do end up having to look after our family. I mean, our younger siblings and
0: Can we dive in deep? I'm not saying answer this question, but do you think there is a difference between male
4: and female elderly children being treated differently.
2: Absolutely, yeah.
4: Can you give me a solid example of how a female would bear the brunt more than a male?
2: Well, I think it's differently. Now, remember, you can only speak from your vantage point. So yes, it is your frame of reference, and what you know to be true. So from what I've observed with friends of mine and partners in the past who are the firstborn and they are the son, there is definitely an expectation to almost mirror a partner-like position to their moms.
4: Be the dad.
2: Yeah.
4: The father.
2: And when things are happening, especially financially, I think there is a lot of pressure on the firstborn son. Because unlike what Stefan said earlier, where the first one is generally like we're winging it, I think that our parents apply themselves fully first time around. And then they're like, ach, but it's fine. Like, this one's cool. Now you've got someone to help us in the form of the firstborn child, whether you're a boy or a girl. However, as a firstborn daughter, and our last voice note there summarized it so beautiful, you are ultimately the peacekeeper of this house. So you are raised to understand the nuances of the family. And that includes your parents' personalities, granny's personality, your sibling's personality. And you are always the one who is running the gambit in between, whatever that may look like, whether it is literally babysitting or raising your younger siblings, walking them to school, making sure that mom is cool, being a peacekeeper between your parents. And that never really goes away. And I think you are bred to be responsible. So we generally go on to be like head girls and stuff.
4: Yeah. Okay. That's fair. Understood. If you still want to chime in, by the way, 0617929495. Otherwise, 0870869495. Let's get into your traffic with Andy James, because we be feeling things.
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8: Delays on the N2. If you're heading towards Mhlanga, traffic is starting to slow down at the Gateway Interchange. That's the N2 northbound. And then if you are on the N3 heading to town, it is slow between Pavilion and the Spaghetti Junction. So just a heads up for that. Expect delays. If you are in a rush, maybe just use the Jan Smuts Highway as an alternative and just come off at Sherwood. And then you've got delays as well. If you are on the M7 heading towards Pinetown, coming from Bluff, it is heavily congested there between the N2 and the Belleville Road Bridge. Then some queuing traffic for you as well at the Maryhill Toll Plaza, and on the N3 in Ashburton heading into Pietermaritzburg, a little slow there. For East Coast Radio Traffic, I'm Andy James.
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11: 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Scafela Moya. Don't give up. It's the 99th Comrades Marathon.
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0: that so you know how people have the ability to retain lyrical content,
1: yeah,
0: right? So my fiance is not one of those people.
1: Okay.
0: But something about a Tyler tune, yeah, like gets under his skin. It goes beyond whatever the extreme version of an earworm is.
1: Yeah.
0: And he is running around the house going na na
1: na. Oh, he's a Tyler fan. It happens.
0: Na na na. So Tyler, if you're listening and you're looking for someone to do a little ad lib, Baby Boy is ready for
1: Doesn't he play like the guitar or something?
0: The guitar, yes.
1: He could maybe feature like as a
0: guitar player.
1: Maybe you should play that on your wedding day. Truth or dare.
0: There will be no romantic renditions of Tyler's Truth or Dare on the day of the wedding day.
1: Imagine that though.
0: And there won't be any of that happening today either if no one wins this money. Yeah,
1: how much is it again? I wasn't here yesterday.
0: It's 8,000 rand.
1: Oh, damn. That's a lot of money.
0: 8,000 South African rands.
1: Guys,
0: in Cyril's economy, diesel is basically 40 rand a litre and no one is taking the money, So if you'd like the money, then I need you to give me 5 right answers. And you do that by entering first. You're going to send your name, so I know who you is. You're going to send my name. You're going to use the hashtag Stacey Norman's Big Music Challenge. Drop it there, 061-792-9495. And because UB40... we'll be arriving very soon to give us a one night only extravaganza here at the Durban ICC. I thought let's include them. So who gave us red wine and the way you do the things you do?
1: I don't, you know what, I don't know whether I should give an answer to this.
0: Please do it.
1: Kind of obvious.
0: No, don't do it.
1: It's UB40.
0: Yeah, very good, Jay Spook.
1: So much work.
0: Now he can't win the money because he works here. Trust us, we've tried. We're not allowed to enter. But you can. So if that's one of your answers, give me 4 others, and then bada bim, bada boom, the cash is yours. 11 minutes past 5.
1: Also, Stacey, speaking of UB40, maybe we should chat to them soon.
0: Oh, you know I love Ali Campbell.
1: I imagine a sit down conversation.
0: That's a bully I am a fan of.
1: We could pull that together. I mean, take your black book, take Nick's black book, take my black book. We could sit down and put something together.
0: Find Mr. Campbell's number somewhere.
1: Yeah, maybe with that nice twang of his, eh? That English vibe. Hi,
0: good day.
1: Good day. How's it? We could do that.
0: Is that more Australian?
1: Stacey, I'm from Africa. I don't know British accents, bro. Leave
0: Africa.
1: Leave me.
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6: Home Affairs has launched a new real-time online employee verification system for National Treasury. The government says it's part of efforts to improve accountability, eliminate ghost workers, and protect public funds. The platform will go live in mid-June. Home Affairs Minister Leon Schreiber says payroll irregularities cost the state an estimated 3.9 billion rand in 2025.
10: If used consistently, this platform has the power to save South African taxpayers billions of rands by leveraging the power of enhanced biometric systems to identify ghost employees and others involved in defrauding government payrolls. The application of the digital capabilities our reform work is now consistently delivering to this new use case demonstrates that the digital transformation of Home Affairs is laying the foundation for an entirely rebuilt state, with the benefits being felt widely across government and society.
6: South Africa has made major gains in basic services, but deep inequality remains, especially between urban and rural households. StatsSA has today released the General Household Survey for 2025. It shows that access to improved sanitation increased from just over 61% in 2002 to 84% last year. StatsSA says electricity access also rose sharply to more than 90% of households. A man is expected to appear in a Cape Town court tomorrow on suspicion of human trafficking for sexual exploitation. He was arrested by the Hawks in Milnerton yesterday. Three young women were rescued during the operation at a property in Brooklyn near the waterfront. Police say the suspect is in the country illegally and will also face immigration-related charges. And finally, a sailing yacht that experienced rudder failure off Port Shepstone has been rescued after a 21-hour operation on the south coast. The vessel, Free Spirit, had been taking part in the 2026 Vasco da Gama Ocean Race. The yacht, crewed by two men, activated its emergency position indicating radio beacon yesterday morning. The National Sea Rescue Institute says officials began coordinating an emergency response that included the Maritime Rescue Coordination Center. The NSRI's Craig Lambanon says their Shelley Beach duty crew also launched the rescue craft Spirit of Dawn to search for the vessel.
11: An NSRI Komiki crew member initiated plotting drift patterns using the self-designed application Searchwell to assist to determine the sailing yacht's location based on the original EPIRB GPS coordinates. While responding towards an estimated 40 nautical miles offshore of Port Shepstone, cell phone and VHF marine radio communications were lost with the responding NSRI rescue craft. Relay broadcasts on VHF marine radio were attempted by the crew, but there was no feedback.
6: As a precautionary measure, the NSRI Port Edward also deployed their rescue craft, Spirit of Steve, carrying extra fuel and satellite communications equipment. Lambanon says NSRI Shelley Beach eventually located the distressed sailing yacht nearly 20 nautical miles from its last known position.
11: Finding the two crews safe but adrift with complete rudder failure, NSRI Shelley Beach took the sailing yacht under tow and towed the casualty sailing yacht towards Shelley Beach. It was determined that the crew of the distressed sailing yacht had been broadcasting a Mayday distress since 0300 hours that same morning.
6: Durban 24 tomorrow, Peter Maritzburg 25, Richards Bay 27.
12: Here's what's coming up in your sport. The Royal Challengers, Bengaluru currently 128 for 3 after 13 overs against

0: For tomorrow, Peter Maritzburg 25, Richards Bay 27.
1: Here's what's coming up in your sport. The Royal Challengers, Bengaluru currently 128 for 3 after 13 overs against the Gujarat Titans in the IPL qualifier 1. Sundowns head coach Miguel Cardoso urging the PSL to review the fixture list after another jam-packed season. And Coco Gauff cruises through to the second round at the French Open.
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5: Still have the delays, unfortunately, if you're travelling on the N2, heading towards the airport or heading towards Mhlanga between the Queen Nandi Drive and Mount Edgecombe. Traffic is slow in the vicinity. And also on the N3 to Durban from Pinetown, slow between Pavilion and the Spaghetti Junction. And if you're travelling on the M7, we still have the delays, unfortunately, between the N2 and the Belleville Road Bridge. For East Coast Radio Traffic, I'm Andy James.
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0: When DJ Khaled was doing that part, Always Forever Never Apart, he really felt like he was doing something, right? Really felt like the star, the main character of the song. But that's DJ Khaled for you, man. Love the confidence. This one's called Brother, DJ Khaled on East Coast Radio. Into more important news, Stacey has 8,000 rand to give away. The question is, when in the car right now, do you want the monies or not?
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2: And on the line from your bank, we have Ronaldo. 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
2: There she is. Hey, Ronaldo. We were worried, babe. I was like, do I need to come find you in your bank?
0: DJ Ronaldo.
2: In the building.
3: I think there's a problem with my speaker.
2: Okay, well, but you can hear us nicely, right?
3: Yes, I can
2: hear you. Okay, right, stunning. Good stuff. Ronaldo, welcome to the show. How has your Tuesday been?
3: It's been busy.
2: Oh, well, cool. It's about to get a bit busier. I'm going to give you 30 seconds. There are 5 questions coming your way. Quick. If you know the answer, you tell me. Great. If you don't, you shout skip. If there's time, we'll come back. And anything that you either answered incorrectly or skipped over, we'll try again. Okay?
3: Okay.
2: Are you ready?
3: I am.
2: Okay. Let's go.
4: 3, 2, 1.
2: Who gave us Red Red Wine and The Way You Do the Things You Do?
3: You'll be
2: 40. Who does Naughty Boy feature on La La La? Was it Sam Smith or Beyonce?
3: Beyonce.
2: Which local group had a debut single called These Streets?
3: Mikasa.
2: Finish the Whitney lyrics. It's not right, but...
3: it's okay.
2: Whose new album is titled This Music May Contain Hope?
3: I'm not sure.
2: Where the hell is my husband?
0: All right, Ronaldo from Mirbank. Unfortunately, your time is officially up. Okay, let's see how many of those 5. I think we already know where you're sitting. Okay, but you know, let's follow protocol. Your score is
1: 3 out of 5.
0: Not bad at all, gal.
2: Not bad, Ronaldo. Now, Naughty Boy features Sam Smith on La La La.
0: Mm.
2: Not Beyonce, that was Running. There was a time when Naughty Boy was doing a lot, and then he just, I think he made his money and he booty bounced. And whose new album is titled This Music May Contain Hope? It's Ray. Ray's new album, that's the name of it.
0: Yeah.
2: So, Ronaldo, we can't give you the money today, but thank you for being here. You'll try again, right?
3: Yes, I will.
0: You don't sound sure, Ronaldo.
2: No, it's just...
0: you sound like you're never coming
2: She's
0: back.
2: Like, yes, one day I'll be back. Okay.
0: Shame.
2: There we go. Ronaldo from your bank not taking the money today. However, we're not going to panic at the disco. She is very relaxed about it. She has left the money nicely for you. That's her good deed for this Tuesday. If you would like 9,000 rand tomorrow, that is what we're going to play for at 11 minutes past 5. 9,000 South African rand. Imagine.
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0: Yeah, nah. All right. That is tomorrow's problem when it comes to Stacey Norman's Big Music Challenge. Right now, though, let's find out how the roads are looking, courtesy of Andy James. Your traffic is brought to you by the Hilton Garden Inn Mhlanga Arch.
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6: Just the ongoing delays on the M7 to Pinetown coming from Bluff. As you approach the Belleville Road Bridge, traffic is quite backed up. And then also a little busy on the N2 approaching Mount Edgecombe. M4, Ruthless Highway, peak hour traffic. So traffic is slow all the way through, heading towards Mhlanga. And at the Marin Hill Toll Plaza, we have some delays there. For East Coast Radio Traffic, I'm Andy James.
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0: All right, my friend, when it comes to traffic jam with Jay Smoo, which is on the way in about 7 minutes' time, we play a local jam that you have to sing along to on your way home as you're currently stuck in traffic. It's a banger, right? This one, I remember this guy, he had his own shoe brand. I think he was one of the first few artists in South Africa to have his own shoe brand. Quite an inspiring story, from being addicted to drugs to now being an athlete and serving his purpose in such a beautiful way. Really, really inspiring stuff. I got those boots. They were ugly. Forgive me for saying this, but they weren't the best looking shoes.
2: How dare you?
0: But we bought them because of the story attached to Kabelo. And for that, you know what? I decided Zonke, one of his bangs. Remember that one?
2: Zonke. Back in the day.
0: Zonke. Kabelo's today's Traffic Jam and Chase. We'll get ready to sing along too.
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4: Arthur Geyer, a professional tennis player at the French Open, had to interrupt all proceedings when nature called. Do you remember when that ship crashed into Sheffield Beach? So I decided to go see it. And I take Mouse as a little bit of an excursion.
5: Yes, like,
4: now, I don't know if you've been up there by Sheppies. It's a very inaccessible area. And we get to the ship. Mouse's not interested. She's looking at the shells. And my body immediately is saying to me, yeah, you got to go. Now, remember, when you got to go, your body's in a little bit of a fragile situation.
5: Yes.
4: You don't want to rock it too much.
5: Sure.
4: And I get to the stairs. The only place where there are more stairs than between the bottom there where my car was parked is a Buddhist temple. That's it. I had to walk up like 1,000 stairs, and every step, go, go, go, go, go, was a signal to my body, let's go. And I realized there's no more negotiation.
5: You have to make a decision.
4: No, there's no making a decision.
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0: Justin Timberlake mirrors on East Coast Radio, KZN's number one hit music station. In case you missed it, there is still money up for grabs. I know. How shocking. For my music challenge tomorrow, it will be 9,000.
1: Nice.
0: Rand, which is unbelievable to me.
1: That's a lot of money.
0: On so many levels and in so many ways.
1: Yeah.
0: But imagine what 9,000 Rand could do for you. So think about it tonight. Pray about it tonight. And tomorrow we'll see what we can do there come 11 minutes past 5. But for now, we only have one thing to do, and that is to sing.
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1: All right, today's Traffic Jam with Jay Spoon is from one of the original members of the legendary Kwaito group TKZ, who helped define South African music in the late 90s. His name is Kabelo, also known as Booga Love, but some call him Booga Two Shoes, a legend 100%. And today we're going to jam to one of his most iconic songs called Zonke. If you know the words, please sing along the best way you know how and send that voice note to 061 792 9495. We celebrate local music on a Tuesday.

0: It is the legendary Kabelo. It's called Zonke. Today's traffic time with Chase Boo. Oh, man. Good days. Good time. Oh, man. Love this. Shout out to Kabelo, man. Literally transformed his life. Setting an example for young people out there, man, that when you hit rock bottom, you can indeed rise. Okay, so Traffic Jam with Jay Smoo is all about you singing along. And a couple of voice notes have come through. We're going to start with Chrissy and the gang. Come on, girls, what you got? Yes, girls. Hey, we are trying indeed. I could barely hear a word, but listen, you give us the vibes, and I like that, man. Let's go to Somake. Logs. Yes. Come on now. Listen, man, really hope we made your drive home. Lekker. Let's go to the final voice note coming through from Nokoli Sile. Come on, girl, give us vibes.
1: And the baby.
0: Even the baby wants some of the action, eh? Yes. Oh, man. Donkey, donkey, donkey. Mr. Booger Two Shoes in the building. Thank you so much for submitting your sing-along voice. Now time for your news, what your sports and your traffic next. Zonke.
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3: Well, the ANC Integrity Commission has referred CC Dolashe and Begicele to the party's disciplinary committee. The two former cabinet ministers and three others are accused of bringing the party into disrepute. And Iran has accused the U.S. of breaching their ceasefire. It's after overnight U.S. strikes targeting Iranian missile sites and mine-laying boats threatening diplomatic efforts to strike a deal to end the war. The rand is trading at 16.39 to the dollar, 22.02 to the pound, 19.04 to the euro. Gold is trading at $4,506.32 an ounce. Brent crude oil at $97.29 a barrel. Partly cloudy at first in KZN tomorrow, clearing up later in the day. Durban 24, Richards Bay 27, Pietermaritzburg, Ladysmith and Ulundi 25, Margate and Newcastle 23, Kokstad 22, Mooi River 20, Underberg 19. In Durban, sunset at 22.7, and there's a 17 km/h northeasterly wind.

0: Well, let's start with some live cricket action from the qualifier one of the IPL in Dharamshala. The Royal Challengers Bengaluru up against the Gujarat Titans, and it is the Royal Challengers batting first after the Titans put them into bat, and it's been a brilliant inning so far. They're currently 204/4 after 17 overs. The skipper, Rajat Patidar, is currently 62 not out off just 23 balls. He's had 6 sixes and 3 fours. Also amongst the runs, Virat Kohli got 43 and Krunal Pandya also got 43 of 28 deliveries. Tim David is now there with Patidar. They're going to want to push on to get to close to that 250 mark. It'll be a great first inning score. But we have seen throughout the IPL that teams chasing have seemed to win a lot more than they've lost and have chased down some big, big numbers throughout the competition. Moving to football news now. Mamelodi Sundowns head coach Miguel Cardoso has urged the PSL's leadership to review the calendar, warning a congested fixture schedule is hurting clubs competing in Africa and increasing injury risks for players. This follows Sundowns' CAF Champions League triumph after a 1-1 draw against AS FAR in Morocco, securing a 2-1 aggregate victory. Cardoso says South African clubs need better support and scheduling to compete successfully.
1: If South Africa wants to have one team in the Champions League, has to change some dynamics. It's time for people that are in charge of the football in South Africa to really think what they want towards the development of the football in the country, create conditions to really push the teams forward and help this club. I believe it's possible because the club will continue to work hard to develop.
0: In some other football news, quickly, Kaizer Chiefs have parted ways with coaches Khalil Ben-Youssef and Cedric Kaiser. The two-year contracts for both coaches have come to an end and they haven't been renewed. And we're going to finish with tennis from round one of the French Open. Women's defending champion and fourth seed Coco Gauff beat fellow American Taylor Townsend 6-4, 6-love. First seed Aryna Sabalenka beat Jessica Buzaz-Maniero 6-4, 6-2. And Naomi Osaka, she's also into the second round with a straight sets victory over Laura Sigmund 6-3, 7-6. Not much action going on now. We're all waiting mainly for that next game on the main court at the French Open. Yannick Sinner, the men's number one seed and out-and-out favourite, will be taking on Clement Tabor in his first round match. That's all from me for today, though. For the East Coast Radio Sport Team, I'm Nick Tatham.
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3: Still have the delays on the N2 between, rather on the M7 between the N2 and the Bellville Road Bridge. And it's slowing down on the N2 northbound between the Queen Andy Drive and Mount Edgecombe. And then we still have that congestion on the N3 to Durban after Pavilion. For East Coast Radio Traffic, I'm Andy James.
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Let's get the party started. See you at the bar, you was hardly talking. That's when I knew that your heart was scarring. Friends to lovers need a part to star in. Like, wait, babe, let me

0: It's Dave Thames, Rain Dance on East Coast Radio, KZN's number one hit music station. Stacey and Jace, we're 42 minutes after the hour, 5 o'clock. Hope you're feeling good right now. You're probably stuck in traffic, not to worry. In about 3 minutes' time, Andy James does have your traffic. But in case you missed out on the cool stuff that we did on the show today, I wouldn't say this is cool, but your guys, the crime numbers and the corruption numbers in KZN are pretty high. I don't know how to feel about it. I'm not proud at all, hey? Can we do something about that, please?
1: Yeah, let's maybe stop breaking the laws.
0: Yeah, we spoke about that. The full podcast and all the information around it, the percentages and all, Alice, available ecr.co.za. Click on Stacey and Jace Wu. Then we spoke about the new changes on WhatsApp. Pretty cool stuff happening there. And then what else did we do, Conscious Stacey?
1: We had the Great Drive debate and then a side smattering of sporty sport with our Nicholas Tatham.
0: Good
1: so
0: stuff.
1: If you missed all of it and you're like, now I don't know what's plotting, how on earth will I sleep tonight? 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
2: We have our very own Hamish Lovemore, who is once again lighting up the international stage.
1: Also, so if you call your child Hamish, they need to go on to do amazing things.
2: Exactly.
1: So that was inevitable.
0: Especially with the Lovemore part. Hamish Lovemore.
2: So I'll tell you, we've had some good sprint canoes. Obviously, Bridget Hartley won a bronze medal at the 2012 Olympic Games. But like, we've never really excelled at sprint canoeing. And it's never been a huge thing for our canoes. We much rather paddle flat water marathons or paddle down rivers. But Hamish Lovemore is bucking that trend hugely, because over the last few weeks, he's been over in Europe racing in the ICF Sprint World Cups. And in Szeged, he got a bronze medal in the K1 5,000 meters.
1: Come on, Hamish.
2: And then in the 1,000 meter K1 in Brandenburg, Germany, he got a silver medal. Mm. So he started the year unbelievably well. If you look back at his achievements from last year, he went to the ICF Canoe Sprint World Championships. He got a silver medal in the men's K1 5,000 meters. This guy is one of the best sprinters in the world.
0: Isn't he born like in Mloti somewhere around?
2: He's from the North Coast.
0: Yeah.
2: Went to Hilton College.
1: One of us. In your opinion, as part of today's Great Drive debate on Stacey and Jace Spoo, do eldest children carry the family, or are we just being dramatic?
3: Hi, Stacey and Jace Spoo. My name is Nesh. Yeah, guys, being an eldest child is such a lot of hard work. I can just tell you about the middle child at home. When we went to high school, I had to bring her forms. 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
7: Delays on the M7 heading to Pinetown between the N2 Highway and the Bellville Road Bridge. Traffic is also slow as well on Umbilo, as well as the South Coast Road approaching the M7 if you are leaving a town. And then some queuing traffic between the Pavilion and this Spigot Junction on the N3 to Durban. For East Coast Radio traffic, I'm Andy James.
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0: Westlife Fool Again, East Coast Radio, KZN's number one hit music station. And Doja Cat and they too, Kiss Me More, is how we wrap it done. Up on a Tuesday. Guys, we've done many things today. We've discussed important things like the economy, something called sprint canoeing.
1: Yeah, courtesy of Nicholas Tatham, our sports lead. Have you watched sprint canoeing?
0: No, I have not. Although I do find it remarkable that anybody would willingly put themselves in that position. So the fact that you want to do it extra fast, I say, you know what? So do you, boo?
1: Some people chase adrenaline differently, hey?
0: Yes.
1: Here we are thinking just chilling is a lot of work, hey?
0: Well, I mean, look, for me personally, I'm exhausted all the time. We did that. As we know, we did the Great Drive Debate, Nobody Won Music Challenge. We sung along for Traffic Jam. And in a nutshell, we will rinse and repeat tomorrow. It's a Wednesday, so expect Kitty's hotline. I also heard a little birdie mention to me that there might be a parents' hotline as well.
1: Okay.
0: Because what goes for the one must go for the other. So the parents will have a chance to weigh in tomorrow as well.
1: Yeah, very exciting stuff. We did put a pin on it when it comes to UB40. I heard they're coming to Adeb and ICC on the 4th of June. How's that black book of yours looking? Did you manage to find a contact?
0: I am chatting to big concerts as we speak. So let's see what we can do.
1: See what I can do here as well. Yes. Nick also promised to do something about that, right?
0: And in Nick we trust.
1: Yeah. Imagine, bro, an interview with one of them. Oh, guys.
0: Imagine.
1: That will be iconic. Anyways, we're going to put a pin on that. Stand by tomorrow. Who knows? Because, you know, when it comes to Stacey and Jace Boo, you can be surprised any minute. But for now, let's make way for DRG to come and hold your hand between 6 and 9. We'll see you tomorrow for the Wednesday edition, buddy. Have a good evening.
0: Love you.
1: Long time showcase.
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3: Arthur Geyer, a professional tennis player at the French Open, had to interrupt all proceedings when nature called. Do you remember when that ship crashed into Sheffield Beach? So I decided to go see it. And I take Mouse as a little bit of an excursion.
4: Yes, like,
3: now, I don't know if you've been up there by Sheppies. It's a very inaccessible area. And we get to the ship. Mouse is not interested. She's looking at the shells. And my body immediately is saying to me, yeah, you got to go. Now, remember, when you got to go, your body's in a little bit of a fragile situation.
4: Yes.
3: You don't want to rock it too much.
4: Sure.
3: And I get to the stairs. 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That's it. I had to walk up like 1,000 stairs, and every step, go, go, go, go, go, was a signal to my body, let's go. And I realized there's no more negotiation.
4: You have to make a decision.
3: No, there's no making a decision.
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2: The ANC Integrity Commission has referred CCC Tolashe and Becky Cele to the party's disciplinary committee. The two former cabinet ministers and three others are accused of bringing the party into disrepute. Newswatch's Cliff Shigo reports.
3: Former Social Development Minister CC Tolashe was dismissed by President Ramaphosa earlier this month following allegations of misleading parliament regarding her failure to disclose two luxury SUVs reportedly received from Chinese officials. In her defense, during parliamentary questioning, Tolashe claimed that the cars were donated to the ANC Women's League, a statement that has been denied by the organization. Additionally, ANC Secretary-General Fikile Mbalula confirmed that Becky Cele appeared before the Integrity Commission to clarify his connections with alleged crime figure Vusi Khet Matlala.
2: Home Affairs says more than half of its asylum appeal backlog consists of cases that are no longer active. Advocate Zilpha Rapesu has told MPs that over 90,000 applications are classified as inactive. She says these applicants may have left the country, died, or transitioned into other visa categories. She says some groups, particularly Bangladesh nationals, are increasingly seeking alternative immigration pathways.
4: The Bangladesh nationals in the main, they are those who are inclined to go and join the immigration regime. This population in the main, appellants who are applying for spousal visas. So this population is those that are marrying South Africans in the main to acquire other status alternatives.
2: Four teenagers have drowned in lakes in England since Sunday amid a heat wave. Temperatures have soared to reach record-breaking levels this week, with both Britain and France reporting that yesterday was the warmest day in the month of May on record. French authorities say at least seven deaths have been linked to the heat wave, five of which were drownings, as many people seek relief on beaches and other bodies of water. Iran has accused the U.S. of breaching their ceasefire. The U.S. launched overnight strikes targeting Iranian missile sites. According to a maritime safety monitor, a blast damaged a tanker on the waterline off Oman, although the crew and vessel are reportedly safe. Meanwhile, U.S. President Donald Trump is set to hold a cabinet meeting at the Camp David presidential retreat tomorrow on Iran. And finally, a Ugandan dance troupe has made up of street children says they are excited to perform at the FIFA World Cup after being invited by Shakira. They are part of Ghetto Kids, an NGO based in Kampala that uses performing arts to help orphaned and abandoned children. They have a large following on Instagram. Colombian star Shakira last week announced that the group was her first choice to join her for the halftime show of the World Cup final in the US in July. The troupe says they can't wait to show the world what they are. Kavuma Dauda, the founder of the NGO and a former street kid himself, says he hopes the attention will help them raise funds for a rehabilitation and education center. Durban 24 tomorrow, Pietermaritzburg 25, Richards Bay 27. For Newswatch, I'm Dineo Mpahlele.
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5: I'm leaving you with delays on the M7. If you're heading towards Pinetown coming from Bluff, a little slow approaching the Belleville Road Bridge. Otherwise, the M2 has cleared up quite nicely, so has the M4 Ruthvest Highway. For East Coast Radio Traffic, I'm Andy James.
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9: Welcome to your Tuesday evening, Live with Dion G on East Coast Radio. This is the weekday hangout. We have some conversations. We get to unwind the day that was. Whether you're in traffic, whether you're on your way home, or whether you are at home, this is the perfect soundtrack for your Tuesday evening. So, with that being said, let's get this started.

0: One thing's for sure, whenever Taylor Swift gives us tracks, there's one or two that's always sing along. Trust me, there's always. It's a throwback from a few years, 2 years to be precise, or a year if you're being technical, on East Coast Radio. And that was your 30 minutes of nonstop music on the show. By the way, I was asked earlier on, I bumped into a listener on my way to the show today. I was actually at a coffee shop, and then they were saying, hey, what is the difference between a throwback and a classic? Because people throw those words around all the time. Well, there is no rule, but in the radio world, right? In the radio world, we call a throwback a song that came out maybe 2 to 5 years, or maybe within 5 years. That could be a throwback. It's not a classic yet, it's a throwback, right? However, a classic is anything beyond 10 years. And that is the way the world looks at it, as well as radio in some cases. And just in case you wanted to know, straight from the radio mouth, I dropped it now for you. All right, hopefully you're having a great Tuesday. 26 May is your date if you're checking it out. Coming up on the show tonight, we got a game. We also got a conversation, because I'm going to keep that as a surprise for now. But later on, I'm going to tell you, if you're a househead, you want to stick around, because lots to talk about on the show. Now, in Stacey and Jay Spoon this afternoon, they had a very interesting conversation. Stacey got listeners talking about the power of saying no and meaning it. Stacey opened up with a personal story before the phones lit up. Most people have their boundaries firmly in place, but sports lead Nick Tatum admitted his walls crumble the moment his daughter asked for chocolate. Missed it? You need to listen to it. Go to ecr.co.za, click on Stacey and Jay Spoon.
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3: Arthur Geyer, a professional tennis player at the French Open, had to interrupt all proceedings when nature called. Do you remember when that ship crashed into Sheffield Beach?
4: Yes.
3: So I decided to go see it. And I take Mouse as a little bit of an excursion.
4: Yes. Like,
3: now, I don't know if you've been up there by Sheppies. It's a very inaccessible area. And we get to the ship. Mouse is not interested. She's looking at the shells. And my body immediately is saying to me, yeah, you got to go. Now, remember, when you got to go, your body's in a little bit of a fragile situation.
4: Yes.
3: You don't want to rock it too much.
4: Sure.
3: And I get to the stairs. The only place where there are more stairs than between the bottom there where my car was parked is a Buddhist temple. That's it. I had to walk up like 1,000 stairs, and every step, go, go, go, go, go, was a signal to my body, let's go. And I realized there's no more negotiation.
4: You have to make a decision.
3: No, there's no making a decision.
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0: It was viral when it dropped in 2021. Can you believe 5 years ago? The album Ghetto King. It's Zakes Bantwini, Osama. 6:41 is your time. We play a game tonight, and we have four games that we play on the show. We have Name That TV Show, Name That Video Game, Name That Movie, and the other one is called The Masked Song. So you better guess. We're going to be playing The Masked Song tonight because I know how much you love this game in particular.
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0: So, welcome to The Masked Song. This is where I take a song, put a mask on it, and I play you a clip. And if you are good enough to identify a song with the mask on, we'll give you the opportunity to reveal it on air. This song dates back to the 90s. That's the classic. It is South African, and it's legendary. That's all I'm going to say. This is what it sounds like with a mask on. You ready? If you know the name of the song and the artist, send me a voice note with your name and the artist and a song, 061-792-9495. I will give it to you one more time. Take a listen. Yeah. I'll give you one more clue. That song turns 30 next year. 061-792-9495. If you can guess the Ma song.
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0: You are listening to KZN's number one hit music station, delivering you the soundtrack for your Tuesday, wherever you may be. And I got to say, the Marsh song tonight was a bit of a tricky one for some, but I'll tell you what I meant by tricky in a moment, right? Malusi, welcome to the show.
1: How are you doing, mate?
0: Good, and you?
1: I'm all right.
0: Wait. Hold on. You told me off air that you are streaming in, but you, firstly, thank you for streaming into the show. Tell us a little bit more about yourself. Where were you from in KZN?
1: I'm born in Escott, in the countryside, Kwantabam Shope.
0: So okay.
1: I've been a listener since my high school days. I mean, East Coast kept me growing.
0: Okay.
1: When I was starting back in the day.
0: Wow. And what are you doing now?
1: Burning the midnight oil. I'm an educator at the Matric Rewrite School, Star School.
0: Okay. So you relocated to Johannesburg, but your roots...
1: 2021.
0: And your roots are still here, though, in KZN.
1: Yeah, I only listen to Highfield when I'm in the car because I can't stream. But when I'm home, it's strictly ECR.
0: Oh, we love to hear that. We love to hear that, right? Now, Malusi. Malusi, we thank you for that, right? So what I'm going to do is I'm going to be playing the song with the mask on, right? And then I will give you the chance and opportunity to tell us the name of the song. Now, the fun fact about all the voice notes and messages that came through tonight, a lot of people got the artist right, but they got the song title incorrect. I think people are only thinking of that one song. But
1: yeah, can I just tell you something? The funny thing is that when we dropped off there, because we were writing economics today, and the song came on, and I said to, myself, the Pala Pala is in trouble right now. I wonder what PKZ knew back then that's happening now with the Ramaphosa raising.
0: Okay, wait, before we give it away, let's play the song first, right? So Malusi, formerly from Escort, now in Joburg, what is the name of the Marsh song and the artist?
1: It's Pala Pala by TKZ.
0: You know what's crazy though?
1: Yeah.
0: That song turns 30 next year.
1: Yeah, I mean, my dad's old. I mean, I was in high school.
0: We are getting older. You know what's weird?
1: Well, I'm 44, so
0: Okay, but you sound young, so it's all good.
1: Thanks for the compliment.
0: Malusi, it was only a pleasure talking to you. Have yourself a wonderful evening. And I know Josie's a bit cold, so be warm. Keep us on the soundtrack there. We'll keep you entertained.
1: Thanks, good.
0: Cool, buddy. Take care, man.

0: You know, I gotta say, when this song came out, it was at a time when all of us appreciated feel-good songs. These songs, the words hit right. You could use a song, you know, to impress somebody who you fancy. This song was one of them. I'm sure many had a story to tell. And why I said that is because many people dropped a line on the WhatsApp line saying, hey, this was my anniversary song. I'm like, OMG! Can you believe that? Marcus Hernandez, this song, If You Were Mine, he didn't give us a song bigger than this, but this was a song that turned 21. Yep, 21 years ago the song dropped, and still a memory maker here on East Coast Radio. So it's a Tuesday, and I did mention over the next few weeks I'm going to be doing something very special, but tonight I need your help, right? I've been looking for gems of places in KZN. Now, 2 weeks back, I talked about a cookie place in Umhlanga where they make amazing American New York-style cookies, and I share that with you. But I need your guidance here. I know many spots in KZN, but they cannot be a franchise. They have to be a spot. Maybe they are a nice ice cream place, or they make a nice, you know, something special, different, an X factor to it. I'm not going to limit it, so I'm not going to mention these places tonight. I just want to hear from you. What places would you recommend we check out, right? Now, we did cover all parts of KZN. Remember, I'm going to be going on my own mission, and I'm going to pick one or two of these spots, go check them out, and then one of them, I'll invite them through. If they pass the DRNG test, I'll invite them through for a conversation on air. So send us through your suggestions about hidden gems in KZN. It cannot be a franchise. For example, you can't say KFC, Nando's. That's not a gem. That's a franchise. We're looking for a gem that is not around. Not many people know about it. Maybe it's a place that you go with your family, or maybe you go there with your better half and you just go for a good time, whatever it may be. Tell us all about it on WhatsApp, 061-792-9495. Give us the details. Maybe we'll go check it out. Let's go.
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0: It is 7 p.m. on East Coast Radio, about to get into your 30 minutes of nonstop music. Got an interesting conversation coming up later on in the show. You want to stick around for this, especially if you are a househead. Now, I did say we're looking for a gem. I didn't tell you the T's and C's, right? So let me give you some examples of gems that I've experienced, right? If you go to the Midlands, Nottingham side, there's a place called Mitch Bakery. Amazing pastries. Amazing. Nothing like this anywhere around, right? That is the one place that's a gem. It's a place where you can go to and enjoy something. The other place that I think is also very nice, I mentioned earlier on, is a cookie place. It's called Cookie Collab. It's based in a Total Garage in Umshlali. They're also amazing. It's a gem. See, you can go there, check them out, and you can find them on the socials and more about them. Those are examples of gems, a place where you can go to. Not something in a mall. That's not a gem. That is not what we're looking for. We're looking for a place that is special and different. It's like, I wish there was a Whakaberry. Don't mention about that other chicken place making a Whakaberry. It's not the same. I wish there was a Whakaberry, because that would be a gem too. But yeah, I'm looking for that. So let us know. 061-792-9495. With that being said, let's get into your 30 minutes of nonstop music, guaranteed to make you feel good.
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0: You are listening to East Coast Radio on a Tuesday, and that is Lola Young. It's called Messy. And tonight we have something special. If you are a Deep House fan and if you live in KZN, I've got some good news for you because the Housewarming Session crew is in the building. You may have heard about the events running around in Durban. And when it comes to Deep House, you know that I'm your guy to share with you information. So we're going to have a chat to the guys, and you don't want to miss the conversation coming up next.
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4: Mgeni Uthukela Water wishes to inform residents supplied by the Wiggins Water Treatment Works serving the central and southern parts of the eThekwini Metro about the presence of a naturally occurring metabolic compound known as 2-methylisobornyl, or 2-MIB, in the water supply. This compound may cause an earthy taste and slight odor in the water. We assure the public that despite the presence of 2-MIB, the water remains perfectly safe to drink and poses no health risk. Efforts are continuing to improve the situation through advanced water treatment processes.
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0: It's Live with Dion G, a Tuesday, and we're having a very interesting conversation today because if you are a Deep House fan, you must have heard about Housewarming Sessions. And when I first heard about them, I was amazed at the lineup of Deep House artists that were coming to Durban. And not many people knew about it at the time. And I was like, no, people do know. The culture is growing. But to understand Housewarming Sessions, I felt it was only fair to bring the pioneers, the guys who started this entire culture to Durban, into the show. So without further ado, the guys from Housewarming Sessions, welcome to Live with Dion G.
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0: Right, you can introduce yourself and tell us a little bit about yourself before you pass on the mic.
7: Okay, so my name is Scott. Everybody in the industry knows me as Scott. But my full name is Thobani Mathonsi.
0: Yeah.
7: Grew up in South Beach and in Umlazi. I think that's more or less just an intro about me. And I'm Utuntu Thugo. Kumete is my partner.
0: Okay.
8: Yeah. So we kind of grew up in the same neighborhood. That's how we became friends. I'm Dutugo. I'm more like the music curator, the DJ, you know, behind the scenes of Housewarming Sessions.
0: Okay.
8: Yeah, and we're about to tell our story.
0: Right, so let's get into it. Where did Housewarming Sessions, where did it all start?
8: Okay, it's in the name actually. If you, it's in the name. Housewarming session is actually a play on words. We started at the backyard, in the backyard of my mom's home. Funny enough, that's how the name came about. And the reason for it was because the deep house space wasn't like it wasn't present to my liking. You know, if I can put it that way, it wasn't. I felt like I didn't have a platform to showcase myself.
0: Right. What you year know, are we talking about, by the way?
8: 2022, just after COVID.
0: Yeah. Yeah.
8: So a friend of mine, another childhood friend of mine, shout out to Beans, we had a meeting and we started talking about these things, you know. And I'd say within 2 weeks of like having a discussion about this event, we launched it on the 3rd of September 2022.
0: So doing an event just like that, yeah. I mean, it wasn't. Weren't you guys nervous or?
8: Obviously, yeah. Actually, we're still like kind of nervous till this day. I think you know, and I think like it's a good thing though. I mean, you can use that as a positive.
0: Yeah.
8: But yeah, first time, obviously, yeah, you do become nervous because obviously it's your first time. You're not sure if you're gonna get
0: and
8: it
0: Deep
8: right.
0: And Deepos is not a big thing exactly. Event-wise in Durban.
8: Exactly.
0: Yeah.
8: But we didn't take on too much. You know, we just kept it small. We actually invited just our friends, you know. If you go through our social media pages and see our first event, you could tell that, okay, it's just a small crowd and we built it from there.
0: Yeah.
8: You know?
0: Okay.
7: So interesting is that I was actually one of the guests.
0: okay.
7: At actually the first event that Mbulelo and Beans actually had organized.
0: Yeah.
7: So when I got to the event, I actually saw the potential of the event itself, and I was like, guys, you'll have something good going on here and I want to be a part of it. So then I engaged them in a couple of meetings and they brought me on board, and from there it's actually brought us to where we are now.
0: Wow. Yeah. So have you counted how many events you've done since you started?
8: No, you know, I'll say most of the time you just keep your head down and you just keep working, you know.
0: Yeah.
8: I mean there are times where you look back and kind of see, but we don't necessarily like, I'll say this, the next event is the more important one.
0: Yes.
8: The one. We look back, we learn from it, but the next event is the more important one. So I wouldn't say we necessarily like keep like
7: count.
8: Yeah.
0: Now, let's be a little bit more homely with this question, right? KZN is known for the mass commercial events, right? And being on radio, I've known this for a long time.
7: Yeah.
0: And it's not every day that you have a unique event like Deep House everywhere.
7: True.
0: There's no clubs that dish it out. There's no places. There's no lounges. Mm. So weren't you all scared when you started this off, trying Deep House, knowing that there's nobody else doing this?
8: I'll say this. Actually, from my, I saw it as an opportunity.
0: Right.
8: You know, being that I'm a house head, you know, so for it to be so absent, but yet it's so present, like in my life, like I listen to it on daily. It's like, why not? You know, why not? Because I don't believe I'm the only one who's a fan of this in this area.
0: Yeah.
8: You know, so you kind of like see the gap and say, no, let's try and make it work. And then, you know.
7: I think also identifying that particularly in KZN there was a gap was one of the motivating factors as well for me to actually be one person that would want to be part of the project. And I think till date, there's still learnings that we're actually getting as we go along. But yeah, it's a passion that we have.
0: Wow, that's such an interesting story. Now, before we break into a song, can you take us briefly through one memory that stands out for you at housewarming sessions? Just one memory that always stands out. When somebody says to you, what is the most iconic moment? What would you say?
8: For me, I'd probably say the first time you brought in the boards, that first event, and it actually worked. Like, you could tell that everyone was just in a moment, like in one zone.
0: Yeah.
8: So we had these boards. We usually have the signature boards that we have. And we didn't know how to give them out because we're not sure if the people receive them.
0: Yeah.
8: But there was just a moment where everybody had a board and it was just up in the air.
0: Wow.
8: It has housewarming sessions. It has one has For the Love of House Music. The other one has This Is Our House. So now it felt like, you know, a moment like we all did together, you know.
0: Wow.
8: Yeah.
7: I think for me, the biggest moment for me was when we had organized the event in concurrent with one of the biggest events in Durban. And there was a huge rain that actually happened on the day. And when we looked outside, we saw like a bunch of cars, because we were still actually at the residence at the time. We saw a bunch of cars parking outside, coming to our event, that had left that event to come to our event. So what gave me the motivation to push forward was that whilst people were at this big event, they still thought of housewarming. And when they didn't have an option, we were the option. Wow. So we want to work out until we are the only option.
0: Well, I like that line. We are talking to housewarming sessions on East Coast Radio. Talking about Deepass, here's a Deepass jam.

0: could be you, all part of House Experience tonight on East Coast Radio. 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

0: It's France Deep on East Coast Radio. It's called Hello My Lover. What an amazing, talented deep house musician. You got him in the pipeline, guys, for housewarming sessions? Just
1: So we've got an event that is actually coming up for the 4th of July.
0: Yeah.
1: It's going to be actually the biggest event by far we've done, as we've actually targeted a venue that takes on 2,000 people.
0: Right.
1: We're actually at 60% sold out for the event at the moment. So we're urging people to actually buy the tickets as they're selling out very quick.
0: Yeah, and as we mentioned earlier, this is the only deep house event in Durban. So you're keeping it really fresh.
2: Yeah. So far, yeah, that's what we've seen. I've been, it's become like almost like a tradition for
0: us,
2: you know. I think this is our third installment of Durban July. So yeah, it's become a thing and we've seen the growth, you know. Yeah, and just to keep going.
0: Yeah.
2: It's fresh because last year we did the whole weekend.
0: Yeah.
2: Saturday and Sunday.
0: But you said day and night.
2: Yeah.
0: So explain that to me.
1: Okay, so the event setup is actually to cater for people that actually perhaps might want to go out, listen to deep house, have fun between the early hours of the day, maybe between 12 and 6 p.m.
0: Right.
1: So we set up the event in such a way that it accommodates and it actually has some of the headliners playing around those time slots to cater for those people that you might find a person wants to have that fun, but will probably leave before 8 o'clock.
0: Yeah.
1: And as well, it also caters for the person that might not be too interested in actually having a good time during the day and maybe decides to rock up 6 p.m. and till 2 p.m. So
0: yeah,
1: it caters for that. Or you might just want to actually stay throughout the whole event. it's up to you. So
0: what is it? What do people experience at a house warming session? Help us picture this together.
2: Okay, so for us, the music is always like number one, you know, hence why, you know, we bring people that actually know their music,
0: right?
2: Whether it's a dope producer or a dope DJ, we don't like compromise on it or look at the who's popping on social media. We want people that actually know the music.
0: Yeah.
2: So that has always been like, it's rooted, it's been our driving force, you know. It's for people that to get that feeling of if you're a music lover. You don't even have to be a deep house lover, but if you're just a music lover, we try and accommodate that by all means.
0: I'll tell you a funny story, right? And you can judge me for this, right? You know, whenever I started doing TikTok, I only did deep house, right?
2: Yeah.
0: When you do hip hop and R&B, you'll have problems coming through, the trolls coming through. But you do deep house, you get none of that.
2: It's all love.
0: None. There's all like love. No hate. There's like people love deep house. There's none.
1: It's always peaceful.
0: It's always peaceful.
2: Yeah.
0: So tell us about this event. You said Durban July, the Durban July date from 1 p.m.
2: Yeah, on the 4th of July.
0: Right.
2: Scott has said, it's our biggest one. We in partnership with the legendary Tequila Gang, you know, from Joburg. So yeah, shout out to London from Deep Essentials as well, who like, you know, help facilitate this. But yeah, it's our biggest one yet to date. So and obviously it's Durban July. So it's either you go big
1: or you go home.
2: Or go deep or go. Yeah,
0: So it's at the Olive Convention Center.
2: Yes.
0: You said 2,000 people from 1 p.m. onwards.
2: Yeah. Until 2 a.m.
0: Until 2 a.m. Right. Yeah. So talk to us about the lineup.
2: Who? Oh yeah, like I said, we brought out the pinkouts. We brought in the OGs, the legendary Vinny Da Vinci, Christos, we got Glenn Lewis, we got the current ones, Dark Horse, Sooks, Deep Essentials. You got a Durban talent, Ntwana R, you got Tabi, so myself, Soul Ace. Like it's everything for you. Even got the legendary Lerato Kanyako, Lou Deep, Sue Ann, Orobi. Like, yeah, it's endless, man. It's endless.
0: Sure.
2: Yeah.
1: Don't forget at the drums, the famous Bantula, known to playing with Black Coffee.
2: He's our like a legendary percussionist.
0: Gentlemen, all I say is thank you for bringing this to Durban. Thank you for sharing the house love that Durban needs, because I feel like there's lots of events, but there's not many unique events. People always complain that these things don't come to Durban, but now they do. So thank you very much for that.
1: Yeah. So thank you much. So we brought on something also for you here that I've actually been working on as housewarming sessions. So we've actually currently in the process of launching our merchandise.
0: Wow.
1: And actually we brought one t-shirt for you here.
3: Okay.
1: You're the first person to actually receive it.
3: You're joking now.
4: Exclusive.
1: Yeah, that's an exclusive.
0: I'm the first.
3: Okay.
1: So the one that you have is called Volume 3. and by the way, you only would be the person that's wearing black because it's not available in black.
0: What?
1: Only the other designs that we have within are actually available. So people must go onto our page and get more info.
0: Wow. You know? Thank you. Thank you, guys. I appreciate it, bros. Yeah. Right. So all the best for the event.
2: Yes.
0: And to your family who love Deep House, what you want to say to them as your parting shot?
2: Thanks for the support. I mean, it's been amazing. It really keeps us going, you know. We really haven't gotten a chance to actually thank the people that have supported us from the beginning, you know. So shout out to them. And as long as they keep showing up, we'll keep keeping on, man.
0: Yeah.
2: And delivering. Yeah.
0: Sweet.
1: Yeah, I think we really appreciate the support. I think if people only knew how hard we actually work behind the scenes to actually delivering a very good experience, and we thrive ourselves to actually always delivering a great experience, and we'll keep on actually doing just that.
0: Awesome. All the best for the future, and I'm sure we'll cross paths again. Thanks a lot for coming through on East Coast Radio.
1: Yeah.
2: Thank you.
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1: Something about you. Way I'm looking at you, whatever. Keep looking at me. Getting scared now, right? Don't feel me, baby. It's just Justin.

0: JT, Justin Timberlake. It's called Like I Love You. His debut from back in the day. When I say back in the day, I mean this was the early 2000s era. And what a track. What a track. That's all I'm saying. Hopefully you got to enjoy the classic hits for tonight. And you can own the playlist of the classic hits. All you have to do is head along to ecr.co.za. That's the website. Then click on the classic hits. It's very simple. You fill out your name there, give us your details, and give us 10 songs from the 90s or the 2000s. And we probably will play your choice Monday, Tuesday, Wednesday, or Thursday at 8 p.m. Now, you never know whose choice is coming through tomorrow. 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Still to come on the show, we got more good music, got some classics in there as well. When I say classics, a love jam that will never die from Vanessa Williams, as well as an iconic pop track that was one of the biggest pop tracks of the 90s. That's all still to come in the show. Now, if you missed Tuesday morning on East Coast Breakfast, Arthur Gere had to make an emergency dash off to court during his French Open debut in Paris. We've all been there. Your body doesn't care about timing. What's the most inappropriate way you've had to go? 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And it's also the best way to play catch up on all the other best bits of the show. ecr.co.za.
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Let's get the party started. 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

0: Solid Gold from Vanessa Williams on East Coast Radio. It's called The Sweetest Days, live with Dion G. For Tuesday, we still got good music as well as your positive affirmations. We call it Food for Thought coming up before 9. This week on the Kiddies Hotline, this Wednesday, Stacey and Jay Spoo are doing something very special. We want the little ones to tell us what their parents say to them when they're angry. Now, you know the phrases, the looks, the warnings that stop you in your tracks. 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This is the invitation. You don't want to miss. It's going to be loads of fun. Tune in to East Coast Radio this Wednesday afternoon on Stacey and Jay Spoo and let your little one steal the show. KZN's number one hit music station is where it's at.
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2: Arthur Geyer, a professional tennis player at the French Open, had to interrupt all proceedings when nature called. Do you remember when that ship crashed into Sheffield Beach? So I decided to go see it. And I take Mouse as a little bit of an excursion. Now, I don't know if you've been up there by Sheppies. It's a very inaccessible area. And we get to the ship. Mouse is not interested. She's looking at the shells. And my body immediately is saying to me, yeah, you got to go. Now, remember, when you got to go, your body's in a little bit of a fragile situation.
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2: 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I had to walk up like 1,000 stairs, and every step, go, go, go, go, go, was a signal to my body, let's go. And I realized there's no more negotiation.
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0: Live with Dion G for a Tuesday on East Coast Radio. Time for your food for thought. If you don't spend enough time getting to know yourself, you'll end up absorbing everyone else's random and weird ideas about you. So knowing who you are on a very deep level is the best way to protect yourself from internalizing disempowering opinions from others. I will leave it there. Until next time, you take care.
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3: 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So get out there and smash it.
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10: On your marks, ready, set, go. 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Skafela Moya. 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
8: Arthur Gaya, a professional tennis player at the French Open, had to interrupt all proceedings when nature called. Do you remember when that ship crashed into Sheffield Beach?
9: Yes.
8: Like so I decided to go see it. And I take Mouse as a little bit of an excursion.
9: Yes. Like
8: now, I don't know if you've been up there by Sheppies. It's a very inaccessible area. And we get to the ship. Mouse is not interested. She's looking at the shells. And my body immediately is saying to me, yeah, you got to go. Now, remember, when you got to go, your body's in a little bit of a fragile situation.
9: Yes.
8: You don't want to rock it too much.
9: Sure.
8: And I get to the stairs. The only place where there are more stairs than between the bottom there where my car was parked is a Buddhist temple. That's it. I had to walk up like 1,000 stairs, and every step, go, go, go, go, go, was a signal to my body, let's go. And I realized there's no more negotiation.
9: You have to make a decision.
8: No, there's no making a decision.
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10: Good evening. It's exactly 9 o'clock. Welcome to the show. Happy Tuesday. It's the 26th of May, 2026, or at least what's left of it. If it was your birthday today, happy birthday, my love. I hope your day was beautiful and special. If it was not, I'm going to try so hard to make it as special as I can. My name is Tsitlava. I do this with you every Monday till Thursday between 9 and 12 midnight. And tonight is no different. We have 30 minutes of nonstop music on the way. But before I tell you what's in there, if you are a regular, an OG of the show, a family member, you check in right now on 061-792-9495. If you haven't joined the family yet, don't worry, 9:30 is around the corner. For now, we can look forward to some Cisco, Gracie Abrams, John Legend, Pharrell Williams, the guy who does not age and drinks from the fountain of youth every single day. But at the top, Samba with 12 to 12. Welcome to the show. My name is T.

0: It's Kendrick Lamar. I wonder how he feels about Drake's new album. If this world were mine. Wrapping up 30 minutes of nonstop music on East Coast Radio, KZN's number one hit music station. Speaking of Drake's album, how are you feeling about it? There was hype on the Friday it was released. People are like, yeah, we need to, you know, get ready because we're going to be blasting Drake the entire weekend. Non-Drake fans need to brace themselves, okay? And then? What are your thoughts? So I always allow, you know, people to listen to the album, enjoy it. And then when it's died down, then only I'll indulge and listen. But it's died down too quickly this time around. Hmm? Drake fans, how do you feel about this new album? Do you have favorites yet? Are you still letting it simmer? What vibe is it giving? We'd love to know. Let us know. If you don't want to let us know, that's also you letting us know the truth. It's KZN's number one hit music station. That is East Coast Radio. My name is T. Hanging out with you until midnight. It's that time you get to check in. Oh, I love it so, so much. It's very easy. This is where you send me a voice note with your name, where you are listening to the show from, how you are doing, and that you are present, ma'am. This is my favorite part because over the past few weeks, right, we've been, well, we always check in. We know the drill. First hour of the show, we get well acquainted, sharp. But over the past couple of weeks, I've realized what a broad family base we have. We literally have people from all over the world listening to East Coast Radio. Just a reminder, you can also listen to East Coast Radio if you are not in KZN, if you're deciding to travel or whatever the case may be, via the East Coast Radio app, as well as stream us on ecr.co.za, the same way the rest of the East Coast Radio family internationally does. 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Just send us a quick voice note, 061-792-9495. 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And don't forget to wrap it up with I'm present, ma'am. 061-792-9495. 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

0: 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Hello, family. Hi, I hope you're good. You are currently checking in on 061-792-9495. You know, a colleague of mine, I'm not going to mention names, who sometimes helps me with the show and fills in when I'm not around, right? Was like, T, I feel like you are running a cult day at night. I'm like, why? He's like, your people, your family members, your OGs. I say hi on the radio. It's as if they don't hear me. They just say, hi, T, I'm checking in and whatnot. I'm like, that's not my fault. They're my family. And you prove it time and time again. I love it for us. Keep doing it. Anyway, you are checking in on 061-792-9495. Hi.
1: Hey, good evening. Good evening, ma'am. You are speaking to Donald. Man, I'm in Polokwane in Limpopo province. I'm listening to your show. I'm studying right now, listening to you, man. Not sure indeed, man. I think KZN is cool.
0: Yay.
1: Yeah, in Limpopo maybe it's cold, but fine. I'm present, ma'am. It's Donald here.
0: In Polokwane. Burning the midnight oil. I was in your shoes last year and we graduated this year. So you better listen to the show because people who listen to the show graduate. Okay, love that for you. Hi, Dom.
2: Morning, T. Yep. I was just waiting for you to give us the go ahead to say what's happening in South Africa.
0: Yes, sir.
2: Have a good one. God bless. Just checking in, madam. Look here. Keep the tunes rolling.
0: I will.
2: Dom, Wendy's boy. Good night.
0: Thank you, Dom. Thank you so, so much. I think the madam Shandis is sticking, hey? I like it. I like it a lot. 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You still have time on 061-792-9495. Tyler, who is slowly getting onto that legendary status for us here in South Africa and internationally. She's on the way next, as well as Ed Sheeran. He'll be thinking out loud.
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0: It's Ed Sheeran. The name of the song is Thinking Out Loud. Yo, the notes were much better today. Yesterday, I'm judging myself. I was singing something else. Each time I tried to harmonize, it was not working to me. But here we are. It's a beautiful Tuesday. It's a brand new day while we're wrapping it up. It's a brand new day for me to hang out with you, okay? Wrapping up your check-ins on 061-792-9495. Hi, Celeste.
1: Hi, B. It's Celeste. Checking in, ma'am. All the way down south, but across the river on the other side.
0: Wait.
1: On the bluff. I'm all good.
0: The drama.
1: So nice to hear your voice. Have a lovely evening. Bye.
0: I'm here for the drama. Dude, you are right here, okay? I can't.
2: Hi, T. Hey. This is Msalankosi Mkhize. I'm listening from you down there, Umbombolo, in a place called Ngolela. Love your music.
0: So, you know what? Maybe Dom needs to explain why where he lives is called Down Under, because now everybody is suddenly down somewhere. You are right here. You are right here in Mbumbulu. But okay, I'll take it. It's okay.
1: Hi, T. I hope all is well with you, my friend.
0: Yes,
1: this is Mami Kumalo from Tubatuba. I am checking in and I am present, man.
0: Thank you, Nami. Hi, Zuleika. I hope you are well. I hope you are good. Thank you for sending through a message. This one is from Nan. Like N-O-N-E. Okay. Hey, ma'am. I'm present and enjoying the show. Thank you very, very much. Okay. On that note, there's actually other voice notes that are coming in. I see you. I love you. I appreciate you. Thank you for being a family member and checking in. For that, you get a reward, and it's called 30 Minutes of Nonstop Music.
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0: 10 o'clock on the dot. If you're just tuning in, hi, my name is T. I am so happy to hang out with you until midnight. For all those who are checking in a little bit late, I see you. Hi, PC Singh. Thank you so much for keeping us safe. Part of the SAPS in Ladysmith. I have some friends in Ladysmith. Jeremy Randall, Kwanele. Thank you so much for checking in, guys. Yo, the list is endless. I love you and appreciate you. And I have 30 minutes of nonstop music for you. You can look forward to soon. Oh, Boyz II Men coming up, some Maroon 5, Vanessa Carlton, some Mikasa, la la la la la, la vida. Lord Huron at the top with The Night We Met. Welcome to the show, my name is T.

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0: It's Tim and Campbell. Can we talk on East Coast Radio, KZN's number one hip music station? So here I am, minding my own business. We're wrapping up 30 minutes of nonstop music, and I get a message on WhatsApp. I'm not going to tell you who it's by, right? Or who it's from. The message reads, actually, let me cut the music for this. My story to talk about is two boys fighting over me because I said I'm in love with one, and they're fighting for who I am in love with. Okay. We need more details, please. Please, ma'am, you cannot leave us on a cliffhanger like that, sending me that type of text at 10:30 at night when we are listening and you have so much juice. Please send us a voice note. Matter of fact, I'm going to try and call you and find out exactly what is going on here so we can help you with these two guys who clearly want your love ever so badly and just want to talk to you like Tevin Campbell. Whew. I thought I was going to tell you about Darren Moore's quick quiz, but that is a lot. Actually, let me just tell you about Darren Moore's quick quiz because I still want this job. In as much as I want the news from you, Anonymous, I want this job just as much. Darren Moore's quick quiz tomorrow is sitting at 1,000 rand. I'd love for you to enter. 061-792-9495 is the number that you WhatsApp. You WhatsApp the word quiz, and hopefully you get that call tomorrow morning to play around 10 past 7. You just need to get 5 out of 5 in those quiz questions, and you can walk away with 1,000 rand. Anonymous, we need the full story.
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0: It's Shawn Mendes, Monster on East Coast Radio, KZN's number one hit music station. Now, Anonymous does not want to return my call. If you missed it a little bit earlier on, we got a message here on WhatsApp saying, Anonymous has a dilemma. My story to talk about is two guys fighting over me because I said I am in love with one. And they are fighting for who exactly I am in love with. And then that was it. I tried calling Anonymous. I said it here that please send us a voice note. You can't leave us with a cliffhanger like this. Lloyd commented saying she should play them both. But now will we ever know? Anonymous, if you're listening, we just want to know. We want to help you out, okay? Probably not help you out, but we just want to know the tea. Okay, no, it's fine. Anyway, other things to talk about and be concerned about as a South African citizen or someone who is a patriot of the country. The impeachment of Cyril Ramaphosa, or rather the impeachment committee. So 31 MPs will sit on the impeachment committee to determine the fate of our president Cyril Ramaphosa, whether or not he should be impeached over Palapala. Those are questions that they are going to be spoken about tomorrow morning. Around 20 past 7, you can share your opinions, what you think, how you think it should be handled, were the correct MPs chosen, will it be fair, what are you hoping to see in the process. Those are the type of things that are going to be spoken about tomorrow morning. We will all be listening to find out, whether this is the way to go. So make sure you are tuned into East Coast Breakfast tomorrow at 20 past 7.
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0: 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Alrighty, you can look forward to some really good music from Shana Paul with Temperature, Hathaway, John Legend, All She Wanna Do, Miley Cyrus, End of the World, but at the top, BTS with Swim. Welcome to the show. If you're just tuning in, my name is T.

0: Katy Perry, I Kissed a Girl and I Liked It on East Coast Radio, KZN's number one hit music station. Hope you're still having a good evening, and I'm delivering when it comes to the music. That is how we wrap up 40 minutes of nonstop music, the last one for tonight. Okay, on standby right now, if you've never heard of Wendy Nola, you're about to be schooled, because she ensures that we are smart shoppers and we know our rights as consumers in general. She's on standby to school us on I don't know what today, but I know for a fact that I'm going to appreciate it because I could use it. Wendy Nola with Consumer Hacks on the way next.
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0: It's Sabrina Carpenter. The name of the song is Man Child on East Coast Radio, KZN's number one hit music station. On that note, it is time for me to go. You know, I appreciate you so much. I always love these fun evening conversations. Also, to Anonymous, who sent us a text and left us on a cliff hanger. Yeah, we're not happy with you, hey? We are not happy with you. But anyway, I'll be back tomorrow between 9 and 12 midnight. You have a fantastic evening / morning. Good night.
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10: 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Brutal Fruit Spritzer. Brutally beautiful. South Africa B-Sharp, not for persons under the age of 18.
11: Wow, I love the cut. And it's the perfect size.
12: Ah, the tomahawk. Excellent choice, ma'am.
11: Wow, and this one is smoking.
12: Our most popular chicken. You have good taste.
13: 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It's a word you don't hear at your regular butcher, but Darwood's new Mega Boutique is anything but regular. Specialist cuts, exquisite pre-prepared meals, trusted halal standards. They'll even cook it for you right there.
11: Wow.
13: 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It's not just Darwood, it's Wildwood.
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3: Arthur Geyer, a professional tennis player at the French Open, had to interrupt all proceedings when nature called. Do you remember when that ship crashed into Sheffield Beach? So I decided to go see it. And I take Mouse as a little bit of an excursion. Now, I don't know if you've been up there by Sheppies. It's a very inaccessible area. And we get to the ship. Mouse is not interested. She's looking at the shells. And my body immediately is saying to me, yeah, you got to go. Now, remember, when you got to go, your body's in a little bit of a fragile situation.
4: Yes.
3: You don't want to rock it too much.
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3: 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The only place where there are more stairs than between the bottom there where my car was parked is a Buddhist temple. That's it. I had to walk up like 1,000 stairs, and every step, go, go, go, go, go, was a signal to my body, let's go. And I realized there's no more negotiation.
4: You have to make a decision.
3: No, there was no making a decision.
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1: Arthur Geyer, a professional tennis player at the French Open, had to interrupt all proceedings when nature called. Do you remember when that ship crashed into Sheffield Beach?
2: Yes.
1: Like so I decided to go see it. And I take Mouse as a little bit of an excursion.
2: Yes. Like
1: now, I don't know if you've been up there by Sheppies. It's a very inaccessible area. And we get to the ship. Mouse is not interested. She's looking at the shells. And my body immediately is saying to me, yeah, you got to go. Now, remember, when you got to go, your body's in a little bit of a fragile situation.
2: Yes.
1: You don't want to rock it too much.
2: Sure.
1: And I get to the stairs. The only place where there are more stairs than between the bottom there where my car was parked is a Buddhist temple. That's it. I had to walk up like 1,000 stairs, and every step, go, was a signal to my body, let's go. And I realized there's no more negotiation.
2: You have to make a decision.
1: No, there's no making a decision.
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Like, wait, babe, let me ask.